0: days are brighter. Uh-oh. The skies are blue. And the music is feel good. 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
1: Go back to everyday stuff. 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
2: Excuse me?
1: For a lot of people, it's a very, very everyday thing.
2: What even is that?
1: Only B is shaking his head like he knows.
3: I do.
2: No, you don't.
3: I definitely do.
2: Impossible.
4: You definitely do.
3: I promise you.
1: If you get it right,
3: yeah.
1: I can't give you the 50,000.
3: That's the thing. I was like, Martin, you better give me that 50 if I win it now. It's okay.
1: I'm going to ask you for the answer, and I'm not going to tell you if you're right or wrong.
3: Okay.
1: What do you think it is?
3: It's a pen.
1: A pen?
3: Yeah.
1: Can we hear again?
2: How do you hear a pen? No, man.
1: Well,
2: no.
1: Hear it. Is only B right or wrong? Time will tell.
0: Think you know the secret sound? WhatsApp the word secret to 084 850 0942 and you could win 50,000 Rand. 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
1: So I got tagged into this video on Facebook and social media quite a bit, complaining about a man's behavior in Johannesburg at an intersection, as I understand it.
2: I've seen him. I've experienced it.
1: Are you serious?
2: 100%. He smashed my car wing mirror.
1: Sam Wright, out of four ways, what happened to you?
3: I've had an experience with him before where he banged on my passenger window and tried to hit off my side mirror as well. Last week, I slowed down, and when he saw me slow down, he proceeded to stand in the middle of the road. And so then when the traffic light went green, I couldn't go. I found a little gap, drove around him, and as I drove around him, he hit my car all the way down the side as I turned. A lot of my female friends who live in the area, we all spoken about how scary this guy is, because everyone's had an interaction with him.
1: He fears nobody, no consequences, and there seemingly are no consequences.
4: No, there aren't.
1: Yeah. Did you tell someone about this?
3: So I did. I actually opened a case at the police station, and the irony of it is everyone knew who I was talking about. There is a very descriptive physical feature of this gent, and they immediately said, oh, is it the guy with...
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1: So I got tagged into this video on Facebook and social media quite a bit, complaining about a man's behavior in Johannesburg at an intersection, as I understand it.
2: I've seen him. I've experienced it.
1: Are you serious?
2: 100%. He smashed my car wing mirror.
1: Sam Wright, out of four ways, what happened to you?
3: I've had an experience with him before where he banged on my passenger window and tried to hit off my side mirror as well. Last week, I slowed down, and when he saw me slow down, he proceeded to stand in the middle of the road. And so then when the traffic light went green, I couldn't go. I found a little gap, drove around him, and as I drove around him, he hit my car all the way down the side as I turned. A lot of my female friends who live in the area, we all spoken about how scary this guy is, because everyone's had an interaction with him.
1: He fears nobody, no consequences, and there seemingly are no consequences.
4: No, there aren't. Yeah.
1: Did you tell someone about this?
3: So I did. I actually opened a case at the police station, and the irony of it is everyone knew who I was talking about. There is a very descriptive physical feature of this gent, and they immediately said, oh, is it the guy with...
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0: It's a Tuesday. Do you know what happens on Tuesdays, right? You get to ask questions, anything you like, and then stand by for the reaction and the good advice. It is called Asking for a Friend.
1: Asking for a Friend. Asking for a Friend.
0: I think, once again, this is going to be a very relatable one. I think a lot of people have friends like this. Here's Anonymous.
2: I have a friend who always has drama in their life, and I'm sick of it. What should I do?
0: You get this, people, hey?
3: Oh, you really do.
0: Oh, shame. Always some kind of drama, always some kind of crisis, some kind of struggle. You know, it's often quite legit. And then sometimes it seems like an addiction.
4: Yeah.
3: Yeah. Do you know what? I'm gonna disagree with you on the legit thing. I think sometimes also they just create their own drama. So everything is always a drama. There's never just chill, happy, peace times. There's always something going on. And also, you also sometimes always the victim. And I honestly can't. Yeah. You're draining me of my life force. You're an energy vampire because things can't just be permanently wrong in your life.
0: What's your advice to this person?
3: My advice would be to maybe slowly extricate yourself from this friendship. I don't think this friendship is doing you any favors, to be very honest with you.
0: Do you get people like that out of your life?
4: Oh, I think you should. I think it becomes difficult because usually it's somebody close, a friend or a family member. Mm. But I remember from a sales course years ago, somebody telling me some things are urgent, other things are urgent and important, not everything. Mm. But unfortunately, with these people, everything seems urgent and it's important all the time.
0: So my take on it might get some resistance.
3: Hold on, is the sun up? There's the sun today. It's fine. You can go. There's no sun this morning. It's fine. You can go.
0: I'm not waiting for the sun anymore. It's up. It's fine. That spoon comes out in the dark.
3: It's misty conditions.
0: Misty conditions. I think you're part of the problem.
3: What, you as the
0: person who wrote to us?
3: Oh, why? How?
0: I think some people love drama so much themselves they attract it.
3: No, that can't be.
0: That's my take on it. That's my take on it.
4: So you gravitate to
0: some people. How can some people have so many friends with so much drama?
3: So you're saying that they the kind of missing link. They're the
0: magnet. The drama magnet. They secretly enjoy it. They thrive on it.
3: Ooh.
0: That's why they have friends like that in their lives. Most of us have a friend. I might have one friend that, you know, goes through a lot of the time. But I definitely don't have many of them.
4: Right.
0: Because I don't like drama.
3: No.
0: I'm incredibly private and I don't like drama. So therefore, I don't have a lot of friends with a lot of drama.
4: You don't draw those people.
0: I don't attract those people. I'm sorry.
3: No.
0: Then you get these people. They always have a friend in crisis. How's that possible? What are you, a psychologist?
3: But that's
0: are
3: a problem.
0: Are you a social worker?
3: But that's
0: are
3: a
0: you, are you a newsreader? Hey. Are you a journalist?
3: Oh, you see.
0: Why are you attracting all these people?
3: No, so I'm going to disagree with you. I think it's not that you're attracting. I think it's because you are a listening ear.
4: I think
3: people know that you like to fix. I think that people know that you want to help. No, you're not nosy.
0: Nosy.
3: But because you are
0: busybody,
3: a kind, empathetic person, people take advantage of you.
4: One of life's biggest lessons, you can't fix.

0: Anyway, so listen, these are just, we are merely saying, you know how it works. 084 850 0942. We are not trained psychologists or social workers.
1: No.
0: We are merely just here. So 084 850 0942. How do you feel about it? What would your advice be to Anonymous this
2: morning? It wakes me up in the morning. It makes me feel good as I drive to work. Happy, uplifted. I can conquer everything.
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5: Excuse me?
4: For a lot of people, it's a very, very everyday thing.
5: What even is that?
4: Only B is shaking his head like he knows.
6: I do.
5: No, you don't.
6: I definitely do.
5: Impossible.
1: You definitely do.
6: I promise you.
4: If you get it right,
6: yeah,
4: I can't give you the 50,000.
6: That's the thing. I was like, Martin, you better give me that 50 if I win it now. I'm joking.
4: I'm going to ask you for the answer, and I'm not going to tell you if you're right or wrong.
6: Okay.
4: What do you think it is?
6: It's a pen.
4: A pen?
6: Yeah.
4: Can you hear again?
5: How do you hear a pen? No, man.
1: Well, I hear,
5: no.
1: Hear it.
4: Is early B right or wrong? Time will tell.
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Budapest, not forgetting Justin Timberlake with Rock Your Body. If you've ever had one of those moments where you thought, weet jy wat, ek gaan net doen wat my gelukkig maak, then this song is just for you. 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

0: It is Martin Garrix with Ed Sheeran. Repeat It. That's a Radio Music by Brandy right here. Listening with one eye open, already dressed, coffee in hand, and wondering why the rest of the world is still asleep or driving through those almost empty streets where every traffic light seems to know your name. Look, I'm not here to tell you what to do, because sometimes you don't need somebody shouting good morning at you. So wherever you are right now, I want you to take your time, because this is Mornings with Mac Ravapali. And you know what? I've got you for a little while. So, hello, Dar.
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4: 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And so then when the traffic light went green, I couldn't go. I found a little gap, drove around him, and as I drove around him, he hit my car all the way down the side as I turned. 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

0: It is Pharrell Williams, T.I. Bloodlines, not forgetting Robin Thicke. You know, I recently saw an interview where he spoke about some incredibly difficult times, losing his dad, his manager, his home burning down, and how through all of that, raising his kids has helped keep him grounded. And I like that. I like those kind of interviews, you know, because sometimes life doesn't get easier. You just find the people and the little moments that make it worth getting through.
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3: Excuse me?
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2: Only B is shaking his head like he knows.
4: I do.
3: No, you don't.
4: I definitely do.
3: Impossible.
5: You definitely don't.
4: I promise you.
2: If you get it right,
4: yeah.
2: I can't give you the 50,000.
4: That's the thing. I was like, Martin, you better give me that 50,000 if I win it now. I'm joking.
2: I'm going to ask you for the answer, and I'm not going to tell you if you're right or wrong.
4: Okay.
2: What do you think it is?
4: It's a pen.
2: A pen?
4: Yeah.
2: Can you hear again?
3: How do you hear a pen? No, man.
2: Is Early B right or wrong? Time will tell.
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1: All right, here we go, Thursday. 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Ek is saam met jou tot 6 uur. 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The big question is, how are you feeling? You can't be tired by now, right? I feel a bit exhausted. It's okay. Listen, you are nearly there. Hou kop bo water. Jou top 3 stories op X Afri Forum wil hê RNE partye moet Lamola oor FSA uitlatings teenstaan. In die Sibaya sak, geloer 'n bietjie daar op jackerenfm.com. Die 16-jarige meisie se pa stuur glo dreig boodskappe vir Sibaya. And one that just popped through that is trending or ranking on X, former President Jacob Zuma has been admitted to Pietermaritzburg Hospital. That and more coming up at 5:30 with Gerda D'Souza. I should say Thursday's already looking better. And if you need a little reminder that the weekend is getting closer, wait for it, because I'm about to show you how we do it. Jou raaisel oor die volgende 10 minute. This is Benson, Mystical Magical. Good morning.

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Give me the feel-good moments right here on your number one feel-good station. John Legend, Andre 3000. What a tune. What a tune. All right, it's time to have fun. Before I get you a feel-good song, it's time to wake the brain up. Let's see if we can crack it. 0848500942. Oh, yes. I did promise you yesterday that today is going to be very tricky. And let's see if you'll be able to crack this one. It goes like this. I am black and white, but I'm not a newspaper. I live in South Africa, but I'm not a zebra. In October, I may be seen carrying something precious, but it is not a suitcase. What am I? Ek is swart en wit, maar ek is nie 'n koerant nie. Ek woon in Suid-Afrika, maar ek is nie zebra nie. In Oktober kan mens my sien terwyl ek iets kosbaar dra, maar dit is nie 'n tas nie. Wat is ek? Sterkte met daai een. I don't know if you're going to crack it today, but you know what? Give it a shot. And trust me, you can't even find the answer on Google. You know what's brilliant about the song, the Feel Good song today? It doesn't really ask you to have a good time. It just assumes you are already there. Back to the early 90s. It's a signature song, and that open beat is almost like, you know, a little switch in your brain. You hear it and suddenly the car feels different, the coffee tastes better, and Thursday doesn't quite seem so serious. Ooh. Come on, 90s. Now you know what I meant, why you had to wait for it. Montel Jordan. That's how we do it right here on Jacaranda FM.

0: This one takes me back to the Loftusvrijheidsveld, which is happening this coming weekend, especially nighttime. You know, when the Vodacom Bulls are like in their moment, Vodacom URC, then everyone just lights up the stadium. Oh, have you seen that? Have you ever experienced that kind of thing?
1: No.
0: And you're just standing there, you're like, wow, this is beautiful. 40,000 people with cell phones in the air, and everyone's like just cheering their boys on. Cannot wait for this coming Saturday. How are you doing?
1: I am good, Mr. Mike.
0: Let's see what's rock and rolling. Your news and your weather is brought to you by Omnia, your harvest, their greatest achievement.
2: Did you know? Omnia uses data to assist producers in understanding risk across different production zones. By turning farm data into practical insight, Omnia supports better planning for the season ahead. Resilience starts with knowing where the risks are. Omnia Nutriology. You can't control the conditions, but you can plan for them.
3: Gauteng polisie het 'n reuse soek tog geloods vir 'n pastoor wat na bewering verbind word met die moord op 'n 4 maande ouwe baba by die Hennopsrivier langs die R511 in Hartbeespoort. 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
4: So HR accidentally sent the entire company's salaries to everybody.
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4: 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Very divided, eh?
6: 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Do you agree?
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8: I think you should. 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
9: As long as you don't develop a misguided sense of entitlement.
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9: 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I mean, there's context. 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
11: Ek wil nie weet wat my kollega verdien nie. Laat ek maar liever te raai. Wat as ek weet dan gaan ek dit kwans.
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0: Yep, we're counting it down there, coming up just after 6. But before we get to that, Nia, kyk, jy sukkel vandag. Hoekom sukkel jy? I am black and white, but I'm not a newspaper. I live in South Africa, but I'm not a zebra. In October, I may be seen carrying something precious, but it's not a suitcase. What am I? Marianne.
14: Hi, Mac. I believe the answer you're looking for is a stork.
15: Goeiemôre Mackie, goeiemôre Mackie.
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0: Lach ek so lekker vir jou boodskappe wat nou deurkom op WhatsApp. Sorry, ek is jammer oor dit. 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Miles Smith, Stargazing. 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Good morning. 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

0: It is Tyler, Zara Larson, She Did It Again. Before that, some Miles Smith on your number one feel-good station. So yesterday, you know, trying to find my golf bag around the house, heading out for a golf day, listening to Breakfast with Martin Bester. It is the time of the year where you seem to hear more stories about smash and grabs, robberies, and trouble at intersections. But sometimes it's not even the big story that gets to you. It's the little things. For a voorbeeld, ek het amper iemand met 'n golfstok nou die dag geslaan en om spesifiek te wees, a pitching wedge. Read deeper into the alphabet why I chose pitching wedge. When you drive past Jean Avenue, heading towards Irene, you'll often see a group of guys asking for work. Look, you understand they are looking for an opportunity and you may genuinely want to help, but if you don't have anything to offer, suddenly the mood changes. You get sworn at and you're literally left sitting there thinking, what just happened? Hoekom vloek jy my? Wat het ek verkeerd gedoen? Ek het niks om te gee nie. And then there are those famous traffic light characters you know exactly where to find. If you haven't seen Sam Wright's story on Jacaranda FM Facebook page, go have a look. Even worse, Martin, based on the team, have now had their own encounter with the famous four-ways traffic light guy. It's amazing how sometimes you've seen this 100 times, but when you're sitting on the other side, it suddenly feels different. If you missed out on the conversation, take a listen to this.
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2: So I got tagged into this video on Facebook and social media quite a bit, complaining about a man's behavior in Johannesburg at an intersection, as I understand it.
3: I've seen him. I've experienced it.
2: Are you serious?
3: 100%. He smashed my car wing mirror.
2: Sam Wright, out of four ways, what happened to you?
4: I've had an experience with him before where he banged on my passenger window and tried to hit off my side mirror as well. Last week, I slowed down, and when he saw me slow down, he proceeded to stand in the middle of the road. And so then when the traffic light went green, I couldn't go. I found a little gap, drove around him, and as I drove around him, he hit my car all the way down the side as I turned. A lot of my female friends who live in the area, we all spoken about how scary this guy is, because everyone's had an interaction with him.
2: He fears nobody, no consequences, and there seemingly are no consequences.
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2: Yeah. Did you tell someone about this?
4: So I did. I actually opened a case at the police station, and the irony of it is everyone knew who I was talking about. There is a very descriptive

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0: Hier is Akon right now. Ek gebe sig van Rio Clute. Nie smeek nie. I tried to get Martin Bester to give you the secret sound clue, but he said, nah, nah, nah. But let's see what happens on the other side of Stefan. Have yourself a feel-good Thursday breakfast with Martin Bester on standby. See you tomorrow morning, 4 to 6 a.m. Just wish you could die.
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3: A year ago, we met Lerato Dibe. 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
13: Pretoria vandag op na 29 grade, Johannesburg 25, Mbombela 26.
14: Goeiemôre, ek is Lestiriken. Op die N1 Suid is daar soos 'n voertuig, dis by die proefplaas Wisselaar.
15: In your sport, yesterday's player auction saw the remaining franchises finalize their squads for the fifth season of the Betway SA20 and Mikel Arteta signs a new contract with Arsenal to go until 2030.
13: Ons begin met 'n skokkende storie wat homself gister in die Noordwes afgespeel het. 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
16: Behind with the baby, while the pastor and the woman proceeded towards the river, it is alleged that the woman was subsequently raped and tied up.
13: En toe vlug die pastoor en sy vrou met die ma se baba. 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
16: The 24-year-old wife of the pastor was subsequently located and questioned by the police. She led the investigators to a shallow grave where the baby's body was found not far from the river.
13: 'N Reuse soektog is steeds onderweg vir die pastoor. 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
2: Mr. M had approached him and had claimed that the applicant owed him approximately 300,000 rand in relation to a bakkie. Mr. M had provided invoices relating to the amount which he claimed was outstanding. Mr. M had indicated if the family paid him the amount which he claimed they owed them, he would then withdraw the case.
13: Lande in die Stille Oseaan versoek die wêreld om pogings op te skerp om kweekhuisgasuitlatings te verminder en aardverwarming tot onder 1.5 grade Celsius te beperk. 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Dis by jackrandafm.com. Klik op Jackpot.
3: Breakfast with Martin Bester. So I got tagged into this video on Facebook and social media quite a bit, complaining about a man's behavior in Johannesburg at an intersection, as I understand it.
5: 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I've experienced it.
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5: 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He smashed my car wing mirror.
3: Sam Wright, out of four ways, what happened to you?
6: 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Last week, I slowed down, and when he saw me slow down, he proceeded to stand in the middle of the road. And so then when the traffic light went green, I couldn't go. I found a little gap, drove around him, and as I drove around him, he hit my car all the way down the side as I turned. 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
6: 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There is a very descriptive physical feature of this gent, and they immediately said, oh, is it the guy with...
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3: Good! What do you want to call this day?
7: Quarter to Friday.
3: Thursday, yes. That is the right answer, caller. You win. It's a quarter to Friday. Welcome to your Thursday.
7: Thank you.
3: Looking, the roads are busy this morning. Was it just me?
7: It was quite busy this morning. Yeah.
3: Were you all going? To work? Are you escaping? welcome to the show. Op het volgende kan ek vir jou sê so Jean of Jan Blokas, hy is so 27 geword het op die 7 Oktober. En het was sy wens om een laaste story te deel met amal. Dis Jan Blokas, ons gaan opvang met Janie Bay daar oor. En ek moet definitief Jan Blokas en welke Janie vir jou speel, een bykie sterre brand.
7: Lekker.
3: Hoekom nie? 50.000 rand vir die Secret Sound, net na 8 volgend. Wat nog? What do you want to sell? Should we give away a car?
7: Oh, absolutely. Yeah. Just like this.
18: Yeah.
7: Yes.
13: Van is donderdag ons
18: kan. Sure. Yeah. Absolutely. Let's give away a car. Let's put someone maybe first and top of a family quiz, morning family quiz.
7: We could if they get more than 8. Currently, Veinand and Kayla van Zanin. They were like on Monday, you know what, an 8. Chase us.
18: So there you go. Yeah. If you get 8 or better, you could put yourself in line for $5,000. And just top tunes, man, getting you through a slightly warmer Thursday.
13: Oh, delicious. Becoming hotter later.
18: Oh, becoming hotter later.
7: Oh, yeah.
18: Summer is here. The summer is magic. And it's here. Let's go.

0: Donderdagochtend hier zo in Gauteng. Waarvanaf luister jij? So by the way, it's very nice to hear wherever you're listening from around South Africa. And sometimes the world. Someone said they listened from where yesterday?
1: Slovenia.
0: Yes.
1: Adele from Slovenia. I was like, wow.
0: What's the time there this time of morning? Is it a good morning or a good afternoon to them?
1: I think it's morning.
2: Europe, so yeah,
0: I know we're an afternoon. We're an afternoon show somewhere around the world, and a morning show in the other parts.
2: Yeah,
0: and like a lunch show in certain parts.
1: Well, you'll be surprised to know that it is currently 6:15 in Slovenia.
0: Oh.
1: In the morning. Yes, we're their breakfast show.
0: Fantastic. Good morning, Slovenia. Bonjour. I'm sure that's right. I know. Welcome to the show. Jy wil saam praat. Van sê waar vanaf jy luister. Jy is baie welkom. 0848500942. Soos ek gesê het, daar is documentaire. A documentary is on its way. Jan Blokas, he sadly passed away. Would have been 27 on the 7th of October and had a wish to share one last story. Ons meer daarvan te vertel is die makers van hierdie dokumentaire. 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
0: I love that, because you may have seen the story in the news, you may have heard, you know, about his passing, but how much do you know about the guy? It's just a beautiful way just to keep his music alive.
1: Yes.
0: And you know, to get everyone to get to know him better. So, wel gedaan julle twee, lekker Janie, lekker Dion. Geloof is 'n bietjie daar so op Jan Blokas YouTube kanaal. 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
3: Dankie julle. Ons waardeer dit so baie.
0: Cheers julle. Bye-bye.
3: Bye.
0: Janie Bey, Dion D. Hulle is die makers van die dokumentair Jan Blokas, die laaste paar maande van sy lewe. Hy is nou onlangs 7 Oktober, so hy is 27 gewees het, kan jy het oor vertel. So gaan loer 'n bietjie daarso en deel het.
1: So, 30-year-old Rob had so much on his to-do list that he just never got around to comparing car insurance quotes. 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
2: 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Jacaranda Newswatch traffic in 90 seconds.
1: So, in Diepkloof on the N1 northbound, slow traffic on the ramp to the N12 east at the Diepkloof interchange. A stationary vehicle. This is on the N1 northbound at the ramp to Albertina Sisulu Road. Then a collision on the N12 westbound at Rietfontein Road. And the roadworks on the N3 southbound after London Road causing delays as well. More traffic with me, Felicity Reekin, in about 10 minutes.
0: Gepraat van Jan Blokas. 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

0: Podcasters, saam met Jenny Bey, 6:24 in Sterrebrand. How's it? Is die petrolstasie so klein bietjie stiller vanoggend as wat het was 2 dae terug? Want jy's like petrol's nou duur, mense.
1: Ja, ontzettend duur.
0: Ons gaan 'n bietjie petrol weg, ja, voel ek.
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0: Ons moet 'n kar doen. 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
1: Okay.
0: Let's work on that for later in the show this morning. Why not?
2: That's like giving away gold bars.
1: Literally.
0: Right? Right. Or Evo.
1: Yeah. More. Or blueberries.
0: Whoa, lady. Whoa. Okay, easy now. Not blueberries. Oh, man. That one lady WhatsApp yesterday, she says she put 200 rand in and then got 5 liters or something along those lines. I think when you start looking at things you buy in that way, it becomes shocking. Like, have you ever worked out things per kilogram price?
2: Oh.
0: Like, I don't understand why some things are priced per kilogram.
1: Yes, and other things aren't.
0: You know, it doesn't give you an idea, fair idea.
1: Yeah.
2: Like, how much you're getting.
0: The most expensive things in our country, they've now worked it out, you know, a price per kilogram. Is probably one of the most expensive things is coffee.
1: Ah, yes.
0: Coffee works out because also remember, when you buy a bag of coffee, you must check because some of the bags would be 250 grams.
1: Yes.
0: And you mean we checked off for it. Yeah. It's goedkoper is. It's the same with the yogurts I buy.
1: Oh.
0: I always used to think, you know, yogurt is nogal, kijk hoe goed geprijsd is hy.
1: Ja, for a
0: as you know, for like, maar dan is it nie, dan is it soos 440.
1: No, it's sneaky. 375. What kind of a number is that even? Why?
0: Chicken and milkshake. There's a 275 versus a 350.
1: Yeah.
2: That's right.
0: You've got to understand. So anyway, so they've taken us coffee. They worked it out per kilogram. And it's 430 rand per kilogram.
1: Excuse me, what?
0: 430 rand per kilogram for coffee.
1: Yeah, that sounds about right. I paid it for my 750 grams.
0: Yeah. How much do we like coffee?
1: Yeah.
0: Is it necessary?
1: Yes.
2: It is.
1: What kind of a question is that?
0: Look, I'm asking.
2: It is.
0: Also, one of the most expensive things is butter.
1: Yeah.
0: We actually spoke about that just a while ago. Once again, mostly in 500 gram bricks.
1: Yes.
0: What's that?
1: Yes. Or I think it's also an 800 gram brick, if I'm not mistaken. So. Like a little. It's a weird number.
0: It's like cheese.
1: Yeah. What? 900 grams.
0: 700 or 900.
1: Thank you.
0: Says who?
1: Just make it a kilo.
0: 500
2: or a kilo.
1: Yeah, round it up.
0: So butter works at about 380 per kilogram.
1: Wow.
0: Well, that's luxurious. This is more than meat.
1: Yeah. No, it is.
0: Have you noticed?
1: Yeah.
0: Like coffee, butter, stuff like that. Cheese even would be more expensive than meat per kilogram, if you think about it. Cheese also very expensive. On average in our country, about 230 per kilogram, and so on and so on. Bread works out, what do you think is per kilogram?
1: Oh, I don't even know what a loaf of bread is in grams.
2: Yeah.
1: For me to figure out.
0: Oh, it's a fun game.
2: It's about 400 grams.
0: Hoe veel weet jy van jou inkopies? How much do you think bread works out per kilogram?
3: So what is a loaf of bread? Is it like 100 grams?
1: That's exactly what I'm asking.
3: What is it? So let's say times 10, which will make it like 100, 200 rand per kilo.
0: This is a good question.
1: I don't know how much a loaf of bread is.
0: How much does an average loaf of bread weigh?
2: I remember a couple of years ago, there was the Competition Commission fined a couple of the big bread makers. Because they made it lighter than it was supposed to be.
0: Let's take a whip around the room. Megs, what do you think is a bread, the average bread, what does it weigh?
4: I have no idea. I know what it costs, but I don't know what it weighs.
0: Etienne, how much does the average loaf of bread weigh?
5: Probably 100 grams.
0: Really though?
2: No.
0: Can it only be 100 grams?
2: More.
0: Picture it. I mean, surely not, eh? Is he right?
2: More.
0: It can't be. Ethan, I would say 500 gram. Half a kilogram. What did you say, Ethan?
6: Yeah, around 500. Maybe even slightly more, honestly.
2: Yeah, maybe even more.
0: Can I just ask you as a team, how does this make it make us feel about ourselves?
1: Well, fine.
0: Should
1: because
0: we be
1: why?
0: Proud of the fact that we don't know what a
1: Well, why would we know what a loaf of bread weighs? That's
0: how much does a loaf of bread cost?
2: When's the last time I bought a loaf
1: of bread? At about 17 rand. Yeah.
3: 18, depending on what you buy.
1: Yes, yeah. And right? Sometimes there's nice specials.
2: Because there are a lot of options.
0: Yeah, you can get it down to under 15.
1: Yes.
0: Yeah. Everybody knew that, right?
1: Yeah.
2: Right. No, there are a lot of options.
0: Good. Yeah, no, I feel better about it. As long as we know what a loaf of bread costs.
1: Yes.
0: What it weighs, however, I don't know. Anyway, but it works out to around 41 rand per kilogram.
1: That's not bad.
0: Which tells me it's under 500 grams per loaf of bread.
1: How did you figure that out?
0: Well, if it's 41 rand per kilogram, no bread costs 20 rand 50 Anyway, these are the important things to know, people. You're waking up, you're listening to the show, you don't know any of these things. You're not quite ready for your day.
1: No.
0: As you'll sound praat, 084-850-0942.
1: It's the Vodacom Bulls versus the 10 Bet Lions at Loftus Versfeld. 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
3: A cloudy morning with a chance of drizzle along the escarpment, morning fog over the Highveld, and then a hot day for parts of the northwest, partly cloudy in Gauteng. Pretoria up to 29 degrees, Joburg, Emalahleni and Polokwane 25, Mbombela 26 and Rustenburg up to 30.
1: There's a stationary vehicle on the R21 southbound before the ramp to OR Tambo.
3: Police have launched a manhunt for a pastor in connection with the murder of a four-month-old baby. The pastor and his wife allegedly fled with the child yesterday after the baby's mother was raped by the pastor during a cleansing ritual at the Hennops River in Hartbeespoort. And US President Donald Trump was repeatedly interrupted by protesters at a rally in Texas, with media reporting about a dozen people were escorted from the rally. Trump has held campaign-style rallies across America in recent weeks. Americans will head to the polls on the 3rd of November, a day before our local government elections. And with that, we look at our business news. Electricity and Energy Minister Hosiens Ramakgopa says government is considering proposals from Bitcoin mining operators to use excess electricity generated by the country's power system. He says the technology could provide a potential new source of demand while making use of existing electricity infrastructure. Ramakgopa says discussions have already taken place between the ministry, Eskom and some role players in this sector. The minister added yesterday the proposal is being strongly considered, with the relevant technical processes now being handled by the appropriate authorities. And there was a fresh jump in oil prices overnight following a report that stated that US President Donald Trump was considering more Iran strikes ahead of next month's US midterm elections. Equities also extended losses on Thursday as inflation fears were stoked by the sudden rise in oil prices. Looking at our financial indicators this morning, a dollar at 16 rand 64, a euro 18 rand 61, a pound trading at 21 rand 96 cents, gold at $4,132.68 per fine ounce, and the higher Brent crude price now trading at $102.09 per barrel. I'm Khadija D'Souza, back with more news at 7.
12: Jacaranda Newswatch Sport.
2: Well, plenty of talk around the cricket world. The Betway SA 20 Season 5 player auction concluded last night with Faf du Plessis at the center of a bidding war between the Joburg Super Kings and Mike Cape Town. The former Proteas captain ultimately snapped up by the Super Kings for 2.7 million rand. Du Plessis will be joined at the Bull Ring by West Indies superstar Kyron Pollard. Mike Cape Town were not going to be outdone. They've invested in Proteas all-rounder Vian Mulder for 2.6 million rand. Proteas batter Rassie van der Dissen will continue his Betway SA 20 journey with the Pretoria Capitals. Capitals securing him for half a million rand. Also joining the Capitals will be Proteas Test and ODI captain Themba Bavuma. But the most dramatic moment of the auction belonged to 18-year-old Jason Rolls. The highly rated under-23 prospect was the subject of an intense bidding battle between Mike Cape Town and the Joburg Super Kings. And after a spirited contest, the Joburg Super Kings emerged victorious, securing Rolls for 2.9 million rand. This is an 18-year-old who was the standout purchase of the entire auction. He is a matriculant at St. David's Marist in Nanda. There was more. Three times champions, Sunrisers Eastern Cape again, showing their shrewdness, adding Proteas left-arm seamer Nandre Berger and England all-rounder Craig Overton to the likes of Andrich Nurkia, Marco Janssen and Luto Sipamla. Very strong team. Mike Cape Town also strengthened their bowling stocks. The return of New Zealand fast bowling great Trent Bolt. Season 5 of the Betway SA20 gets underway on Sunday, the 17th of January. Sunrises Eastern Cape to host the Pretoria Capitals, and that will be at St. George's Park in Gqeberha in a repeat of last season's final. Stormers coach John Dobson has selected a star-studded match day 23 consisting of 8 Springboks in the starting 15 and a further 3 on the bench for his team's URC derby against the Sharks in Cape Town on Saturday. On top of that, the squad includes rising lock star Riley Norton, as well as recent recruit from the Lions, Hashim Pete. The scrum half was set to make his debut. Stormers will run out in their new black kit, which is a throwback to the 1999 Men in Black campaign, for the match, which kicks off at 4 p.m. There's another derby as well, which I'll get into a little later. Banyana Banyana have got some action coming up. They've set up a base in Bloemfontein ahead of their crucial 2028 LA Olympics Games qualifier first leg clash against Madagascar, which will be at the Free State Stadium on Friday. Despite Madagascar being listed as the home team for the encounter, the match was moved to South Africa because the island nation lacks a suitable venue. I'm Kola Njinga, and that's your Jacka Sport.

0: Yes, Natasha Bedingfield, these words on Jacaranda FM 22/7 Thursday morning. So yeah, our contestant from yesterday, man, it was a disaster with that phone line. And we tried to get hold of her again, get her back on the line, but there's just something not lekker with our connection.
1: Yeah,
2: no, there was definitely a kinkle in the cable.
1: We blame the Drakensberg.
0: You know, I blame it on the Drakensberg, possibly her phone, I don't know, but we'll keep trying.
2: Yes.
0: Right, so this morning's family out of Mulder's Drift, how nice and peaceful. They're chasing a what?
2: They're chasing an 8 this morning.
0: Wow. 8 or better, and they go into the final and into the draw to win $5,000.
3: It's time for the morning family quiz on breakfast with Martin Bester.
0: Lee, who's it?
4: Yeah, how are you?
0: Good. Who's there with you, Lee?
4: I've got my husband Jacques with me.
0: Lekker, Lee and Jacques out of Mulder's Drift. Always so peaceful and beautiful there.
4: Oh, it was wonderful. And I listened to your music from our property last week.
0: Oh,
2: Prime Fest. I love that. You got a free concert.
0: Did it sound okay?
4: Yes, that sounds fine.
0: Did you dance?
4: I did with my granddaughter in the garden.
0: I love that so much. I love that so much. You owe us. I'll charge you half a ticket. Just kidding. All right, Lee and Jacques. 30 seconds on the clock. General knowledge questions. What are you aiming for?
4: Well, I'd like to get a 9, but if I get an 8, that's fine with me too. We go into a draw.
0: All right, deep breath. Here we go. Lee and Jacques out of Mulder's Drift. Wimbledon is associated with which sport?
4: Tennis.
0: What does AI stand for?
4: Artificial intelligence.
0: In which province is Mhlanga?
4: KwaZulu-Natal.
0: A, B, and O are types of what?
4: Blood.
0: In Harry Potter, what sport is played on flying broomsticks?
4: Cricket.
0: Yes. What is H2O commonly known as?
4: Water.
0: Name the coach of the Springboks.
5: Gracias, Rasmus.
0: What did Alexander Graham Bell invent?
5: The light.
0: On which island? You're not going to get to that one anyway, but you did so well.
2: You did very well, and you are correct. Currently, you also have an 8. Well done.
4: Okay.
0: Good job, you guys. Who gets the shout out?
4: I do. I just want to thank my family for listening this morning and hope they have a good day. And to everybody I know, and happy birthday to Wilrich in Rustenburg. And cheers, guys, for a wonderful, wonderful show.
0: Like a shout out. Nice. Thanks for listening. Cheers, everybody. Bye, Lee. Bye, John.
4: Cheers. Bye.
0: All right, good job. Get a 9 tomorrow. You'll be the outright winner.
2: Uh-huh.
0: You get another 8. There'll be a draw for $5,000.
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0: Daar is 'n sosiale voertuig op die N1 suid by die proefplaas Wisselaar. Daar's ewig verkeer in Soweto by N12 oos in die rigting van die Golden Snelweg afrit. Dan is daar iets aan die gang by N12 wes by Kliprivier Rylaan, as jy asseblief my kan inlig daaroor. 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In Welterveer en Park op die N1 noord is daar ewig verkeer by 14de Laan. 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Bly ingelig op Twitter by Jacka_traffic.
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0: All Stella Lefty, Boston, Jack Radio FM, how's it? Welcome. If you're just tuning in, you're starting your day, thank you for doing it with us. Just a couple of questions about the morning family quiz. They did not get the Alexander Graham Bell answer.
1: That's correct.
0: Because the right correct answer is, what did he invent? It was the telephone. Uh-huh. The telephone he invented. Hence the fact we say you bell Ima.
1: You see, I didn't even put those two together. And when you did that, I'm like, this is very genius, actually. I'm going to remember that forever now.
0: Thanks.

0: queue.
1: Yeah.
2: Uh-huh. And they said the light.
3: Yes.
4: Yeah, that was Thomas Edison.
2: That was a different guy. It was not the same guy. They were cousins, but perhaps. You don't know. But so eight. If you get an outright nine tomorrow, you'll take the 5,000 Rand. If you want to play, drop an SMS right now. First word is family, and you SMS that to 37942. Also some feedback about the weight of bread. We were chatting about bread. They've worked out certain things in South Africa, how much they cost in kilogram. And it kind of gives you an idea of what is a very premium, super luxury item versus everyday stuff.
3: Yeah.
2: Unfortunately, things that we think are everyday things are actually quite premium and very expensive.
1: Uh-huh.
2: Like the coffees and the butters and the stuff like that. And we got talking about bread. Okay, I get it now. So the average bread is around 700 grams. Who said 100 gram?
3: Etienne?
2: Etienne, did you say 100 gram for a bread? Is it one of those... those blend breads, sourdough, but the shop version of it. It's by a lich.
1: I don't blame him, though, because bread doesn't feel like it's nearly a kilo.
4: No.
1: When you pick up a loaf of bread, you don't go, oh, this is nearly a kilo of bread. It's very light.
2: 100 gram, though. 100 gram, though.
4: That's just his nutritional intake requirement.
2: That's how they sell ham and stuff like that.
1: They really actually do.
2: They even use words like paper thin.
4: Yes.
2: Yes. Super paper thin. Very slight, very light. It's when you're not that hungry.
1: Shaved.
2: Yeah.
4: Shavings.
2: Shaved, super thin, very light, tiny bit. We've got a tiny cracker.
1: Mm-hmm.
2: Just want a little, just a tiny, tiny little bit of that.
1: Yes.
2: Just a hint. Just the taste of it. Okay, so the average bread about 700 gram. So I get it now. If it's 41 Rand per kilogram on average, they include all those fancy, fancy, very expensive breads.
3: Right, okay. Yeah.
2: Those ones where they mix everything.
4: Yeah.
3: The dumpies, the little dump breads. They're called dumpies.
4: Oh.
3: They're small and heavy. They have lots of things in
2: like
3: them.
2: Like a short, stubby.
3: That's it.
2: Little.
3: Okay. Yes.
2: And it's heavy.
3: Yes.
2: And also, the list of ingredients is very long.
3: Uh-huh.
2: It's very. They found everything in the factory.
3: Mm-hmm.
4: It's add a rand to every ingredient.
2: It's also nut adjacent.
3: No, I say, alkaniert.
2: Nut and gluten adjacent.
3: Yeah.
2: It was generally in the room. Not even that. Some of the gooid it in.
3: Yeah. Espresso and gesit.
2: Very expensive. Thank you. Okay, so that is sorted. Morning family quiz is sorted.
3: Yes.
2: It's a quarter to Friday.
3: Yes.
2: You're thinking, what am I going to do?
3: Please.
2: I have an idea that I just want to table this morning and mention to you. And that is something really cool. Listen to this. You can take the whole family for an outdoor film night under the stars and indulge in movies like The Lion King and The Notebook.
3: Oh, wow. Okay.
2: How's that for two classics? Now, this change of scenery happens at the Riverstone Lodge in Mulder's Drift, 5 o'clock on Saturday. So if you want to go, the tickets there are between 99 Rand and 199 Rand, and you can get your tickets on Quicket. Time Out Johannesburg and Jacaranda FM have put this night together for you.
3: I love that.
2: Classy.
3: Yes.
2: Family time.
4: And it's a throwback. It's a throwback to drive-thrus.
3: Yes.
2: Right.
4: Right. First movie for the kids and the family, and then the second one for mom and dad.
2: And outdoor movie night under the stars. Yeah. And they've really selected two great movies.
3: Yeah, they have.
2: Those are really two classics, The Notebook and The Lion King. So if you want to get more details on this, you can head on over to timeout.com/Johannesburg. 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I kind of suspect they'll probably sell out really, really quickly.
3: Mm-hmm.
2: So I wanted you to be the first to know about this. It's an outdoor film night, movie night under the stars. Go and indulge. You need this. 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Time Out thinks that it's definitely worth your time this weekend. 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They're going to fly.

0: Club Nouveau and Lean On Me, Jacaret FM. What a throwback. Your number one feel good station. Talking about feel good, what do we need to give away again? A car.
1: Yes. Fuel.
0: Fuel.
1: And then 50,000 Rand.
0: Makes sense. Yes. Yes. 50,000 cash, fuel, car. This is a good offer.
1: Yeah. I mean,
2: yeah. It's the magical combo.
0: Yes. Yes. That's why you will vote for us, right?
3: Love the music.
4: One Direction prior to that. Brilliant, freshly ground.
3: Love the laughs. Love every moment that makes you feel good. Woo! Well, now's the chance to show us some love. The My Station Award. 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
8: Mevrou van Dyk, hoe gaan dit met die kinders?
6: Arinal is daar vir jou gemeenskap, want ons is van jou gemeenskap. Ons apteke en klinieke is in jou dorp, tussen ons mense. Arinal behandel almal op 'n waardevolle manier. Want dis hoe familie behoort te wees. 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Waarde vir die hele familie.
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11: Johannesburg and Polokwane today up to 25 degrees, Pretoria up to 29.
12: Lawrence Lewis has sent us a message about a truck that is overturned on the N1 between Polokwane and Mokopane. It is in the direction of Mokopane and apparently 3 lanes are closed.
2: In your sport, former Orlando Pirates winger Thembi Nkosi Lorch is set to leave Libya in search of a new club. And schoolboy Jason Rolls, the biggest winner at the auction of the SA20 competition last night.
11: We start with a shocking story that played itself out in the northwest yesterday. It started at the Hennops River along the R511 near Hartbeespoort. A 43-year-old mom from Diepsloot was there with her 4-month-old baby for a cleansing ritual supposed to have been performed by a pastor and his wife.
13: Upon arrival, the pastor's wife reportedly remained behind with the baby while the pastor and the woman proceeded towards the river. It is alleged that the woman was subsequently raped and tied up.
11: The pastor and his wife then fled with the baby. The mother succeeded in freeing herself and sought help from workers at a nearby construction site. Gauteng police spokesperson Dimakhatsane Bogolwe says a private security firm and members of various policing units were immediately deployed to search for the pastor, his wife and the baby.
13: 24-year-old wife of the pastor was subsequently located and questioned by the police. She led the investigators to a shallow grave where the baby's body was found not far from the river.
11: A manhunt is underway for the pastor. In KwaZulu-Natal, 10 people were killed in a road accident in the Cato Ridge area last night.
14: It is alleged that the driver of this minibus taxi lost control and hit a tree. This is a preliminary report.
11: Dabazin Lesbia is spokesperson for the Office of the KwaZulu-Natal MEC for Transport and Human Settlements. He says while the investigation into the cause of this accident continues, officials will assist families today. In the Randburg Magistrates Court, the bail hearing of suspended Deputy National Police Commissioner Shadrach Sabia was postponed until Tuesday. He faces charges that include the grooming of a 16-year-old girl, who is the daughter of a former associate known as Mr. M. Sabia's lawyer, Estelle Killian, told the court yesterday
15: Mr. M had approached him and had claimed that the applicant owed him approximately 300,000 rand in relation to a bucket. Mr. M had provided invoices relating to the amount which he claimed was outstanding. Mr. M had indicated if the family paid him the amount which he claimed they owed them, he would then withdraw the case.
11: In international news, U.S. Secretary of State Marco Rubio delivered a fiery speech in Athens yesterday, telling Europe to wake up from its long slumber. Standing beneath the Acropolis, the top U.S. diplomat said,
16: "We are at an inflection point not only in the history of my nation, but an inflection point in the whole of our civilization."
11: Rubio added the U.S. is choosing the unapologetic pursuit of national power to take back control of America's critical supply chains, to reindustrialize its economy, to rebuild the U.S. defense, and to fight for dominance of the technologies and industries of the future. And while we speak about how much we pay for every gram of food, in Britain, a veggie grower has broken his own Guinness World Record with his latest harvest. He produced a massive pumpkin that officially weighs in at 1.295 tons.
0: No man.
11: So big that the pumpkin has a name. We will call it Bagheera. With every gram, Martin.
0: What is
11: it's
0: the name?
11: Bagheera. Oh. The farmer says he spends up to 6 hours a day tending to his spectacular squash, including providing it with about 500 litres of water per day.
1: 500 litres?
11: Yep.
0: The pampoon is doors.
11: Bagheera will be on display at Sunnyfields Farm near Southampton before it will then become food for the cows.
0: It is big. No, it is Bagheera. Where is this from? Where are these people from?
11: From England.
0: Oh, never mind.
11: Yeah, he grows it there in England. And
0: it's big.
11: He breaks his own world record every year. So last year, he also had the world record.
0: Ek vond hoe die mense in Suid-Afrika daar voel, want jy weet, daar's baie sulke competities, né?
1: Ja. Hey, ja. Was by in die pampoenfees?
0: Ja,
1: ja,
0: Naboomse wereld. Ek weet daar so in die Karoo ook.
1: Ja.
0: Groot Karoo en klein Karoo het hulle pampoen competitie.
11: Waar die vruchtbare gronde is.
0: 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My pa het ook al deel geneem in ek het al van sy groot pampoene.
11: Rarig.
0: So al, yes.
1: Dis baie cool.
0: Ja, money, a ton.
11: 1.2, amper 1.3 ton. 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
0: Ons moet brandstof weggee en ook cash. Just after 8 this morning, the secret sound, are you in?

0: So bossy. Beyoncé and Single Ladies on Jackie Rowan AFM. Goodness, if it starts like that.
1: Well, if you like it, you should have put a ring on it.
0: But repeat it like 100 times. I would love to give someone a car. Anybody? Anybody would like a car? Very simple. If you go and you went and did your shopping at Meatworld, you spend more than $500, you go into a draw to win a brand new Suzuki Swift. How about that?
2: 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That's exactly what happened to this lucky shopper.
0: On the line, Vincent Sehanka. Vincent, good morning. How are you?
3: Good morning. How are you guys?
0: So good, man. Where are you listening from? Where are you from in the world?
3: I'm based in Joburg, but I spend a lot of time in Centurion because I have cafeteria there.
0: Oh, I see. All right, Vincent. Yeah. And you did your shopping at Meatworld, obviously.
3: Daily. I'm at Meatworld every day.
0: Daily.
3: I know now I'm staffed there.
0: Daily.
3: I'm part of the finisher there.
0: They know you. They know your name. I love that so much, Vincent. Well, listen, there could be a great reward for that, eh? Firstly, thanks for your support on behalf of Meatworld. And you also know that here at Jacaranda FM, we love giving feel-good news. So, Vincent Sehanka, I am so happy to tell you that you are a car winner!
4: Yeah.
0: Vincent, you've won a brand new Suzuki Swift.
3: Yes.
1: Oh, I love that laugh.
0: Can you imagine that? You've won a brand new Suzuki Swift.
3: Oh man, I can't believe it, man.
0: This is so good, and you know what? You're a daily supporter. You deserve it so much. Congratulations! It's not every morning that you get a call from someone telling you've won a car. True,
3: yo, bro, this is a different one. I can tell you, it's like I'm still sleeping. I'm not gonna lie to you.
0: You're awake now. You've won a car, Vincent. Have a great day. Bro. Cheers, man. Bye.
3: Thanks a lot, guys. Bye.
0: It's going to sink in.
1: Yeah, he thinks he's dreaming. He's like, no, can't be.
0: If you want to wake me up after 7 in the morning, do it like that.
1: Yeah. Please.
0: Just say, you want a car.
1: Yeah.
4: Man, it's great. I'm happy for
0: him. I'm awake. But here's the great news, though. There will be more chances to win cars. Just keep listening.
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2: Jacaranda Newswatch traffic in 90 seconds.
1: Julia says there's a traffic on the N1 South, a broken down truck in the middle lane just after Rigel. Lawrence Lewis, of course, mentioned the truck that overturned on the N1 between Polokwane and Mokopane. In the direction of Mokopane, apparently 3 lanes are closed there this morning. There's queuing traffic in Soweto on the N12 eastbound towards the Golden Highway accident. Highway exit, excuse me, the stationary vehicle on the N1 southbound at the Buccleuch interchange, another stationary vehicle on the N1 southbound at John Foster Drive, queuing traffic in Alberton on the R59 northbound towards the Michelle Avenue exit as well, a collision on the N1 northbound after Gordon Road causing delays this morning, and then South Africa slow in Johannesburg on the M1 northbound towards Empire Road. More traffic with me, Felicity Reekin, in about 10 minutes.
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0: Listener Rodrigo en Drop Dead 18 na 7. Baie welkom by jou donderdagoggend. Ons nou kar weggegee. Ons gaan brandstof nog weggee. Kontant. I think we're doing well.
1: Oh, very well.
0: It's a great range to just uplift the spirits. They're a number one feel-good station, Jacaranda FM. We say that for a reason, right? Welcome, welcome. We're talking earlier about, so there's a list and an article. It's an interesting one. Go and check it out on our blog. It's the 10 priciest staples South Africans buy every day. And they worked it out per kilogram, like what coffee costs on average per kilogram, butter, beef, olive oil, rice, bread, that kind of thing. Yeah. I think I'm buying olive oil at the wrong place because according to this, the average price for olive oil is 150 rand per litre. Much cheaper than coffee and butter and cheese and stuff.
1: That does sound about right.
0: Oh, you must do a lot of reading, people. Reading is very important when it comes to getting a bargain.
1: Thank you.
0: You must read because sometimes they're clever. It's called one thing, and then if you read on the ingredient list, it's like 12%.
1: Yeah, and it's blended with other oils. It's Stanya. Not just the extra virgin olive oil.
0: Yeah.
1: But remember, we also saw that special actually from Heat World yesterday.
0: Yes.
1: And we were like, oh.
0: Depends where you buy.
1: Exactly.
2: 100%.
0: Fruit juice is the same thing.
1: Oh, yes. Yeah.
0: You know what I'm saying?
1: Yeah.
0: So years ago there was a specific kind of fruit juice that I think was taken over by someone else.
1: Right.
0: At the time you would buy a little bottle and pay, let's say, under 20 rand.
1: Yeah. Okay.
0: I swear to you, I saw that same thing with a different label.
1: Mm-hmm.
0: The bottle shape, everything is the same.
2: But it's the same. I think I know which one you're talking about.
0: I now see it.
1: Yeah.
0: Standing in the shop for 99 rand.
1: Excuse me?
2: Sure.
0: Guys?
1: From 20 rands to 99.
0: Yeah, so a couple of years ago, it ranged between, let's say, 14 and 20.
2: It was that thick, viscousy fruit juice.
0: In a little glass bottle.
2: Yeah.
0: And
1: it's got
0: a new name.
2: Yeah, the price has changed.
0: No. And it's just, it's kind of weird for me sometimes. The same thing, the price range of certain products is very wide. It's not regulated.
1: Yeah, and standardized across the board in every single shop. It will cost you this much.
0: You can pay at one shop for your little milkshake, for instance, let's say 16 rand, sometimes less on special.
1: Mm-hmm.
0: And then, if you want convenience, it's like 25, 26, 27
1: rand. You are going to pay for convenience. It's okay.
2: I see. And I wonder what the petrol price is increasing and set to increase again if it doesn't mean that at petrol stations, unfortunately, they have to mark things up. I mean, I don't know.
0: And the stupidity, it's on me. It's on me. I will literally, like the other day, I go and I'm not that frugal. Excuse me, but I compare prices.
1: Yes,
0: so I'll spend a bit of time and go, okay, so this is only 700 gram.
2: Yeah.
0: This one is 750.
1: Mm-hmm.
0: So I'll spend some time deciding on the right price.
2: Yes.
0: I'll buy the item. And then on the way home, I forget, I really wanted to buy something.
1: Oh.
0: Then I stop at the convenience shop. And I buy it there.
1: Yeah.
0: And you blow your whole budget. All your savings.
2: Stopping for ammo, Zach.
0: That'd be ridiculous. Okay. I'm not going to buy an Avo blueberries from it. That's crazy.
1: Yeah, there's a particular hair product that me and my girls use.
0: Yeah.
1: That costs literally about 20 rand more expensive or cheaper in two different shops. It's the exact same hair product.
0: Exact same.
1: It's exact same, but literally from one shop, it's 20 rand more expensive than the other one. But then I've got to go out of my way to get to that shop. So now I'm figuring out, am I making up for it in petrol?
2: That's right.
1: Do you know what I mean? Am I not just saving money by going to the closest shop and getting it there because I'm not paying the money in petrol to go and get it cheaper at the other shop?
2: Are you guys like me where all of a sudden specials really matter?
1: Oh, yeah.
0: Oh,
2: matter. Give me a 3 for 2.
0: But here's the thing, though. It takes a lot of time out of the day to compare.
1: Yes.
2: Yes, it does.
0: Estonia.
1: Yeah.
0: Like, for instance, dog food.
1: Oh.
2: Yeah.
0: Dog food. Let me tell you something. Sometimes You get a heck of a bargain online.
1: You've mentioned this before.
0: But then you got to work in, you know, the delivery costs and stuff. You might know, slim vs. But what I'm saying is you have to compare.
2: Yeah.
0: You know, you become a bit of a deal finder.
1: Complete deal finder.
0: Yes. What was that lady's name back in the day?
1: Isabel Jones.
0: Isabel Jones. I
1: loved Isabel Jones.
0: How did you remember that so quickly? I would never have gotten there so quickly. You remember her?
1: I loved Isabel.
0: Yeah, no, you gotta spend some time, but it's so ridiculous how the same thing mm-hmm. can be so much cheaper from one shop to the next.
1: No, it's nuts. It's absolutely nuts. And then what am I doing? Am I doing the drive to go and get it cheaper? Am I getting it more expensive? What is actually?
0: Do I make it come to me?
1: Thank you. Oh, I love that. I do love that.
0: I've just saved a whole R37.99 on spending a lot of time being frugal, walking up and down the aisles. Uh-huh. What should we have for dinner? It's to takeouts.
1: Yeah.
0: And spend R700.
2: Don't forget to tip the delivery driver. Chinese food.
0: Uh-huh. Oh, craziness. 084-850-0942-085-0942. But listen to these guys.
1: Mm-hmm. 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

0: Saturday, what is love? 7:30 so op 'n donderdagoggend. Gaan dit goed met jou?
1: On Sunday I went to one store to look at dog food and then I went to and I got it there for 100 rand cheaper. Exactly 100 rand cheaper.
0: Jy kyk hierso mense, deal hunting at the moment is it's like a bit of a part-time job.
2: Yeah, it really is.
0: You gotta know, jy moet diep kyk.
2: Ja.
0: Wyd kyk.
2: Ja.
0: Want daar's baie opsies en jy moet and as to his point, the difference in price of the same product can sometimes be so much.
2: Yeah.
0: So much. And then of course you're also faced with a big question. Do you go generic?
2: For some things, yes.
3: Yes.
2: Yeah.
3: Yeah.
0: Medication.
2: Yes. Yeah. Always. Always.
0: Not people don't, yeah. Khada doesn't agree.
4: Generic medication, no. But when it comes to what is the picture that's printed on the toilet paper, yes.
2: Okay.
0: No, I hear what you're saying.
4: You know, yeah. Some pictures are nicer, other pictures are not that clear, but we can go with it.
0: Two things. There's 2-ply written somewhere.
2: Mm-hmm.
3: Yes.
2: Yes.
0: And also by some bum doctor or something that has been approved. You're safe.
2: Yes.
3: Yeah.
0: This knee skier papier nie.
2: Yeah.
3: No, medications, I listen to my GP.
4: Me too.
3: If he says no difference.
0: Necessarily a kind of conversation for now, but I do think it's a very healthy conversation to have because no one is really telling us what is, because there's a hell of a difference in price.
2: Yes, thank you, between a generic and a...
0: How much difference?
3: Mm.
0: I mean, I've got a friend who works in research.
3: Mm.
0: She's like... Anyway, but...
2: Okay.
0: We're not here to give that kind of advice at all. General thing. As jy wil saampraat, 084-850-0942.
5: A partly cloudy and warm day over Gauteng, Mpumalanga and Limpopo, hot over parts of the northwest. Pretoria today up to 29 degrees, Joburg, eMalahleni and Polokwane up to 25, Mbombela 26 and Rustenburg 30.
6: There's been a collision in 4 ways on the N1 northbound at Winnie Mandela Drive. There's already a 14-minute delay there.
5: Gauteng Premier Panyaza Lesufi has condemned the kidnapping and death of a 4-month-old baby and alleged rape of the mother in the west of Tshwane. A massive search is underway for a pastor from Diepsloot who was supposed to perform a cleansing ritual on the mother. His wife was arrested yesterday. And Human Rights Watch has found the US policy of deporting migrants to third-party African countries is against international law and it exploits suffering to deter immigration. The administration of US President Donald Trump has deported more than 500 people to African countries that were not their own. I'm Khada D'Souza. More news at 8.
7: Jacaranda Newswatch Sport.
3: Well, there was a lot of money exchanging hands last night. The Betway SA20 Season 5 player auction concluded with Faf du Plessis at the center of a bidding war between the Joburg Super Kings and My Cape Town. The former Proteas captain ultimately snapped up by the Super Kings for 2.7 million rand. He'll be joined in the bull ring by West Indies superstar Kyron Pollard. My Cape Town, they've invested in Proteas all-rounder Vian Mulder for 2.6 million rand. Rassie van der Dussen will continue with the Pretoria Capitals after being signed for R500,000. Also joining the Capitals will be Temba Bavuma, but the big moment of the auction belonged to 18-year-old Jason Rolls. The highly rated under-23 prospect was the subject of an intense battle between My Cape Town and the Joburg Super Kings, and after a very spirited contest, Super Kings emerged victorious.
8: Get 2.9 million rand. Any further interest? It's JSK adding an 18-year-old whose life has changed today at 2.9 million rand. Sold to JSK. Congratulations.
3: At 18 years old. Unbelievable.
0: Is it an actual auction?
3: It's an actual auction.
2: It sounds so awkward.
3: You've got the cup. You've got a couple of... you've got all the teams sitting around different tables with maybe 4 or 5 representatives from those teams.
0: In a hall.
3: And it was Dan Nicol, as you could hear there, who was the auctioneer. And he stands up and says, up next is Temba Bavuma. And then
0: what does he then do?
2: Does he stand up and then they... look at him and check his ears.
3: They don't have to be there, the players.
2: That's what I also thought. Look at his hands. So you say, I don't like the rach.
3: So the different, the different teams build their squads via the auction.
2: Is check his shoulder? No, it's still working
0: Mark
2: nicely.
0: Mark your
2: I also thought but on the podium, and then he.
0: I can't with these auctions. I'm sorry.
3: But it does mean that the Proteas captain will be our captain for the Pretoria Capitals at SuperSport Park, which I think is a great signing for next season. It of course starts early next year. Some football as well. Former Orlando Pirates winger Tembe Nkosi-Lorch reportedly on his way out of Al Ittihad Tripoli after just a couple of months with the Libyan club. The 33-year-old attacker could be on the move again after joining Al Ittihad in Feb. His spell in Libya looks set to be short-lived, potentially now having to search for another club. A return to Sundowns appears unlikely. A reunion with Pirates also may be difficult at this stage, but Lorch could potentially emerge as an option for Kaizer Chiefs. And Mamelodi Sundowns coach Miguel Cardoso is keeping his cards close to his chest over the fitness of three players, key players, ahead of Saturday's blockbuster MTN 8 final against Pirates. Brazilians are sweating over the availability of the Bafana trio of Teboho Mokoena, Aubrey Modiba and Batusi Albas for the eagerly anticipated clash at Moses Mabhida Stadium. They took part in training at Kloofkop with the rest of the squad yesterday morning, but didn't continue on in the afternoon, and a final decision will be made. The MTN 8 final between Pirates and Sundowns will be at the Moses Mabhida Stadium in Durban. Kickoff is at 6 o'clock. I'm Kolanjinga, and that is Jaka Sport.
0: Yeah, catch the ball!
3: 5 rand.
0: Hey, they should let Felicity and I do the interviews.
2: They really should.
0: Put through their cricketing paces.
2: That's right. No.
0: That's a lot of money, hey?
3: It is a lot of money.
0: And the Oak is only, what, how much?
3: 18.
0: What?
3: And still a learner, matriculant.
0: Is it Jason?
3: Yes, St. David's in Nanda, which Jason Rawls.
0: A lot of money in sports.
3: A lot of money.

0: Wild ones. We got talking about the price of food and different food items. Nice little article out. You can check it out on our blog. The top 10 pricey staples South Africans buy daily, and they've broken it down and what it costs per kilogram and stuff. And it's, I suppose, it's quite for comparison. A lot of people use AI to do their shopping these days. Mm. Ask what's the best deal on this and that and the next thing. It's quite time consuming. And also, at the end of the day, for me, completely useless. What I save 10 rand here,
1: yeah,
0: I go and irrationally spend someone else somewhere else on nonsense.
1: Oh, I forgot that. Oh, well.
0: If you go out to a restaurant and you buy a draft beer, mm-hmm, or something along those lines, bro, the same people who are just moaning about the price of things.
1: Yeah. Thank you.
0: They don't even ask, what does it cost?
1: No. Just bring it to me.
0: Do you know what I'm saying?
1: Toilet paper, I'm going, I can save at least 15, 20 rand here. Yes, I will have the meal with the extra sauce. No, thank you. That is amazing. Great.
0: And it's kind of weird. Oh, I'm like that anyway. I will check the prices of food.
1: Yes.
2: Yeah.
0: On the menu.
1: Yeah.
0: But not the drinks.
1: Oh, no.
2: No.
0: When last have you asked how much is this soda or that one or this one? You're like, so now you spent a half an hour.
2: And the cost.
0: Making the best decision,
1: mm-hmm,
0: on the meal.
1: Yes.
2: Yeah.
0: And then to drink,
2: The cost, especially when you're traveling, because you're very wary of how much money you spend when you're traveling, and then you get back to the hotel and order a beer.
0: Ah, exactly.
1: Room service.
0: I saved 37.99 by doing some really smart, incredibly clever shopping.
2: Me a 90 rand beer.
0: A salad, 200 bucks.
1: Bring it.
0: Room service. Mm-hmm. Yes.
1: Thank you so much.
0: That's crazy. But I can tell you, though, I think it was to your point earlier, I think a lot of us have become a lot more price sensitive.
1: Mm.
0: You have to.
1: Yes.
0: Especially with this petrol price situation. It's crazy. So, interesting twist to the topic.
3: Yeah, there's this well-known vape brand. If you buy it in store or most other stores, it costs you like 150 rand for the thing, man. Convenience store, 380 rand. Same convenience store, you buy a 2-liter cool drink, costs you close to 40 rand, man.
0: Yeah, I know. I hear you. Also, not that great in regulation when it comes to the for the smokers.
1: The smokers, anything that has got, what's it called? That the syntax.
2: Yeah.
1: The prices vary from place to place. And
2: wildly.
1: The problem is you just buy it. You just fork over the money.
0: And the proximity is the guideline for the price, of course. The closer it is to you, the more expensive it is.
1: Oh, absolutely.
0: If they place it right next to you while you're dancing.
2: Oh.
0: You should have a little one of those vending machines that moves around like a robot.
1: Yeah.
2: I was about to say, if it comes out of a machine, you're bound to pay a lot more.

0: sit right next to you while you're dancing. You should have a little one of those vending machines that moves around like a robot.
1: Yeah,
2: I was about to say, if it comes out of a machine, you're bound to pay a lot more.
0: And if the machine is closer to you, yes, I'll take it. Doesn't matter what the price is.
3: I know it's not asking for a friend Tuesday, but asking for a friend, what's the quickest, easiest Babalash remedy for someone who had to attend a golf day yesterday and now has to be at work?
1: Oh my hun.
0: I can hear and feel your pain.
2: Yeah, 100%.
0: She sounds like she's hanging like a curtain.
2: Oh,
0: what do you think is a good... There are so many things on the market these days.
1: Look, I'm a firm believer in you need sugar and salt. You need to rebalance the sugar and salt in your body. So it is like...
2: Salty breakfast?
1: A salty breakfast with a soda of some sorts. Rebalance the sugar and salt and get lots of water. And then there's also some generic medications you can take to help.
0: My go-to, Dr. Bester speaking, is those salty things that you throw in the water these days.
1: Oh, a sachet?
2: Yeah.
1: One of those, okay.
0: Yeah, I can't say what it is. And also, I'm not in the position to give medical advice, but that's just putting it out.
2: Yeah.
1: But also, and that doesn't taste nice, though. Not when you're hanging like a curtain like this. It doesn't taste that lacquer.
2: Yeah, but that taste doesn't matter. No. And I think the situation is desperate for the office. Like, you got to do what you have to do. And after you've eaten your salty breakfast, sports drink.
0: Sports drink?
2: Electrolytes.
0: Here's the thing. Well, that's what I'm talking about. You're getting a sachet. Felicity, to your point, just quickly. I made a bad choice the other day. You can save 50 Rand.
1: Yeah.
0: Listen to me. So now I buy these things, right? I take it on a daily.
1: Right. Oh, yeah.
0: These little sachets.
1: Yes, a sachet.
0: A sachet of replenishment.
2: Yes.
0: So now I'm at the shop and I'm like, 50 Rand cheaper when the thing has no flavor. I'm like, how bad can it be?
1: I told you. It's yucky.
0: Listen. Am I going to spend that 50 Rand more? Anyway, any advice for this lady? She is in pain.
1: Woo,
0: she is struggling. Can you hear it? Help her.
2: Man.
1: The age-old Yuxke Derby shall be redefined when your Vodacom Bulls host the 10 bet lines at Loftus Versfeld, Saturday the 10th of October. 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
5: Jacaranda Newswatch traffic in 90 seconds.
1: So in die verkeer vanoggend, daar is 'n sonvoertuig by N1 Noord vir die anderrit na Nieuwweg toe. Dan is ook 'n ongeluk op die N12 Wes by die anderrit na Tom Jones toe. Verkeer is stadig in Soweto by N12 Oos in die rigting van die Golden Snelweg. Die ongeluk in Fourways by N1 Noord by Winnie Mandela Rylaan. 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Hulle ingelig op Twitter by Jacka_traffic.
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0: is a throwback Thursday for you, Raphael Bietenberg on Jacaranda FM, your number one feel-good station. This lady left us a voice note and she sounds desperate, very believable. She says she needs a bubble ass cure. Now, we know doctors, but there are a hell of a lot of suggestions coming in.
1: So many.
0: Most of them make me nauseous, like the one from Franika, I think it was, who says a certain green cold drink.
2: Okay.
0: With a fatty Russian and vinegar.
2: Oh.
1: I can see. I can understand the green soda.
0: Yeah. The green ambulance.
1: Did I say?
2: Yeah, that's right.
0: But I'm not sure about the fatty Russian. And the vinegar.
2: Yeah, the one thing I heard is stay away from oil. Like salty, yes, but oil will unsettle your stomach. So dry toast, bread.
1: Tonsillitis.
2: Unless you don't mind the up and down from your desk at the office, go for it. Have as much oil as you want.
0: No.
1: Dry toast. Imagine.
0: Let's hear if there's better advice. Let's hear.
3: Jy moet 'n souterige, olierige ontbytjie eet. 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
0: Oh my gosh.
2: I say, keep your stomach unsettled and see what happens.
4: Immediately, take a bacon, cheese and egg, toasty.
5: Die beste is, vat maar nog 'n enetjie, maar kyk en stel jy hom net uit.
0: Hey.
5: Ek stel voor 'n double Bloody Mary.
0: We can't, this... We're not endorsing that.
1: No.
0: Or denying it, but no. We're not endorsing it.
6: Your phone you work, your phone in sick, yeah. Or you say you have a flat tire, or you need to see a doctor, you've got an appointment somewhere, you won't be in today, and go sleep it out.
2: I will applaud.
0: Lie to your boss. Yanis, how are you? Good morning.
7: Morning, guys. I'm well, thanks. How are you?
0: So good, thank you. Where are you listening from?
7: I'm on my way to work, but I'm from Esteros.
0: Do you have good advice for this lady? Shame you can hear she's sure. In pain, eh?
2: Yeah, it's hard.
7: Yeah, I know. I can relate.
0: Were you at a golf day last night?
7: No, not last night, but on a previous instance.
0: You've been there, done that, and what helps? Yeah. What is a good bubble-ass advice you can give her?
7: Tomato juice.
0: Oh no, Yanis. Yeah. I've heard people say that, but once again,
1: I like the mixture, not just the tomato juice. I like the other additives that you put into the tomato juice to assist.
7: Bloody Mary.
1: That's.
0: My spoeg raak din. As ek net dink daaraan, dit is, I don't know how people can do that whole thing.
1: It's like a meal. It's good for you.
0: Oh, letterlik. Ek slik nou swaar. Yanis, baie dankie daarvoor. Jy en baie mense sê dieselfde ding, hoor.
7: Yeah.
0: No, I hope she hears you. Maybe we should call her again tomorrow just to see what helped.
1: Yes. Yeah, I think it's a good idea.
0: Scientific medical research. Yeah. Thanks, Yanis.
7: Okay, good. Thanks. Bye.
0: Yeah, so I think we should get her name. At this point in time, I think she's going to want to stay anonymous or get a pseudonym, but or we should just phone her boss and then ask.
2: So.
1: But this is what I'm thinking. Yeah. Can she get the day off?
0: No, well, just tell the boss that she's been a bad, bad lady. That's and she's...
1: No, man.
2: Yeah.
1: No.
2: Recovery. I mean, you just need recovery time. That's the best.
0: How much, lady? How much? We're going to phone your boss right now, just after the news. Secret Sound coming up.

0: J-Hope, Now Miguel, and Sweet Dreams on Jack Crown FM. 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
5: Johannesburg today up to 25 degrees, Pretoria a high of 29, and in Rustenburg the mercury will go up to 30 degrees.
6: In Pretoria on Stansabel Pape Street eastbound, there's been a collision near Kilmerton Road causing quite delays.
7: In your sport, tickets for next year's Cricket World Cup are selling like hotcakes, and All Blacks head coach Dave Rennie has named his team to play Australia at Eden Park this Saturday.
5: We start with the massive manhunt for a Diepsloot pastor who is alleged to have raped a mother, kidnapped her four-month-old baby and then murdering the baby girl. The 43-year-old mother met the pastor and his wife at the Hennops River along the R511 in Hartbeespoort yesterday for a cleansing ritual. But the pastor tied her up and allegedly raped her before fleeing with his wife and the baby. The mother managed to free herself and sought help. Eyewitness Reginald Letswalo says the woman pointed out the suspect.
8: At this point where we are standing is where the pastor's wife wanted to cross the street. So fortunately we saw her, but she ran away, into the bush again. And that's when we had the whole team from the side camp trying to search inside. So we invited the community policing forum around the area and then also called the police.
5: The 24-year-old wife of the pastor was then arrested and she led authorities to a shallow grave where they discovered the baby's body. To the West Rand, where police uncovered yet another multi-million rand drug manufacturing lab, this time on a farm in Krugersdorp.
9: 5 South African nationals who were found at the premises have been arrested.
5: National Police spokesperson Atlena Mate says Mandrax and ecstasy tablets were discovered on the premises. Senior police officers are en route to the scene where further assessments and investigations are underway. Earlier this week, a multi-million rand drug lab was discovered on a small holding in the Skeerput area of the Northwest. And that makes it a total of 4 huge drug busts in the country over the past month. In KwaZulu-Natal, 10 people were killed in a road accident in the Cato Ridge area last night.
10: It is alleged that the driver of this minibus taxi lost control and hit a tree. This is a preliminary report.
5: Ndabazinle Sibiya is the spokesperson for the Office of the KwaZulu-Natal MEC for Transport and Human Settlements. He says while the investigation into the cause of the accident continues, officials will assist families today. In international news, reports of a second suspected case of plague in Siberia in the north of Russia. Last Friday, a Russian news outlet reported that a 28-year-old woman who was employed at a plague research institute in Siberia's Irkutsk region had died of the disease, possibly after contracting it from a broken test tube. Russian authorities played down the reports, determining the woman died of pneumonia and insisting there was no risk of an outbreak. But America, the European Union and the World Health Organization are now calling on Russia to be transparent about the situation. Following the reports of another case, neighboring Mongolia is now strengthening its border control. and the world's richest man. South African-born Elon Musk is expected back in the White House today, where he will be among other tech bosses who will receive a top U.S. scientific award. Musk has returned to the good graces of U.S. President Donald Trump after their fallout last year, and he is also set to take up a new role in the Trump administration. More about this morning's top leading stories, including the story about what happened in the west of Gauteng with the murder of a baby yesterday. Read more about that at jacarandafm.com. Click on news.
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0: Sumari, hoe gaan dit nou?
11: Goed en wel.
0: Weet jy, onder omstandighede fyn.
11: Dis goed, ek
0: kan dit dan wat dink jy is die secret sound? What do you think is this sound here? Wat is daai?
11: Ek dink dit is as jy jou iPhone lock. As jy daai knoppie druk aan die kant en jy lock die iPhone, dan maak hy daai klip klip geluid.
0: You know what, Sumari? Kan ek jou iets gee of jy sê?
11: Yes.
0: Ek sal nie weet nie. iPhone sê, dit is baie spesifiek. 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So it's not going to contain a brand name. I can tell you that. So that's going to help someone. De mooi dag hoor, veilig bly.
11: Dankie vir julle ook.
0: So Sumari is not going to grab the money, but you could tomorrow morning. If you want to play, drop me that WhatsApp please, and don't forget to SMS out to 38798 now. And see how much you can save on car insurance, or ask for 500 Rand if you don't.

0: Shabuzi, Boz. Yeah, funny you mentioned that old Shabuzi.
1: Yes.
0: Because we got this voice note earlier this morning. And let me tell you, there are a lot of suggestions coming through. Most of them would be irresponsible to share and just don't seem right.
2: I know it's not asking for a friend Tuesday, but asking for a friend, what's the quickest, easiest babalash remedy for someone who had to attend a golf day yesterday and now has to be at work?
0: Say a groot babalash.
1: Ja, kijk, wat? Ek kan het word in my stem. Ek vind het traan achter na stem.
0: Babalash a baas.
1: Ja.
0: Is oppaar, op pad werk toe. What now? How do you help?
3: What happened to sober October, guys? December is around the corner.
0: Yeah, let's call her and tell her that. What's her name? V. V, how are you?
4: Good, and you?
0: Mm-hmm.
5: Don't are speak you too sure? loud. Don't speak too loud, guys.
0: What happened to Oxober? Octosober? Sober October?
4: I never committed to that, so I'm still saying.
0: You never ticked the box. You never subscribed.
4: I did not. And I've got another golf day tomorrow. So
1: V, you
4: I need a very quick.
0: Wow. But firstly, though, quickly, what is it with golf days? Mm. It's like people lose all inhibition. And
4: literally.
0: What is that about?
4: I don't know. Maybe it's just the vibe.
1: It's just the vibe.
0: Do you play golf?
4: No.
1: I get it, babe. I totally get it. It's the golf days where you don't play golf where it gets the hardest. Because what else must you do during the day while people are playing golf?
4: In my defense, there was a prize for the hole with the best vibe, and I needed to make sure that we were accommodating.
0: You're a hole sponsor.
5: Hard work.
0: And
4: a lot.
0: Oh, I see.
4: And I'm the marketing manager, so I have to.
0: Oh, of course.
5: It's part of your job description.
0: Yeah, I mean, you were a team player, so to speak. And and tell me, what substance took you?
4: It was the gold tequila.
0: Oh, V.
1: That's my favorite.
0: V, allegedly. And tell me, so you're in marketing, but now surely the company that put you in that position and told you to go and hang around a golf course for 18 holes and an after party, surely they must have some kind of grace and sympathy.
4: They do. They offered me an admin day, but I mean, I have my team there, so I want to show up. If I expect them to be at work, then I've also got to be at work.
1: No, don't be silly. Don't be ridiculous, babe.
0: Support from home.
1: Thank you. They can call you and stuff. They can video call you and stuff.
4: I mean, that was my plan, but I live in Springs and I'm already in bed with you, so I might as well just do what I need to do.
0: Okay.
5: It's not too far. Turn around now.
1: It's not that far.
0: No, do it, V. You know?
5: It's really not.
0: Lead by example, V.
5: And the traffic is going the opposite direction.
0: No, V, stay right there and do your thing. Did any of the advice pieces that you listen, anything that struck you as good?
4: They did, actually. We're very blessed to have a nice restaurant at our company, so I've already placed an order for breakfast.
1: Ah, good.
4: And there's a, I'm not sure if I'm a last name, so I'm not going to, but there's a little yellow bottle of something rescue that I'm also going to drink.
0: Take it all.
4: With two panadas, and I think I'll be good.
1: I'm going to tell you, the little bottle, block your nose when you drink it. It's not got the best flavor.
0: Oh, really?
1: So you don't want to, but it will help, but it just doesn't have the best flavor, so just block your nose while you drink it.
0: When is your next golf day?
4: Tomorrow.
0: It's like your company does a lot of golf days.
4: I think I'm just going to say that I'm the designated driver tomorrow, maybe.
0: Be responsible tomorow. Which is the actual Friday, by the way. Yeah.
4: Hello. I have to say, I come from Springs. Wednesday feels like a Friday.
0: Listen, all the best with that. Thank you for leading by example. You showed up at work today. You denied a work from home day. You denied an admin day.
1: It's true. You deserve an increase.
0: Yeah. That's it. You do. You
1: deserve a raise.
4: I appreciate that so much.
0: You deserve an increase and another one.
4: Another golf day.
0: I can't say. V, thanks for listening to us. I hope the music kind of got you going and G'd you up for a day at work or in your condition.
4: It definitely did. I have to now, I don't have a hangover, so I'm going to grab my breakfast and
6: Yeah, you know, drunk. Hold on.
0: Sorry about the Shaboozy song, a bar song. Tipsy, that was a bit unnecessary, I thought. Good luck, cheers, V.
6: Thank you, guys.
0: All our co-workers in Bedford View, go easy on her.
1: Yeah, please.
0: Be nice to V.
5: She's like when your computer goes a little off and it goes into low power mode.
0: Yeah. Starts hanging.
5: Just saying.
1: Oh. Are you looking for your next ride at a price that you'll love? 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
11: Jacaranda Newswatch traffic in 90 seconds.
1: Unfortunately, that collision on the N1 northbound after Winnie Mandela Drive is causing delays of up to 22 minutes currently, all the way from Kano Bayes, Nordea. Alberton and the R59 northbound, slow traffic towards the Michelle Avenue exit. Also slow traffic in Braamfontein and the N1 northbound towards Empire Road. The collision on the N12 westbound at the ramp to Tom Jones Street is also causing delays this morning. Queuing traffic, that's in Sandton on the M1 northbound towards Greyston Drive. Then, of course, we're dealing with the collision as well on the N1 northbound after Gordon Road, causing delays this morning. And the collision in Pretoria on Stanza Bapape Street eastbound near Kildinton Road is also causing quite massive delays this morning. More traffic with me, Felicity Reekin, in about 10 minutes.
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0: Like, I can tell you now, this competition, I mean, this is reading the room, guys. This is like, this is what's knowing, when they know what's going on in this country and they want to make a difference. And it's just perfect timing. You said it earlier, WTF. Where's this going? It stands for win the fuel. Right?
1: Yes.
0: Timing,
1: yes.
0: South Africa, yes. Spot on. Who does not want to win fuel at this stage? An instant 2,000 rand in fuel?
1: Oh, man.
0: Okay, that's coming up before the end of the show today. But here, wait, there's more. By getting an obligation-free car insurance quote from King Price, you could qualify for the grand prize to win fuel for an entire year.
1: Oh.
0: Get in. Win the fuel only here on Jacaranda FM. 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And then you just listen out for your call to action for our call. Just coming up, I would say, it's say in the next 15 minutes or so.
1: Oh, I like it. Yes, please.
0: We could be giving someone 2,000 rands worth of fuel and also a chance to win fuel for the whole year. 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I also give you details on my social media. It's also, there's a click through, there's a link there, but get yourself in.
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0: vrou kan ek maar enigiets sing. She can sing anything in the world, eh?
1: Sy het, she's got pipes in her, né? Oh, yeah.
0: I tell you what, if you want to know what your song was supposed to sound like,
2: get her to sing it.
1: I love that.
0: Can you just sing this quickly and then, yeah, just like it.
1: I love that.
0: Coming up, you're going to love this. 2,000 Rand in fuel, courtesy of King Price, and a chance to win fuel for an entire year. May right about now is a good time for that. I think we can all agree on that. So head on over to jackerandafm.com, click on the win page. I'm going to call someone up or at least make a winner in the next 10 minutes or so.
3: Baie warm dag oor dele van die Noordwes, gedeeltelik bewolk en warm oor Gauteng, Mpumalanga en Limpopo. 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
0: Maybe that. 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As well.
3: Hulle het een van die beere gevang en hulle het gevind die beer se maag was heeltemal leeg.
0: You're taking over their home all of a sudden now they're in our homes and stuff, but that's obviously an awful situation, but that is a huge topic around the world right now and should be an even bigger topic. Ach, dankie Gerda.
3: Goed.
5: Jacaranda Newswatch Sport.
2: Well, yesterday we spoke a little bit about the upcoming Men's Cricket World Cup scheduled for next year, and ticket demand has surged past the 1 million mark. More than 1 million applications submitted in less than 3 days since the ticket ballot opened last Thursday. Over 320,000 fans have already registered for the ballot, submitting applications for matches across South Africa, Zimbabwe and Namibia. The India versus Pakistan match, which is scheduled for the 10th of October, currently attracting the highest demand, with more than 100,000 tickets, ticket applications received. South Africa and India follows with more than 86,000 applications. India versus Australia, that's got more than 80,000 people who are interested. And we spoke yesterday to Cricket World Cup CEO Kondisa Ngwenya about the balloting system. I'll give you a little bit more detail in a little bit.
6: We, through the ballot system, made sure that those that don't have access to resources instantaneously also have an opportunity to be part of it. So the ballot means that, you know, there's no rush to the box office, as it were, and then the tickets are gone before you are able to organize yourself.
2: Right, so it's a randomized process. I'll try and explain how it works, because you don't actually buy the ticket. You enter a ballot, and that's free. It doesn't require any payment up front. Fans submit one ballot per entry, per person, per match. So if you want a specific match, you then go and submit your ballot entry, and you may enter the ballot for multiple matches across the tournament. Just only one per match, but as many matches as you want. It's not first come, first serve, meaning fans have the opportunity to enter at any point during the ballot window without their chances being determined by how eagerly they register. And where demand of a fixture exceeds the available ticket allocation, access to purchase tickets will be determined through a randomized ballot process. Some people do criticize this, but I think what the Cricket World Cup guys are trying to say is we're going to have to make it as fair as possible because there is so much demand. But we'll definitely have a little bit more detail as the tickets continue to be sold.
0: Don't you want to go with your friends?
2: You do want to go with your friends, but I think that's what you then have to do. So if you want to go with however many friends, they also have to enter the ballot. It's just the way it's going to have to be, because there's so many people who seemingly want to see the matches, which I suppose is a good thing. All Blacks head coach Dave Rennie has named his team to play Australia at Eden Park in Auckland on Saturday in the first Bledisloe Cup test. Hooker Cody Taylor will captain the team in the first of the matches. He's joined in the front row by Ethan de Groot and Fletcher Newell. Scott Barrett is back. back at lock. Tupou Vahi, Peter Lakai, and Wallace Setiti make up the loose trio. The halfbacks are Cam Roygaard and Damian McKenzie. Quintupe and Jordy Barrett are the centers. Leroy Carter and Will Jordan on the wings. And Bonan Barrett starting at fullback for his 150th test match. That is going to be at 7 o'clock in the morning, South African time, if you want to catch it. And do you remember the 13-year-old footballer from Benoni, Camden Shaper, who signed a massive contract for Chelsea Football Club? That was back in 2025. Now, Camden is still in England, though now plays for Blackburn Rovers, where he scored 14 goals, made 16 assists in just 7 matches. Some good news for his followers. He's switched allegiances to play for South Africa's under-16 team, having previously played for England's under-15s. He's very highly sought after in England, but is now decided to make his mark, which is great. He's currently in camp with the South African under-16s. They're flying to Germany for a tournament, the Bundesliga Dream Tournament, and they'll face a couple of clubs, Augsburg, Arminia Bielefeld. After that, they go head to the FIFA Under-15 World Cup in Azerbaijan. That's between the 22nd and the 13th of October. Glad you're going to be playing for Bafana one day, Camden. I'm Colin Jinga, and that's your Jacka Sport.

0: Now Before You Go Go, how's that for a throwback Thursday song? Your number one feel-good station, Jack, around AFM, you know, it's feel good, it's free fuel. Right over there. Mm-hmm. Yeah. Right now in this country, it's a ridiculous topic. I mean, it's just insane. And then King Price comes along. I love this. This is just absolutely perfectly timed. They're giving away thousands of rands in fuel and also the chance for you to win fuel for an entire year.
1: Oh, man.
0: If you might as well be in it.
1: Yes.
0: You might as well go to jacarandafm.com right now. You click on the win page there. You find the King Price WTF. Very clever. WTF stands for what? It stands for Win the Fuel. Win the Fuel competition page. You find that page. You enter your details there as instructed on the competition page. And you could be our winner. In fact, ladies and gentlemen, boys and girls, on the line is Calvin Kotze. Calvin, how are you?
2: Hi guys, good and you?
0: So good, man. Where are you from? Waarvanaf kom jy?
2: Ek kom van die Oosrand, Boksburg.
0: Oosrand!
1: Yes! Oosrand,
0: hierdie petrol, hierdie brandstof situasie is erg, jong.
2: Dit is verskriklik.
0: En vir King Price om nou te kom en sê, luister, kom ons gee gratis brandstof weg. Ter waarde van duisende rande is 'n baie slim idee, dink ek.
2: Yes, dit is.
0: Calvin, jy het ingeskryf, baie dankie daarvoor. You might as well try your luck in the big city. En,
2: yes, definitely.
0: I am happy to tell you that you have won 2,000 rand in fuel. Thanks to King.
2: Thank you so much, guys.
0: You are so welcome. Thanks to King Price Insurance here on Jacaranda FM. 2,000 rand.
1: Yes, Calvin.
2: Calvin. Thank you so much, guys. Definitely not expect a call from you guys this morning, eh?
0: Well, there you have it. And that is just fantastic news. And it is, you know what, King Price Insurance coming up with this brilliant idea and competition and with good news for you this morning. They like giving good news. So, Calvin, enjoy it, eh? Cheers, man.
2: Baie dankie, ek waardeer.
0: Groot plezier, tot ziens, weer. You could be our next winner, just keep listening. But wait, there's more. By getting an obligation-free car insurance quote, you could qualify for the grand prize draw to win fuel for an entire year.
1: Oh, sign me up now.
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0: So, Calvin, if you got that obligation-free quote, good luck. You're also in that draw for grand prize. That's fuel for a year. And you have a chance. If you go now and do your thing there on jacarandafm.com, keep listening because I do believe between 9 and 12 this morning, in actual fact, the entire day.
1: Oh, yeah?
0: You have chances of winning 2,000 rand in fuel thanks to King Price Insurance and then hopefully get yourself into that grand prize draw.
1: So, the Bulls, the hashtag Bulls Bucky is undoubtedly the hottest prize in Pretoria and the talk of the town. 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
4: Jacaranda Newswatch traffic in 90 seconds.
0: Werner Schwab, baie dankie vir jou boodskap op die oor die verkeer op die N4 onder die brug van die Mooinooi afrit. 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Bly ingelig op Twitter by Jacka_traffic.

0: claps every time.
1: Yes.
0: I clap. And it's a donderdagochtend. Neem maar lekker. Morgen op die show. You know us, we love music, live music. We love hanging with our favorite South African bands. Sometimes bands around the world. In actual fact, is it next week Friday, there'll be an international act on the show?
1: Yes.
0: Tomorrow, however, man, I love their music. A couple of years ago, they brought out an album called Wrapped in Stone.
1: Yeah.
0: I'll never forget. A band called Watershed.
1: Oh, my goodness, yes.
0: And yes, they brought, so they had some big songs there.
2: Wow. You're my little indigo girl, indigo eyes, indigo mind.
0: What a beautiful song that was.
1: Yeah.
2: Supposing that I write it in a note tonight.
0: Beautiful songs. Anyway, they've got a brand new song, and they are coming in tomorrow to do a Friday Live. And then we'll drop their brand new single on a Friday Live. Lekker Watershed fans, make sure you're in.
3: Wake up! 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

0: 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Jy kan brandstof wen. Goeie tydsberekening. Gaan kry vir jou 'n inskrywing dadelik. Otherwise, tomorrow Watershed on the show.
1: Yes.
0: A bit of a Friday live. What else? Friday's my day, of course.
2: Yeah. Mm-hmm.
0: Getting excited about the weekend. Yes.
2: Yes.
0: It is going to be amazing this weekend. Because why? I'm going to KZN a bit.
1: Hey. You're finally doing the South Coast a little bit. You've been promising since the beginning of the year.
0: It's the first time ever that I am keeping myself to New Year's resolutions.
1: Uh-huh.
0: Well done. I said at the start of the year, I want to explore the South Coast a bit.
1: Yes.
0: Mm-hmm. And yeah, I'm going to go there.
1: This I'm just going to say I'm jelly.
0: You, I know it's your part of it. You've been giving me some really handy tips and places to go. And
1: you're so
0: looking forward to that. Yeah. But anyway, there's still this thing called Thursday. We'll clap a Thursday. If you want to know more about the WTF campaign with King Price, I'm posting a video at 10 o'clock on my social media. That should help you as well. So go and follow me there and check it out. Danny Painter is in next, but a very interesting shout out, Felicity Weekend.
1: Oh, yes. I mustn't forget this. This is from Fifi Briel. She says, she's listening to the lady, obviously, via about her golf day. She wants a special shout out to go out to all the Irene cows. The Irene cows from the Irene Country Club.
0: Yes.
1: There are 52 cows going on their yearly cow run road trip to Machali's Park. Okay. The cow committee going today to prepare the venue and the kickoff tomorrow until Sunday. And then she signs it off with moo.
0: We did not make that up.
2: Yeah. Real message.
0: That was not AI. Have a great Thursday, everybody. Daddy is in for Ilana. Goodbye.
1: Goodbye.
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1: Pretoria vandag op na 29, Johannesburg en Emalahleni maksimum van 25 grade. 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
10: Wife wanted to cross the street, so fortunately we saw her, but she ran away, into the bush again, and that's when we had the whole team from the side camp trying to search inside, so we invited the community policing forum around the area, and then also called the police.
1: Die pastoor se 24-jarige vrou is in hegtenis geneem en sy die polisie gelei na die baba se liggaam. Meer oor daai storie by jacaranda.fm.com, klik op news. 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
11: 2 lanes in the north to south direction, as well as part of the south to north lane, are obstructed. Traffic officials are at the scene controlling traffic.
1: Sy sê 'n voorlopige ondersoek het gewys dat 'n band van die trok gebars het. 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
12: 5 South African nationals who were found at the premises have been arrested.
1: Nasionale polisie woordvoerder Adlena Mate sê Mandrax en ecstasy tablette is op die perseel gekry. 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Klik op news.
13: And speaking of this year, today is International Octopus Day.
1: Speaking of the oceans.
13: Right, so we must celebrate the octopies.
1: Oh, I love the octopi.
13: Octopi, yeah.
1: Octopi. They've got so many legs, arms, that already there are plurals everywhere.
13: Well, 8, right?
1: Do you know how many hearts an octopus has?
13: 2. 3 hearts, you see. That's why we must just love them. I haven't watched that movie. What was that movie?
1: My
13: Octopus Friend. Did you watch it?
1: Oh,
13: will I cry?
1: Danny.
13: Hanagail.
1: It's beautiful.
13: No, if the octopus dies, I can't do it.
1: It's beautiful.
13: I'll report back. Anyway, boy, dankie gada. Enjoy the rest of your day. What are you doing? It's Thursday. It's quarter to Friday.
1: And the summer is here.
13: I know.
1: I need a pedicure.
13: Wait. I saw somewhere, I think, that true crime site Afrikaadi Afrikaans weergawe is terug.
1: Amper.
13: Wanneer?
1: I need it. Ons moet eers deur die verkiesing kom.
13: Okay.
1: And then, yeah, but I'm writing like you can't believe, and I can tell you it's going to be a big one.
13: Can we suggest things? Because I have some true crime that I need you to talk about.
1: Every person in my life.
13: sorry, Khadija Souza. Anyway, Octopi Day, happy to you. Enjoy. And if you want to go and catch up on true crime site Afrikaadi Afrikaanse Weergawe, Jackpot, or wherever you get your podcast, but definitely do it because season 3.
1: 5.
13: Woo! Season 5 is on the way. My name is Danny Painter in Freelana Africa Bread and Camp. Here we go.

0: I mean, hopefully you're falling in love with the music at least. It is Usher and Pitbull. DJ got us falling in love. I don't know if the DJ does. You should tell the DJ if she is, though. On 0848 55 00 942. And if you are falling in love, I want to know with which song, because I might judge you if it's Taylor Swift. I'm sorry. I don't take it back. I've got Sam Fender, Nelly, and City Spud, Teddy Swims in Meer op Pad vir jou. It is Jackie Rand FM, your number one feel-good station. My name is Danny. We're in for Ilana Africa Bread and Come today. And I don't know if you heard... I don't know if you've heard. If you haven't, I don't know where you are, but petrol went up and all of us are crying. Every single one of us. Doesn't matter if you make 5 million rand and you're the CEO of something, you are crying at this point. And so, you know, we have these amazing friends all over the show. And King Price seem to be the best ones because they want to give you some fuel. In their WTF, win the fuel. Because also WTF about the fuel price, man. But you can win some fuel. I have some to give away. Fuel prices are through the roof, but King Price Insurance says, WTF, man. Why pay for it when you can win the fuel? For one day only, you, as a Jacaranda FM listener, stand a chance to win 2,000 rand in fuel thanks to King Price Insurance. 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If you get an obligation-free car insurance quote, you could qualify for the grand prize draw for fuel for a year. Doesn't matter if it goes up, down, left, right, in or out. You're covered, man. And if you've also just bought a new car like me, you will need that fuel for a year, my friend. So go to jacarandafm.com. 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That's win the fuel competition page. I'm so scared I'm going to mess that up and get the BCCSA. And then you can enter your details as instructed on the competition page. And then I might be calling you. Good luck. Let's win some fuel. Here is Wet, Wet, Wet with Love Is All Around, because indeed it is. Thanks to our friends at King Price.
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And as you should, Miley Cyrus, and as you should also, you should love you better than anyone else can. You should buy yourself flowers and you should hold your own hand. And you should treat yourself like you would want to be treated, because that's going to show other people that you deserve nice things. And I also think that your cat deserves nice things. You have a cat? If you have a cat, they're weird, right? I don't have one. I've had multiple, but I currently have too many dogs for a cat. But I watch the TikToks and all of my friends have cats and I'm godmother to multiple cats, but they do the weirdest things, right? They're scared of things like a cucumber and a toaster. But also they're very brave with other things like Dobermans and lions and things. But if there's a mouse, maybe not. Now, I watch the TikToks and I cry a lot. I wheeze. You know when you like can't breathe, like Kim Kardashian crying? I do that when I watch videos of cats, because some of your cats, man, they're not from here. Cats are not from here, full stop. They're definitely from another planet. And Hills has agreed, Hills Pet Food, and they want to give you 5,000 rand cash and a hamper. But you got to have a weird cat. You have to have a cool cat, a weird cat, a freaky cat. And we don't want, like, if you have a pretty cat, it's nice. That's fine. But we want the crazy gingers. You know those tabbies, the ginger cats that do the weirdest things? If your cat likes to attack you under the table, if it wants to hit your Stanley off the counter, whatever it is, we want those cats to enter. You need to send the words Hills Cat Food, Hills Cat Food, to 084-850-942. 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Because then Hills is going to reward you for your trouble. And then don't forget to tune in to The Drive with Robin Runs to find out if you're a winner. 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
1: So I got tagged into this video on Facebook and social media quite a bit, complaining about a man's behavior in Johannesburg at an intersection, as I understand it.
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3: 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And so then when the traffic light went green, I couldn't go. I found a little gap, drove around him, and as I drove around him, he hit my car all the way down the side as I turned. A lot of my female friends who live in the area, we all spoken about how scary this guy is, because everyone's had an interaction with him.
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5: As jy sien op die boys sien stuur vir my asseblief 'n boodskap op 0848500942 in Pretoria on the N1 northbound. There is slow moving traffic towards Sefako Makgato Drive. That's due to roadworks. In Boysons on the M1 north, there is a crash at the Crown interchange. On the N4 west, there are roadworks at Solomon Mahlangu Drive, and on the N3 north, there's a stationary vehicle just before Grey Avenue. For more, you can give us a follow on Jacka_traffic on X or send me a message on 0848500942.

0: What a year this was, hey, when we were all doing the Jerusalem challenge. 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I don't play well with others. 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
0: So fuel prices have officially gone through the roof, man. 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
3: Jacaranda Newswatch traffic in 90 seconds.
2: I feel like from next week, there's going to be no traffic because we're all going to be doing work from home because of the petrol prices. And then Gululis will be a breeze. If you see anything while you're out and about today, let me know on 084-85-0094. On the N1 South, there's a stationary vehicle at the ramp from Olifantsfontein Road. Staying on the N1 South, there is also a stationary vehicle before the ramp from the Golden Highway. On the N3 North, there are roadworks just before the ramp to Grey Avenue. And on the N14 South, there are roadworks at the N1 South at Brakfontein. Vir meer, volg ons op Jacka, onderstreep traffic op X of stuur vir my 'n boodskap op 084-85-00942.
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0: It is Tana with Love a Girl on Jacaranda FM. Now, listen more for me. I want you to win this fuel, ne? But you can't win it on the WhatsApp line. I know you win everything else on the WhatsApp line. Mariri Kierni. This time, you got to go to the website. So, King Price, WTF, win the fuel competition. They're giving away fuel. By the end of this show, someone's going to win 2,000 rand in fuel. By the end of today, someone is going to be on the line to win a year's worth of fuel. Maar, jy kan nie 'n boodskap na die WhatsApp line stuur nie. 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We can't take any WhatsApps, unfortunately. I'm so sorry. 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You'll see there's a big banner. It says King Price, WTF. That is where you enter. Enter your details in there and then hold on fast because I could be calling you in a little bit. It is the King Price, win the fuel competition and you could win 2,000 rand in fuel by the end of the show, guaranteed.
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0: Excuse me?
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3: What even is that?
2: Only B is shaking his head like he knows.
4: I do.
3: No, you don't.
4: I definitely do.
3: Impossible.
5: You definitely do.
4: I promise you.
2: If you get it right,
4: yeah,
2: I can't give you the 50,000.
4: That's the thing. I was like, Martin, you better give me that 50 if I win it now. I'm joking.
2: I'm going to ask you for the answer, and I'm not going to tell you if you're right or wrong.
4: Okay.
2: What do you think it is?
4: It's a pen.
2: A pen?
4: Yeah.
2: Can you hear again?
3: How do you hear a pen? No, man.
2: Well,
3: no.
2: Hear it. Is Ellie B right or wrong? Time will tell.
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11: Johannesburg 25, Tzaneen and Pretoria 29 degrees. We start on the West Rand, where police uncovered yet another multi-million rand drug manufacturing lab, this time on a farm in Krugersdorp.
12: Five South African nationals who were found at the premises have been arrested.
11: National Police spokesperson Atlena Matse says mandrax and ecstasy were discovered on the premises. The exact value is yet to be determined. Earlier this week, a multi-million rand drug lab was discovered on a small holding in the northwest. Staying with crime-related matters, Ekurhuleni Metro Police officers prevented an alleged kidnapping in Tembisa yesterday. Officers were executing routine patrols on Link Road when they heard a young woman screaming for help. Police spokesperson Tabiso Mahato says the 27-year-old woman told officers that four men had attempted to kidnap her.
13: We appeal to the public that anyone with information regarding the incident or the whereabouts of four males driving a white Toyota Avanza in the Tembisa area is requested to come forward. We further condemn the continued target of women by violent and ruthless criminals.
11: On to court-related matters, the defence for Limpopo musician Letlo Nolo Chauke is expected to call an independent forensic expert as part of his application for bail based on new facts. Chauke's bail on new facts will continue in the Polokwane Magistrates Court today. He faces 21 charges, including attempted murder, as well as robbery with aggravating circumstances and culpable homicide. In news abroad, the World Health Organization is looking to verify reports of a second suspected case of pneumonia plague in the southern eastern Russian region of Siberia. A female lab worker employed at the Anti-Plague Research Institute fell ill and died after she was diagnosed last week. The World Health Organization's Director General, Tedros Ghebreyesus, says Russia has denied any cases of plague recorded.
14: We don't yet have the full picture of this event, and we're not able to conduct a full risk assessment. Timely, complete, and transparent information sharing under the international health regulations is essential to clarify conflicting reports and enable an accurate assessment of potential public health risks.
11: And finally,
15: Pikachu! Pikachu! Pikachu!
11: The European Space Agency has shared a video of Pikachu, the doll, touring the International Space Station. The video is part of a partnership between the ESA and the Pokemon Company, launched to coincide with World Space Week, which began on Sunday. In the clip, Pikachu is dressed in an astronaut costume and gets a tour of the ISS alongside French astronaut Sophie Adot. That's your latest news. 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
0: Girly Pop, it is indeed the Feel Good Mystery Year. It's my favorite time of the day. I play you some songs, I give you some clues, and you tell me what year we are in. This was a good year. I say this a lot. There was little that was happening actually this year that I can play for you, like clues that I can, like sound effects and stuff, because we didn't have those things then. That's how old this year is. But there were a lot of things happening in this year, right? And one of the biggest things was, and I'm really sorry, I'm gonna hurt your feelings now. I'm gonna hurt your feelings now, because you're gonna think about this and sing it probably for the rest of the day. But there was a show that launched that made everyone very joyful back in the day, and now not so much anymore.

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1: The Teletubbies dropped in this year, back in the day, and changed our lives forever. For good or bad, I'm not sure, but I mean, we were all obsessed with the Teletubbies, or we had a kid that was obsessed with the Teletubbies. There was also some really, really good music in this year. This year, this mystery year, the feel-good mystery year. What year is it? If you have a clue, if you have an idea, Steve from Asseblief for Boodskap, 0848500942. Really, really good music. One of them, Mariah Carey, dropped an album called Butterfly. This was her big album before she was the Queen of Christmas. This was the one. And then my man, Robbie Williams, he made a song about an angel. And a boy sang me that song, and I will never forget it. The boy's name is Matthew Stewartson. And I was in love with him, and for my birthday, he sang me Angels. And I will never forget it because I even got a tattoo to remember it. So, I'm going to play you those two songs. I think it was my 18th birthday that year. Sure, I'm very old. 0848500942. Here is Mariah Carey with Honey, and then Robbie Williams reminding us all that angels look after us.

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0: It is Robbie Williams and Jacaranda FM. It's called Angels, one of the songs from the Feel Good Mystery Year. What is the year? What's the year? 084850942. So I turned 18, and this was a big song in the year that I turned 18, which is going to give it away. But I had a very big crush on someone, and he used to be a KTV presenter. I was on the other channel, but he was on the fancy channel. And I had such a crush on him. And then my mom said to me, "What do you want for your birthday?" So I said I wanted him to sing me happy birthday at my birthday party, you know, as one does. And you know what she did? She made it happen. But he didn't only sing happy birthday. He also sang Angels. And then I got a very good birthday present. But Robbie Williams will forever remind me of my 18th birthday in this very, very feel-good mystery year. That is not all that happened, though. It wasn't only feel-good because there was some breaking news that happened in this year.
1: News coverage, Princess Diana is seriously injured and two other people have died following a car crash in Paris. Police confirmed the crash has killed Diana's companion, film producer Dodi Al-Fayed, and the chauffeur. You are looking at unedited video from the scene where
0: it was the year of that fatal Paris crash that took the life of our Princess Diana. What year is it? 084850942. Strangely enough, you know, this thing that we have, that we watch movies on all the time, it didn't start as a streaming service, right? Netflix. It started as a way that you could hire through the post. You could hire videos. So they would put the DVDs in an envelope and they would post them to you, and then you'd watch them and then you'd post them back. So our favorites, Netflix, officially started posting videos in this year, in the Feel Good Mystery Year. And without this feel-good mystery, I mean, what would we be doing on a Saturday or a Sunday? 084850942. Two big songs. One other one that is a big one for me. It is the song that I have sang very loudly all over social media. And the videos were circulating not so long ago. It's after this one. This one is Usher. You Make Me Wanna. You remember this one? Oh, this is a good year. Butterfly clips, my guy. That's all I'm saying. Blue butterfly clips everywhere.

0: 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Now.
1: You better get ready to sing. Loud. Never mind who's in the office. They don't matter. If you're in traffic, look funny. It's fine. Here's the song.

0: the best song for the best ending of a movie ever. Cruel Intentions. Remember that movie? If you haven't seen it, you should watch it. It's one of those cult classics. And at the very end of the movie, I'm not going to give it away, but justice is served to this song. And that montage will stay with me forever. What is the feel-good mystery of today on Jacaranda FM? 0848500942. I'm going to give you a few more clues and you're going to let me know what you think. Kyla, what do you think?
1: Hi, Jacaranda. The mystery year is 1997. And
0: you're
1: if
0: sure?
1: we're being super specific, the song was released on the 19th of June. Or was it the 16th? It's 1997.
0: How do you know the day that song was released? You Googled, right? You Googled. Mornay say, I think it's about 2000. I pinky promise I didn't Google. That's my concern. I feel like a lot of people are Googling. Okay, I've got two more songs, one more clue. You want another clue? Okay. Ooh, my favorite TV show in the world. So this TV show dropped in 1997 and it changed my life. Sarah Michelle Gellar and Spike. I don't know his real name, but he was Spike. And it was Buffy. And then there was Angel. And then there was Angel after Buffy the Vampire Slayer. Do you remember? Oh, these are the years, man. And I spoke earlier about butterfly clips. But we were also wearing peplum to school and to school sockies. 0848500942. What is the feel-good mystery here? See for my Boots Cup. While you do that, this was another big song. And then I'm going to play one that Rob's going to think comes from Coyote Ugly, but it doesn't.

It is. Casey and JoJo, all my life, all my life. I want to go back to these years, man, when I didn't have to worry about the petrol price or the bond. This was my mother's problem, not mine. And I could just go home and eat Cocoa Pops after school and watch Billy and Mandy on Cartoon Network with my butterfly clips in my hair and my plastic see-through shoes. Those were the days. And you know what? When I was in them, all I wanted was to be here and to be this age. And I wish we could go back. Okay, Rob Forbes, if you're listening, this is another big song from this feel-good mystery year. How Do I Live from Leanne Rimes became one of the biggest crossover hits in the world. It was originally recorded for the film Con Air. So not Coyote Ugly, Mr. Forbes. How do I live without you? I don't know. What is the year? Do you know? Send me a message. 0848500942.

0: And that is the end of the Feel Good Mystery. If you said 2003, you were wrong. If you said 2000, you were wrong. But if you said 2007, you were also wrong. It is, in fact, 1997. That is the Feel Good Mystery year for today. And this is the last thing I'm going to play for you, because every time I get this year, I'm always going to play this clip. Because, you know, the problem with this movie was this chick.
1: Jack.
0: There was space.
1: There's a boat, Jack.
0: It's a bit late for the boat, my love.
1: Jack
0: is gone because of you. Because you wanted that whole door by yourself. But also then at the end, the old lady threw the diamond in the ocean at the... You know what? She's selfish. I'm sorry. That poor O with that boat that spent so much money looking for this diamond. Then she throws it in the ocean. She doesn't even tell him that it was there. Rose was the problem in Titanic. It was not the iceberg. 0848500942. Save the number. We'll play again tomorrow. This was the Feel Good Mystery. The year was 1997.
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5: 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I found a little gap, drove around him, and as I drove around him, he hit my car all the way down the side as I turned. 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
0: What happens after you donate blood? 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
0: As jy iets op die paai sien, stuur vir my asseblief 'n boodskap op 0848500942 en gaan sê on the R21 North is a stationary vehicle just before the OR Tambo interchange. And on the N1 South there are roadworks before Allendale Road. On the N1 North in Pretoria there's slow moving traffic towards Sefako Makgato Drive due to roadworks. And on the N14 South, this is Pretoria Main Road, there are roadworks on the N1 South at the Brakfontein interchange. For more, follow us on Jacka_traffic on X of stuur vir my boodskap enige tyd op 0848500942.

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It is 10:45. My name is Danny Painter in Freelana, Africa, Braden Kampf. And there's a new secret sound. Do you know what it is? Do you want to know what it is? Apparently, it's easy. Apparently, according to Early B, it's a pen. But also, someone the other day said it's a stapler. I don't know what it is. I never know. Everyone always asks me, but Martin won't tell me anything. So if you think you know what it is, you're going to boodskap stuur na 0848500942. Breakfast with Mo.

0: Maybe it's a pen. But also someone the other day said it's a stapler. I don't know what it is. I never know. Everyone always asks me, but Martin won't tell me anything. So if you think you know what it is, you're going to boodskap stuur na 0848500942.
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2: 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Mm-hmm. Go back to everyday stuff. So here comes the new secret sound.
0: Excuse me?
2: For a lot of people, it's a very, very everyday thing.
0: What even is that?
2: Only B is shaking his head like he knows.
3: I do.
0: No, you don't.
3: I definitely do.
0: Impossible.
4: You definitely do.
3: I promise you.
2: If you get it right, yeah. I can't give you the 50,000.
3: That's the thing. I was like, Martin, you better give me that 50 if I win it now. I'm joking.
2: I'm going to ask you for the answer, and I'm not going to tell you if you're right or wrong.
3: Okay.
2: What do you think it is?
3: It's a pen.
2: A pen?
3: Yeah.
2: Can we hear again?
0: How do you hear a pen? No, man.
2: Well, no. Hear it. Is early B right or wrong? Time will tell.
1: Think you know the secret sound? 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
1: 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Jacaranda Newswatch traffic in 90 seconds.
0: If you see something on the road, let me know on 0848500942. In Gauteng on the N12 West, there has been an incident at the ramp from Klipperter Vier Drive that's causing some delays there. And the R21 northbound, there's a stationary vehicle still just before OR Tambo interchange. As one can imagine, the delays are delaying there. And staying on the N1 South, there are roadworks just before the ramp from Allendale Road. For more, give us a follow on Jacka_traffic on X of 0848500942. Now, speaking of traffic, do you want some free fuel for like a year? Because I've got some, not from me though, it's from King Price. They are going, WTF, man, what the fuel? Win the fuel if you want some. And you can win some fuel today, the whole day here on Jacaranda FM. But thanks to our friends at King Price. 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Doesn't matter. 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

0: It is Jordan Sparks, Chris Brown, no air, no petrol, no fuel, but you could get. If you have entered the King Prize WTF competition, I have 2,000 rands of fuel giving to give away at the end of this hour.
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11: Pretoria 29, Johannesburg 25, Mbombela 26 grade. 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
12: The trauma that the mother went through, the rape that has been reported to have occurred, all this completely barbaric, undeserved and shocking, but also sad because we are talking about an experience which is going to stay with the victim.
11: Soektog vir die pastoor duur voort. 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Beamptes was besig met roetine patrollies in Linkweg toe hulle 'n jong vrou om hulp hoorskree. 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
13: We appeal to the public that anyone with information regarding the incident or the whereabouts of 4 males driving a white Toyota Avanza in the Tembisa area is requested to come forward. We further condemn the continued target of women by violent and ruthless criminals.
11: In die aanloop tot die November verkiesing is die 2026 koalisie barometer wat die publiek toegang gee tot data en insigte in koalisiepolitiek reg oor Suid-Afrika bekendgestel. 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
4: Each municipality is colored by its anchor parties, which is the largest in the coalition. So you get to see blue being the DA, ANC being green, and then red being IFP.
11: Die ANC het sedertdien die plaaslike verkiesings van 2021 'n sentrale rol in Suid-Afrika se koalisiepolitiek gespeel. Dis volgens mede-navorser Lawrence Karamba.
14: The ANC is the largest party in many more than these other two, but the ANC, when it is the largest party in the council, is less likely to convert that into a role of government, and then when it holds government, it's actually less likely to convert that into the mayoralty.
11: Hy sê die DA het 43 van die 52 koalisieregerings gelei.
14: Its leadership ratio is higher than any other party in our data.
11: Nog nuus uit die buiteland. 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
15: Following the publication of the amended regulation, the National Consumer Commission, together with the Department of Trade, Industry and Competition, engaged the following stakeholders to prepare for the implementation of the amended regulation. We took most of the recommendations into consideration, including on the rollout of the system itself.
11: Dit ring ons nie meer om 12 uur.

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It is Adele on Jacaranda FM. 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Is it more feel good for you? Ek kan vir my sê. Sê vir my asseblief. 0848500942. My naam is Danny Beider. Ons kuier som tot 12 uur in bietjie vir Elana Afrika Bredenkamp. Who I see looks like she's having a best holiday. I'm very jealous. I also want to go on holiday, but I shall do this and then perhaps we shall see. Speaking of nice things that we deserve, like holidays, we deserve some fuel because fuel prices have gone up, in case you didn't know. And I got 2,000 rands in fuel to give away from King Price WTF. Win the fuel giveaway. If you haven't yet, go to jacarandofm.com, click on win, go enter, because it's got to go in the next hour.

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1: Are you serious?
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1: Sam Wright, out of four ways, what happened to you?
3: 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I found a little gap, drove around him, and as I drove around him, he hit my car all the way down the side as I turned. A lot of my female friends who live in the area, we all spoken about how scary this guy is, because everyone's had an interaction with him.
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11: 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Click traffic or go to jacaranda_traffic on X. In Gauteng on the N1 North, there's been a crash at the ramp to New Road. Staying on the N1 North, there's also a crash at the ramp to Samrand Avenue and on the ramp to Klipriviere Drive. For more, jacaranda_traffic on X or stuur vir ons 'n boodskap op 0848 5009 42.

0: It is Miles Smith with Stay If You Want to Dance, and someone is going to be dancing because it is officially the King Prize WTF Win the Fuel competition here on Jacaranda FM. 2,000 Rand in fuel's got to go before the end of the hour, and how you got that, well, how you could get that was to go to jacarandafm.com, click on events, and go and enter on the King Prize banner. Now, someone who did that and is on the line is Sandile Ngubane. Sandile, hello. Happy Wednesday.
1: Hi, thank you. It's Wednesday to you too.
0: Oh no, wait, is it Thursday? It's Thursday, Sandile. We're both wrong. Happy Thursday.
1: Oh, it's Thursday. Yeah. Hey, the week is it's going very fast.
0: It is going very fast. Okay, Sandile. So you went to jacarandafm.com, you clicked on the banner, you entered the competition. The question is, did you get an obligation free car quote from King Price?
1: Yes, I did.
0: You did? Okay. Listen, yes, my friend, I'm about to make your week. You have won yourself, Sandile, 2,000 rands worth of fuel, courtesy of King Price Insurance and Jacaranda FM.
1: Oh, wow. Thank you. Thank you very much. Oh, I'm so happy.
0: But that's not all.
1: I'm winning anything in Jacaranda.
0: Oh, but listen, you might even win bigger because you got that quote. You're going to go into the draw to see maybe if you can win that fuel for a year from King Price Insurance.
1: Oh, wow. That would be very great.
0: So your name is going to go into the draw, but we'll get you your fuel vouchers very soon. Sandile, while I've got you on the line, do you want to say how's it to anybody?
1: Yeah, I do want to say hi to my mom back at home and my sister.
0: Amazing. Okay. Well, you're having a much better day than anyone else, Sandile, because with the fuel price going up, King Price has hooked you up, my friend. Congratulations.
1: Yeah, thank you very much. I'm so happy.
0: Awesome.
1: Sure, it's going to help me because this weekend I'm going to my friend's wedding on Sunday.
0: See.
1: So yeah, it's a bonus for me.
0: Look at that. Congratulations, my brother. We'll get you your stuff very, very soon. You must have a lucky day.
1: Thank you very much. Same to you guys. Thank
0: awesome.
1: You.
0: Awesome. Bye. There you go. 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

0: It is Kurt Darren Summit, Zon Sonicus of Jacaranda FM. It was Maisi, a brand new one from them. A reimagining of one of our favorite Kurt Darren songs. And if you dig it, I think we should add it to the charts. I do. It happens on Saturday between 10 and 2. And you can let me know what you think on 084-8500-942.
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1: Jacaranda Newswatch traffic in 90 seconds.
0: And for the last time today, before Uncle Alex J joins you, I got a small traffic update. In Gauteng on the N1 South ramp to Engine Midrand stop, there is a stationary vehicle there. That's at New Road. And on the N1 North, there's a crash at the ramp to Samrand Avenue. On the N1 South, there's a crash also at the ramp to Samrand Avenue. On the N12 West, there's an incident at the ramp from Klipperivier Drive. And on the N1 South, there are roadworks just before the ramp from Allendale Road, causing some delays there. You can follow us on Jacka_traffic on X, or you can send us a message at any point on 084-85-00942.
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0: It is Martin Garrix and Ed Sheeran on Jacaranda FM. It's called Repeat It. Do not. We do not. We do not like. But listen, you know what we are repeating? If you want some free fuel, Mr. Alex J has got you covered. 2,000 Rand. But then don't forget to please go to King Price and get that obligation free quote. And then you can go in the draw to win fuel for a year. I am out of here. I'll be back tomorrow from 9 to 12. Alex J is standing by. So are Bonnie, Simon, and Sasha. Have the best afternoon. Catch you tomorrow.
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2: 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Someone said, listen, move away from things that happen on the show. Mm-hmm. Go back to everyday stuff. So here comes a new Secret Sound.
3: Excuse me?
2: For a lot of people, it's a very, very everyday thing.
3: What even is that?
2: Only B is shaking his head like he knows.
4: I do.
3: No, you don't.
4: I definitely do.
3: Impossible.
5: You definitely do.
4: I promise you.
2: If you get it right, yeah, I can't give you the 50,000.
4: That's the thing. I was like, Martin, you better give me that 50 if I win it now.
2: I'm
4: joking.
2: I'm going to ask you for the answer, and I'm not going to tell you if you're right or wrong.
4: Okay.
2: What do you think it is?
4: It's a pen.
2: A pen?
4: Yeah.
2: Can you hear again?
3: How do you hear a pen? No, man.
2: Well, you, no. Hear it. Is early B right or wrong? Time will tell.
1: Think you know the secret sound? WhatsApp the word secret to 084-850-0942. 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
9: Pretoria 29, Johannesburg 25, Rustenburg 30 grade.
6: We've had a couple of crashes about 30 minutes ago. N1 south at the ramp from Samrand and N1 north at the ramp to Samrand. Currently, there's a station vehicle causing issues on the N1 south at New Road.
9: A totaal van 13 mense is oor die afgelope 24 uur in twee aparte ongelukke in twee provinsies oorlede. In KwaZulu-Natal is 10 mense dood toe 'n taxi gisteraand in 'n boom vasgejaag het in die Cato Ridge omgewing. 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Vir meer besoek jackrandfm.com, klik op news. 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
10: The trauma that the mother went through, the rape that has been reported to have occurred, all this completely barbaric, undeserved and shocking, but also sad because we are talking about an experience which is going to stay with the victim.
9: Soek tog vir die pastoor. Deurvoort. 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
11: 5 South African nationals who have found that the premises have been arrested.
9: Nasionale polisiewoordvoerder Atlena Mate sê mandrax en ecstasy tablette is op die perseel gevind. 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
12: Each municipality is coloured by its anchor parties, which is the largest in the coalition. So you get to see blue being the DA, ANC being green and then red being IFP.
9: Die ANC het sê dat die plaaslike verkiesings van 2021 'n sentrale rol in die land se koalisie politiek gespeel. Dis volgens mede-navorser Lawrence Karumba.
13: The ANC is the largest party in many more than these other two, but the ANC, when it is the largest party in the council, is less likely to convert that into a role of government. And then when it holds government, it's actually less likely to convert that into the mayoralty.
9: Hy sê die DA het 43 van die 52 koalisieregerings gelei.
13: Its leadership ratio is higher than any other party in our data.
9: Nog nie sy die buitenland, die polisie het bevestig 'n mesaanval by 'n Poolse skool. 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
6: Thanks, Chanel. Okay, welcome to the show. It's Alex J with you on a fabulous Thursday. Throwback Thursday. We've got a couple of throwbacks coming up in terms of the music. Also, we'll look at famous birthdays. Maybe do an On This Day in History vibe, because it's a big rugby score day today. Yeah. I'll tell you about that in a minute. Absolutely glorious weather, so that last of the fight, or hopefully the final of the cold snaps has gone. A peachy day for the denizens of Gauteng. Joburg today peaking at 27, Pretoria and Vereeniging at 29. Overnight, Vereeniging, a cool 13. Joburg, Pretoria, 14 degrees. It's going to be glorious today. And yep, no rain forecast. Plenty of pain forecast in terms of the fuel price. But as you have been hearing today, thanks to our friends at King Price, we've got a fabulous promo. 2,000 Rand fuel voucher up for grabs on the show today. How do you like that? Now they're speaking my language too. More news coming up, more Newswatch traffic and the hits.

Thank you, boys. That'll do nicely. UB40. Oh, you don't look a day over 16, you know that. UB40 can't help falling in love. Olivia Rodrigo, don't drop dead. Might need you. And Eric Brides with Call On Me. Call On Me later on. Fuel voucher up for grabs and hits on the way. And now here's Pink.

0: drops of Jupiter from a gas giant. Always like, what, really? 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Well, Wednesdays. Whew, oy, oy, oy, deep breath. Wednesdays. Good morning, angels. Here is the report back from yesterday.
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3: A year ago, we met Lerato Dibe. 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
3: So we've got a couple of issues on the roads. Obviously, the crash. Crash on the N1 South after the ramp from Allendale Road. It happened about 20 minutes ago. Got plenty of stationary vehicles. There's one on the M1 South before the ramp to Olifantsfontein Road. Another one on the M1 North at John Foster Drive. Stationary vehicle N12 West at the ramp to Clip River Drive. Stationary vehicle M1 North at the Deep Kloof Interchange. We've got slow-moving traffic already in the capital, N1 North. That's towards Safako Machato Drive. In its Viens di Potwerke. Yes, once again, there's roadworks underway. Also got a stationary vehicle just in now on the N1 South before Gordon Road. Here you go. That's your perfect Newswatch traffic update. Another update coming up in about 10 minutes' time. Turn it up. 24/7
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0: There you go. Gabrielle, along with Zara Larsson on Jacaranda FM. Out of reach, that lush life. Well, really? No, it ain't, because this is your number one winning station. Yeah, look, dodging cucumbers, gravity-defying leaps, that empty menacing stare you get when they knock something off the ledge, daring you to put another one back up there. These are just some of the most entertaining things that cats get up to. And thanks to yours, well, you could win 5,000 Rand in cash and a hamper, all thanks to Hill's Pet Nutrition. 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Yes, science does more. T's and C's apply. That's the Hill's competition, but it doesn't end there.
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5: You definitely do.
4: I promise you.
2: If you get it right,
4: yeah,
2: I can't give you the 50,000.
4: That's the thing. 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I'm joking.
2: I'm going to ask you for the answer, and I'm not going to tell you if you're right or wrong.
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2: What do you think it is?
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2: A pen?
4: Yeah.
2: Can you hear again? Oh, is Early B right or wrong? Time will tell.
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0: A Are we feeling good about the traffic? Well, we got the one crash, happened about 20 minutes ago on the N1 South after the ramp from Allendale Road, and the rest is all still standing waters. Stationary vehicles, it's one on the M1 South after the ramp from Samrand Avenue, one on the M1 South before Gordon Road, stationary vehicle N1 South before the ramp to Olifantsfontein Road, another one on the N1 North at John Foster Drive, stationary vehicle N12 West at the ramp to Clip River Drive, and a stationary vehicle on the M1 North at the Deep Kloof Wisselaar. And that is it. So, bring the beat back.
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1: Good for you. Looking fabulous too.
0: Yeah, you too, sir. Ben Rodriguez in the mix with the Homesick and the Clean Bandit, Sean Paul and Anne-Marie with a Rockabye. Hey, the cost of fuel is too high. Even the Americans are complaining. Here's Cat Williams.
2: I am just here to remind all that with what's going on in the world today, you have got to be happy about whatever you got in your life right now. That's my message. Because the world is crazy right now. What is gas? $600 a damn gallon right now? All I'm saying, I don't care how much money you got, gas is entirely too high. 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You are not supposed to be at the gas station making life decisions. You just at the pump. Just, did I eat today? I can't get no half a tank. I got 6 cigarettes.
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0: Well, thank you, ma'am. Glad you cleared that up for us. Right, coming up in the next hour, what have we got? Ooh, we got Lizzo. I'm going to play ABBA today because it's a throwback Thursday. Come on. And also going to bring you the new... Well, okay, Chanel will bring you the news at 1.
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8: This is Jacaranda News Watch. With Chanel September.
9: Johannesburg peaking at 26 degrees today. Polokwane 27, Pretoria 29.
0: Got another crash. I'm afraid it's on the N1 South at the Buccleuch interchange. And there's now a station vehicle on the N1 South at Rigel Avenue.
9: The Examination Quality Assurance Body, Umalusi, says it's all systems go for the 2026 National Senior Certificate exams. Matrix sit down to write their final exams next week. Cliff Shiko has more.
10: Umalusi says approximately 1.08 million candidates are registered for the 2026 year-end examinations. These include candidates from the Department of Basic Education, the Department of Higher Education and Training, the Independent Examinations Board, and the South African Comprehensive Assessment Institute. Umalusi CEO Mafu Rakometsi.
11: The department has put systems in place to duplicate the question papers in secure environments and store them accordingly. And they've also done their planning for the distribution.
10: Cliff Shiko, Jacaranda News Watch in Pretoria.
9: A suspected drug manufacturing lab uncovered at a farm in Krugersdorp is believed to be worth at least 100 million rand. 5 people were arrested. Here's Gauteng Police Commissioner Tommy Ntombeni.
12: I know you're interested in the value. The value, one would say, is not less than 100 million, of which we're taking into account also the properties. We are still investigating in terms of going forward to say who might be linked or who might be behind this Mandrax clandestine laboratory.
9: This is the second suspected drug lab uncovered this week following a bust near Hartbeespoort Dam. Now, the following story contains sensitive themes that some listeners may find upsetting. The Gauteng government says condemned in the murder of a four-month-old baby and the alleged rape of mother. According to police, a pastor and his wife lured the woman to Hennops River under the pretext of performing a ritual. The mother was tied up and allegedly raped before the couple fled with the baby. The pastor's wife was arrested and the baby found buried in a shallow grave. Here's the provincial government spokesperson, Elijah Mahlanga.
13: The trauma that the mother went through, the rape that has been reported to have occurred, all this completely barbaric, undeserved and shocking, but also sad, because we are talking about an experience which is going to stay with the victim.
9: In news abroad, New York federal prosecutors are reportedly planning to bring new charges against former Venezuelan President Nicolas Maduro and his wife. This over alleged torture of more than a dozen Americans who were wrongfully detained by the Venezuelan government under Maduro. And finally,
14: Pikachu! Pikachu! Pikachu!
9: The European Space Agency has shared a video of a Pikachu doll touring the International Space Station. The video is part of a partnership between the ESA and the Pokemon Company and launched to coincide with World Space Week 2026, which began on Sunday. In the clip, Pikachu is dressed in an astronaut costume and gets a tour of the ISS alongside French astronaut Sophie Adonaut. That's your big stories at lunchtime. One is at 2:00.

Yeah, you are the reason we're playing all of these hits. Nice. Callum Scott, PM Dawn and Alex Warren in the first part of a mega sweeper hits on your number one feel-good station.

0: of the weekend, Dancing in the Flames. Okay, also in the mix, told you I'd play some ABBA for a Throwback Thursday. Yay! Mamma Mia by ABBA, and the show coming back to Joburg soon. Well, ABBA, Lizzo, About Damn Time, Uncle Cracker, and Sienna Spiro with Material Lover. Today, if it's your birthday, well, happy birthday to you. No singing, sorry. Feels like Mikey, Minium Nandiku. I hope you're having a gorgeous day and that your year ahead is amazing. Share your birthday with the very famous types on October the 8th, like my daddy. My dad's birthday today. Also, a rather famous heart surgeon named Dr. Chris. That's right, Dr. Christian Barnard, born today, 1922. Breakout Aussie actor Paul Hogan, Crocodile Dundee. You know, he's still with us, 87 years old today. The late American actor David Carradine, born today, Kill Bill and Kung Fu. Reverend Jesse Jackson's birthday, Chevy Chase, the American comedy actor, Sigourney Weaver. There's a nice mama for you, because, well, you saw, she had the cat and she had the little girl. I'm talking about aliens, of course. Sigourney Weaver, born today 76 years ago. Sorry, 77 years ago. Robert Cool Bell, the vocalist, bass player, founder of Cool and the Gang, born today. Matt Damon, the American actor, he's 56 today. The keyboard player, turntablist from the Bloodhound Gang, DJ Q-Ball, is 42 today. Nick Cannon, he was an actor and a musician, but we remember him as Mr. Mariah Carey, 46 today. It's Bruno Mars. His birthday. The Honolulu-born singer-songwriter is 41. Remember the TV series Two and a Half Men? Yeah? Couldn't forget that mess, could you? Two and a Half Men. Well, the child actor Angus Jones from Two and a Half Men is 32 today. Johnny Ramone, the late guitarist of the Ramones, born today. Tony Wilson, the British bass player, songwriter of Hot Chocolate. Teddy Riley, the American rapper, producer of Blackstreet, New Jack Swing, etc., born today. American actress Bella Thorne. Leroy Thornhill from The Prodigy, born today. And they call her the Queen. Zheng Qinwen, the Chinese tennis pro, number 4 currently on the WTA rankings and an Olympic gold medalist. She's 24 today. What about the local legends? Have we got local? Yes, we've got Chris Barnard. We've also got Kreno Otto. Kreno Otto, born today, 1971, the former Springbok, 38 Test. Of course, 95 World Cup, SA Young Player of the Year, 93. Tri-Nations winner in 98, Curry Cup winner in 98 with the Bulls. Bit of a show-off. Happy birthday, Mabry. Kevin Richardson, the zoologist and film director. You will have seen his clips on the socials. He is that guy, the lion whisperer. Born today, also, Tansy Kutsia, Miss SA, back in 2007. She's 42 today. Jan Eckerholt. We should know this name better than we do. Jan Eckerholt, a Joburg-born Boyke, the motorcycling world champion in 1980. Also finished second at the Isle of Man TT in 82 and 83. Proper legend. And the Jersey-born strategy consultant, Graham Codrington, born today, 1970, last seen at Jacaranda FM's Mancosa Business Breakfast. There you go. That is today's famous birthdays.
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3: A year ago, we met Lerato Dibe. 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
2: Newswatch traffic update. We have a lost load. It's happened on the N3 north before the Geldenhuys interchange. Stationary vehicles, plenty of them. One on the M1 south at the Buccleuch. Stationary vehicle N1 south before Rivonia Road. Stationary vehicle N1 south after Rigel. A stationary vehicle on the N3 north at Grey Avenue. And a stationary vehicle on the N1 north before the Golden Highway. We've also now just in got a stationary vehicle on the N1 south at New Road. And that's it for now. Yeah, night and light and easy. Another update coming your way after this mini sweeplet. Sweeplet.
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0: That doesn't count as singing, see? It's eternal in the wine. And in front of that, Mynheer Bester, in Mynheer Rosalie a month. Nice collab. Nah, brilliant collab. Good Morning Angels theme song, Angel. So last night, no, when was it? Jimmy Fallon. Sure, that guy. Ooh, talk about sassy.
1: Last night during a speech in North Carolina, Trump said high gas prices are a very inexpensive price to pay for the war. Then his teleprompter said, hold for booing. Meanwhile, I read that Trump said that he has talked to Iran directly and hopefully we're toward the end of the war. That would mean more if Trump hadn't been saying that since the start of March Madness. But still.
0: Yeah, strange but true. 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
5: Arinal is daar vir jou gemeenskap, want ons is van jou gemeenskap. 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Waarde vir die hele familie.
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0: Back to your Newswatch traffic update. Right, where do we start? Okay, we start with the stationary vehicle on the M1 South at the Buccleuch. Stationary vehicle N1 South before Rivonia Road. Stationary vehicle M1 South after Rigel Avenue. Got a stationary vehicle on the M1 North before the Golden Highway. And we've also got a stationary vehicle R21 South before Griffiths Road. Lastly, a stationary vehicle on the M1 North before Garsfontein Road. You know, given the amount of pamphlets that are given out at the traffic lights with like, open up your car and bring it to us for a service and everything, why are you guys still parking over there by the N1? Shame. I hope you guys are okay with the cars and you get them sorted out. That for now is your Newswatch traffic update. And if you're thinking it might be well overdue time to upgrade your ride, well, with We Buy Cars as trade-in assist, your current vehicle could help you get even more value towards your next one. 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

0: Thank you very much, Ariana, Nelly, and good luck featuring Younger. We have to make way now for the news at 2 with Sinead.
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7: Pretoria 29, my king 31, Johannesburg 26 graden.
0: Still staan de motors. Damn things are everywhere. There's one on the N4 west before Simon van Mouten Roads, one on the M1 south after Olifantsfontein Road, one on the M1 north after Rigel Avenue, and one on the N1 north before Garsfontein Road.
7: Die Hooggeregshof in Pretoria het die minister van Handel en Nywerheid Park Staals besluit om swart ekonomiese bemagtiging se regsektorkode in die staatskoerant se publiseer tersyde te stel. 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
8: Omalusi says approximately 1.08 million candidates are registered for the 2026 year-end examinations. This include candidates from the Department of Basic Education, the Department of Higher Education and Training, the Independent Examinations Board, and the South African Comprehensive Assessment Institute. Omalusi CEO Mafu Rakometsi.
9: The department has put systems in place to duplicate the question papers in secure environments and store them accordingly. And they've also done their planning for the distribution.
8: Cliff Shiko, Jacaranda News Watch in Pretoria.
7: Die polisie se misdaadintelligensie eenheid sê nie valke het vandag nog 'n vermeende dwelmlaboratorium van miljoene rand ontdek op 'n plaas in Kreersdorp. 5 mense is in hegtenis geneem. Die geramde waarde is 100 miljoen rand. Gauteng, polisiekommissaris Tommy Ntombeni.
10: I know you're interested in the value. The value, one would say, is not less than 100 million, of which we're taking into account also the properties. We are still investigating in terms of going forward to say who might be linked or who might be behind this Mandrax clandestine laboratory.
7: In ander nuus, President Ramaphosa beklemtoon die belangrikheid om die hersiene ooreenkoms oor die resolusie van konflik in Suid-Sudan teen volle na te kom. Hy sê dat dit sal help om die vredesproses te bevorder. Ramaphosa se woordvoerder Vincent Makwenya.
4: President Ramaphosa underscored the need for an inclusive electoral process predicated on mutual trust and cooperation among South Sudanese stakeholders to address outstanding challenges and create an enabling environment for the effective implementation of the peace agreement, especially towards the lead up to the December elections.
7: En ons sluit af met nog nie sy die buitenland. Die polisie het bevestig 'n mesaanval by 'n skool in Pole. Een persoon is dood, twee ander is beseer. Dit is in die jongste nuus, meer om 3:00.

0: Mike and the Mechanics in a triple play that was for chiropractors, I reckon, huh? Over my shoulder. Sam Fender, Olivia Dean with Rain Me In, and Molico with Sing It Back. Yeah, stand up straight.
1: And you know what I learned from standing up straight? Standing up straight hurts my back. Right now, there's pain in my spine. Right where all the bones meet. Very uncomfortable. You know what feels good? This right here.
0: Slumping.
1: This right here has never hurt me once. Go back to the days
0: of December. Oh, we're going back again, huh? Back to the days of December. We're nearly there. Shekinah, still to come. Harry Styles, Coldplay, and Laser, and Bieber with Coldwater.

0: Say that to your bungee cord, I dare you. Come on. Oh, thank you, Moo. Thank you, Major Lazer and Justin Bieber. Metabiki Kovavad. Also, Coldplay, Harry Styles, Late Night Talkin' and the brilliant Shekinah with Please, Mister. The Barney Simon and I, tomorrow, after the François van Gogh and Vrienden concert at Sunbed Arena, we're going to be playing on the casino floor now. We're going to be actually DJing live from the casino floor. And we've already got a big argument going on, like who gets to play Kenny Rogers, The Gambler? See, I got the techno version, so... If you go to the show tomorrow, check us out afterwards. It should be an absolute joy. Myself and Barney are going to be hanging out and checking out the show. Looking forward to seeing the bands live. It's going to be awesome. Speaking of all things South African, well, okay, so we endured a defeat by the Wallabies the other day. However, we also, today, 10 years ago, today, we suffered our worst ever home defeat. Happened in Durban when we were playing them All Blacks. The final score 10 years ago today, Springboks 15, New Zealand 57. But then, yeah, last year we kind of brought balance to the force, clapping the New Zealanders 43-10. That was all right. That was all right. Anyway, got big sporty stuff to look forward to, but more about that tomorrow as we get closer to the big sporting weekend. Getting closer to your car and then trying to smash off your wing mirror. Who the hell is this man?
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4: 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I found a little gap, drove around him, and as I drove around him, he hit my car all the way down the side as I turned. 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
0: Newswatch traffic update. I'm afraid we've got two crashes now. They're both Edenvale side. R24 West, there's a crash near the N12 merge. And we've got a crash on the R24 West after Edenvale Road. Station Vehicle M1 South after Allendale Road. Station Vehicle N3 North before Grey Avenue. Station Vehicle M1 South at New Road. Bedford View, we've got the slow-moving traffic. N3 North on the link to the N12 East at Galulis. And a Station Vehicle N4 West before Simon Furmwerden Road. Hey, R&B lovers, what a year for R&B fans, huh? So we got Brian McKnight, SWV, All For One. Who else we got? We've got Brandy coming to SA, bringing her timeless hits on the All White Soul Sessions concert tour, happening for two nights at the Sunbed Arena, Times Square, 17th and 18th in December. 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

0: Heal the world, huh? Start with ourselves. Also in the Mengsel, what do we play? Oh, it was the brilliant Ray in Wageningen. He's over at the Francois von Koken, Frienda. Told you. 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
7: Newswatch traffic underway. Right, we've got a crash Boksburg side, N12 East. It is near Ronnebelt Road. Station vehicle N1 South after Albertina Sisulu Road. Another stillstand and motor N.E.N. Noordnet Furi, Olifantsfonteinweg. We've got a crash on the M1 South before Rigel Avenue. Crash on the R24 West after Edenvale Road. Station vehicle N3 North before Grey Avenue. Station vehicle N1 South at New Road. And we've also got power outage in Midrand. It's pretty widespread. Traffic lights not working at multiple junctions in Noordwijk and surrounds. I'm afraid that's going to cause a few delays. And fuel prices have gone up. King Price Insurance is saying WTF with an exclamation mark. 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
1: So sis, have you decided what you want to study?
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2: Sounds like I should talk to the IMM Graduate School.
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2: Johannesburg 26, Emerald Lane 27, Pretoria 29.
3: Got quite a few issues on the roads. We've got three crashes. Boksburg side N12 East, a crash near Ronnebult Road, a crash also on the N1 South before Rigel, a crash on the R24 West after Edenvale Road, and there's a big power outage in Midrand. Traffic lights not working at multiple junctions in Noordwijk.
2: A new witness has taken the stand in the trial of seven men accused of killing rapper Kinnan, a.k.a. Forbes, and his friend Tabelo Tibbs Motsoane. Forbes and Motsoane were shot dead on Durban's Florida Road 2 years ago. Newswatch's Nashira Sujal is there.
4: The police officer explained that she and her partner were asked by crime intelligence to help find Sianda Eddie Mieza and an unlicensed gun believed to be linked to the Florida Road shooting. The officer told the court they were shown Mieza's photograph and given an address in L Section Umlazi. She said a visibly injured Mieza was one of the two men they found at the property. A firearm was allegedly found concealed around his waist, its serial number filed off. Nushera Sudhyal for Jacaranda FM Newswatch at the Durban High Court.
2: The defence in the Limpopo musician Letlhonolo Chauke has filed a supplementary affidavit in support of his bail application at the Polokwane Magistrates Court. Tabiso Machaka has more.
5: Letlhonolo Shebe Mabena Chauke initially faced 9 charges when he first appeared in court. But during his first appearance in the regional court, 10 additional charges were added. His lawyer, senior counsel Mutewana Sukwari, argues that Chauke was not given an opportunity to apply for bail on the additional charges. Sukwari says the old matters should not be treated as though they formed part of the initial 4 charges relating to the alleged Ladana incident. He says Chauke was already out on bail in some of those matters, while others had been withdrawn. Tabiso Machaka for Jacaranda News Watch in Polokwane.
2: Exam quality assurer Umalusi has confirmed the readiness of the final for the 2026 year-end national examinations. There are nearly 1 million candidates, is Chief Executive Officer Mafu Rakumetsi.
6: I'm going to give the breakdown according to the different assessment bodies here. DBE, 964,201. IEB, 18,631. Sakai, 6,309. In total, for the NSC across the different assessment bodies, is 989,141.
2: He says they conducted a state of readiness audit.
6: Communities also play a vital role in ensuring that examinations proceed smoothly and without incident. Many schools, including those used as voting stations, hold extra classes on weekends and during holidays to prepare candidates for examinations.
2: Government says seeking legal advice on how to deal with the operational impact of a constitutional court ruling on asylum applications. The Interministerial Committee on Migration says its legal team is reviewing the judgments as well as the other court rulings on migration. And we end off with the news abroad. New York's federal prosecutors are reportedly planning to bring new charges against former Venezuelan President Nicolas Maduro and his wife. This over the alleged torture of more than a dozen Americans who were wrongfully detained by the Venezuelan government under Maduro. That's your latest news. For more, go to jacarandafm.com.
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Perfect pomp from that globally fabulous girly band Cat's Eye with Animal, Wiz Khalifa, Charlie Puth, Spice Girls and Dasher prior to that. It's that bad. Yeah, I'm going to have to slot in a traffic update here for you because things are a little bit hairy out there on the roads. Got a crash on the R21 South before Benoni, crash on the N12 East before Ronnebult Road, crash on the M1 South before Rigel, crash on the R24 West after Edenvale Road. Plenty of stationary vehicles as well. We've also got delays because of the roadworks M1 South before the ramp from Allendale Road. Parktown, Hutton Drive North, we have delays towards Newtown Street. Roadworks in Northcliffe causing delays, Bayers Nordea Drive North. Those restrictions and delays are towards Milner Avenue. Sandton Ravonia Road, lights ain't working at Fredman Drive. And we've got the big power outage again in Midrand. Traffic lights not work at multiple junctions in Noordwijk and surrounds. It affects New Road, Lever Road, etc. In the capital, Steve Biko Street, lights not working at Frederica Straat. And that is, oh, wait a minute, there's one more. Eerfiersweg, lights not working at the N14. So fuel prices have gone up and King Price Insurance is saying WTF. Yes, win the fuel. You've still got about 20 minutes before we give away the 2,000 Rand fuel voucher before my show ends. 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Back to the music. Please be careful in traffic, man. That's mad. 18 past 3, and this is David Gray.

0: Phil Bailey, Phil Collins. Phil Bailey, one of the few surviving members now of Earth, Wind and Fire. Easy Lover, Nick Ure and Daisy, cracking open the sunroof, and David Gray with Babylon.
1: Eesh, dude.
0: We've got such great big competitions up and running. That fuel voucher up for grabs in about 10 minutes. I hope it is going to be you winning the 2,000 Rand fuel voucher. In the meantime, you got Kikis? Well, dodging cucumbers, gravity-defying leaps, that empty menacing stare you get when they knock something off the ledge and dare you to put it back. 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
4: A year ago, we met Lerato Dibe. This is how that morning went.
5: What percentage vision do you have in that?
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5: On your left eye.
6: 50. On the other, I'm not sure.
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6: Yeah.
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6: To 90%.
4: Tell me about your daughter.
6: She said she wanted to be an optometrist.
7: Oh, baby.
6: So that she can take care of me.
8: We would like to donate 40,000 Rand towards Lerato's surgery.
4: Lerato.
6: You know, I've been working on this journey alone, but now there's someone who's holding my hand.
4: How are you, Lerato? Good to see you.
9: I'm good, thank you.
4: What's been happening?
9: 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I could read from long distances. It was like when Eskom returned the electricity. I'm even learning to drive.
4: You're learning to drive. I want to give you another 20,000 Rand from Good Morning Angels.
6: Are you serious?
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6: Like
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11: Martin, om eerlik met jou te wees, ek is nou 56 jaar oud. 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En ja, dit was dit.
4: Jy, Chris Burger, het 'n splinter nuwe kar gewen.
11: Ah,
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2: Jacaranda Newswatch traffic in 90 seconds.
0: I'll do my best, but yeesh. Stationary vehicle N1 south before Gordon Road. Stationary vehicle N1 south before Rigel. Stationary vehicle N1 south before the Buccleuch. Joburg M1 south, slow moving traffic towards the Crown. Stolstaande Motorrepie N in sight. There's a net by Nieuwewag, New Road. And then we had the crashes. One on the R21 south before Benoni, and a crash on the N12 east before Ronnebult Road. Northcliff, it's roadworks causing delays on Beyers Nordea Drive as you head towards Milner Avenue. That's northbound. Woodmead, Pretoria Main Road, lights not working at Woodmead Drive. Steve Biko Street in the capital, lights not working at Frederica Street. Also, Eerfiersweg, lights not working at the N14. And that, incredibly enough, is your Newswatch traffic update. Wow. It is a weird one, man. Well, that's that done and dusted. So, I guess we can play Edge here and now.
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0: That was nice. That's Lady Zamar. Lady Zamar's new single, Collide, and Ed Sheeran's oldie, Wealth, from earlier this year with Camera. Caught on camera, huh? Bet you were wishing you were at the Coldplay concert now, my butt. Alrighty, what a fun thing to do today with King Price Insurance, yeah? King Price are running the WTF competition. Win the fuel. Yes, we all know that fuel prices are going through the roof, but King Price Insurance says, nah, why pay for it when you can win the fuel? For today only, Jacarando listeners standing a chance to win 2,000 Rand in fuel thanks to King Price Insurance. Breakfast show, Danny in for Ilana giving away the goodies. I'm about to give away the goodies now. Right. If you have entered the competition, check your phone. I hope I'm going to be dialing you. Let's get to it. Simone?
1: Hello.
0: It's Alex, Jacaranda. How you doing?
1: I'm doing very well, thanks, and you?
0: You seem very subdued. Are you in like a doctor's room or something and you want to like keep quiet? You don't want to like give away what your condition is, no? What's going on?
1: No, I'm in the office and I had my earphone plugged in listening. And I was waiting. And then when I took it out, yeah.
0: You were checking your phone, and guess what? You've won 2,000 Rand fuel voucher. Yahoo!
1: That's so exciting.
0: That is hella exciting. That's hella exciting. No, but now here comes the big question. Simone Clark, did you opt in for the obligation-free car quote from King Price? Please say yes.
1: I didn't because I'm already a King Price customer.
0: Oh, no. Well, then they should have just entered you into the draw anyway. Ah, damn. Never mind. You still get the 2,000 Rand fuel voucher. And it's all thanks to King Price and Jacaranda fame and your earphones.
1: Oh, you've just made my day.
0: You make ours every day by listening, Simone. Thank you so much. Appreciate it.
1: Thank you.
0: We've got
1: Thank
0: all your you details. So we'll be in touch and enjoy the not paying for fuel. Woohoo!
1: Hallelujah.
0: Indeed. Thank you, Simone. Cheers, eh? Simone Clark, our winner. Maybe it'll be your chance to win. There's one more 2,000 Rand fuel voucher up for grabs, and that is on the drive with Rob. And yes, she's back today. Rosette. So Rob and Roz coming up 4 to 7 on the drive, and that 2,000 Rand fuel voucher up for grabs thanks to King Price Insurance. King Price Insurance pays out 10 million Rand in claims every single day. 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
3: As someone that understands science, does peace and not peace, like trauma and crisis, does it sit in different places neurologically, like in our bodies?
4: 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What we're getting from our environment. Are we safe? Is there threat? And it's getting information also from inside us. It's not always external. So we could have a negative thought about ourselves. And the brain still interprets that as a stressful or distressful signal. The brain then coordinates a response in the body, in all the hormone systems, in the nervous system, and basically prepares the body to fight. So this is the fight or flight response.
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11: We remember the headlines, but 30 years is made up of all the journeys in between. 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
12: Hier is nou 'n aanbod waarop jy regtig kan bou. 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
0: You got to watch out them for them voorwaardes, you know. Alrighty, stationary vehicle R21 north after Voortrekker Road. Stationary vehicle M1 south before the Buccleuch interchange. Stationary vehicle N1 south, and this one is before Gordon Road. I know you were feeling left out, Gordon Road, so there you go. Stationary vehicle M1 south before Rigel Avenue. Stationary vehicle M1 south before the Buccleuch interchange. Slow moving traffic towards the crown off the M1 south. Bayers Noria Drive out Northcliff Way northbound. There's roadworks and restrictions towards Milner Avenue. And Woodmead, Pretoria Main Road, lights not working at Woodmead Drive. That's it from my show in terms of the traffic updates, but the dynamic duo will keep you in the loop on our drive show. So the age-old Yuxgate Derby is going to be redefined when the Vodacom Bulls host the 10-bet Lions at Loftus this Saturday. Kickoff is at 1:30. And if you are going, please don't forget that your ticket also gets you into the draw to win the Bulls Bucky and Isuzu X-Rider double cab. That's why all roads lead to Loftus this Saturday. Make sure you get your tickets now. 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

0: It's Teddy Swims and The Door on The Drive with Robin Ross, Edward Meyer and Viga Jigulinac kicking us off. Stereo Love on a Thursday afternoon. Welcome to The Drive with Robin Ross.
1: Ravi is terug.
0: We missed you.
1: Luister, ek het vir julle gemis en ek het gister gevoel asof ek nooit uit die bed uit gaan opstaan nie. And then today, I felt so much better. And the sky is bluer, the sun is brighter. You know when you finally, you can smell, you can taste, you can actually like walk around without feeling like a 90-year-old woman with arthritis. I am feeling so much better and I'm happy to be back.
0: I'm glad you're back.
1: Yeah.
2: No, I'm also glad you're back.
0: I can't explain it. Today feels properly like the first day of spring. I can feel the summer arriving. I was driving through the neighborhood today. Everything's getting green. All the trees are looking nice. That blue skies, it was warm geweest. I went to the hardware store this morning. I got my drill out outside. I put things up. I was just having a hot weather day. It was delicious.
1: Not the drill.
0: The drill.
1: No, but it was such. It's such a beautiful day today in the Gauteng area. En mens dink hoe dreary en grys was het zeker 2 weken terug. I was actually chatting to a friend of mine, going, today would be the perfect day for a hike, like up there by the Walter Sisulu Botanical Gardens, or to King's Kloof, or one of those lovely places we have here in Gauteng. It felt like a hiking day today.
0: Ruan on the WhatsApp line. The A-team is back. Woohoo!
1: Yay! Thank you, Ruan. That means a lot to me, considering I felt like I was on the Z-team the other day. I was like, yeah, what is happening?
0: Listen, a lot's happening on the show this afternoon. Your chance to win with Hill's Pet Nutrition and our competition. If you've got a cat, we've been talking about it this week.
1: Oh, sweet man.
0: I had such a good morning with the little monsters as well.
1: I know. You love those guys.
0: So snuggly when they're not trying to destroy my whole life. So we'll give you some details on how you can win there. Another round of guessing for high low is on the way. And all day today, we've been giving away fuel, courtesy of our friends at King Price. We're going to do it again before 6 o'clock.
1: Yeah, the fuel prices have gone up and King Price Insurance is saying WTF.
0: Uh-huh. Ask them some.
1: Win the fuel.
0: That WTF.
1: So you can head to our website, click the King Price competition banner and enter your details and you could win 2,000 rands worth of fuel before this very show ends.
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1: How is that not the best prize you've ever heard of?
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3: Jacaranda Newswatch traffic in 90 seconds.
4: It's just after 4:15 and this traffic is brought to you by Toyota. 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
5: In the traffic in Johannesburg, there's a serious accident on the N12 at the R21. It's heading out in the direction of Atlas Road. So if you're coming from the Galilee's side out that way, causing slow moving traffic down the R21 as well. Some serious queuing around there. Not too bad in Galilee's itself. Northbound is the worst affected, coming up from Van Buren. The Mike 1, very, very slow from Houghton Drive through the Crown Interchange. Northbound starting to just fill up a little bit. It's going to feel a bit slow, but no incidents on that route. There is a stationary vehicle N3 southbound at Marlborough Drive. There's another one on the Western Bypass just before Fourways. Looks like Fourways is going to be very busy this afternoon. And then, unfortunately, a big queue of traffic down the Western Bypass coming from Bayers down towards 14th Avenue. There's an accident there. It's already starting to get slow from Malibongwe.
4: Op die paaie van Hartbeespoort, die R512 spesifiek, hou in gedagte asseblief, daar is steeds padwerke daar net by Piekenhoer, so dit word net stadiger en stadiger, soos wat die verkeer bietjie meer word in die middag. 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

0: It's Eminem with Rihanna. It's called The Monster on the Drive with Rob and Roz.
1: Rob, daar is 'n 61-jarige vrou wat iets kan doen vir 4 ure, 30 minute en 11 sekondes. Dit was haar vorige rekord. Sy het nou onlangs daardie rekord gebreek.
0: So she was 4 hours, 30 minutes odd doing something. How long is it now?
1: She's now moved on to 5 hours. What's She's a 61-year-old grandmother from Canada. What do you think she was doing?
0: For 5, I don't know. Sitting in a cold plunge.
1: Not a bad shout.
0: It would make me miserable.
1: It is that kind of miserable thing that she actually did.
0: Oh no, is it?
1: Donna Jean Wild is a Canadian grandmother who at the age of 61... planked for 5 hours.
0: She held a plank for 5 hours.
1: She held a plank for 5 hours.
0: 5 hours.
1: 5 hours.
0: Five minutes would kill me.
1: I tell you, 5 ure. So nee, sy het geplank vir 2 ure langer as wat hierdie show aangaan elke dag.
0: Nee, chong.
1: She planked.
0: That's unbelievable.
1: It's actually, dit is vir my net, even the first record, right? So she didn't like just come out of nowhere. She already had the Guinness World Record. 4 hours, 30 minutes, 11 seconds. That was in March 2024. She said, hold my plank. And came back and beat it by 30 minutes, 2 and a bit years later.
0: Real talk, you're quite fit. How long do you think you could go for?
1: I could probably plank for 3 minutes.
0: I think 3 minutes would break me.
1: Hmm. You reckon?
0: I would struggle. I don't think I could do more than 3 minutes. Ek soek fiks.
1: Dink jy ons moet hierdie ding op die proef stel? Ek is nou siek, né? Nee. Like maybe we
0: must. Good as I didn't come to work today to prepare to plank. I simply lost my head.
1: You know me, I come back and I'm like, "Oh, ek was gister het ek die lig aan die einde van die tunnel gesien en nou I'm back." I'm like, "Yay, let's do a planking record."
0: If you want to do it at some stage, we can give it a go.
1: Yeah, but I reckon we should.
0: 5 hours is mind-blowing.
1: Yeah. So she started planking because she had a wrist injury, so she couldn't lift weights anymore. So you just buy a fixer, Oma.
0: Yeah.
1: And you know what is actually the rudest thing about this is I'm like, oh, this lady's 61. She's got grandchildren. She's only 17 years older than me. It's not like she's a whole different generation to what I am. Maar sy het begin plank toe sy haar gewrig seer gemaak het. And then in COVID, she couldn't go to gym. So she would plank for 2 hours at a time. And then she started getting serious.
0: If you'd be able to watch a whole movie
1: that's probably what she does.
0: You must be made of stones.
1: That's probably what she does. It's like watches movies, she's like sending emails or whatever. She's also got 2 other records, can I tell you?
0: Yes.
1: She did 1,575 push-ups in an hour.
0: No, stop it. Stop that.
1: Breaking the existing record of 1,207. No. This lady, please, give me what you're drinking every morning because...
0: What did you do today? 5 hours plank and 1,500 push-ups. What's your routine look like? Excuse me, ma'am.

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1: 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Woo! 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
4: Traffic highways at a standstill. Western Bypass Bayers down towards 14th Avenue through the Crown Interchange, the N12, heading out through the R21 towards Benoni, the R21 southbound through Bopsfontein towards the airports, and both directions through Allendale.
5: The government says it's seeking legal advice on how to deal with the operational impact of a Concord ruling on asylum applications. A recent judgment recently required asylum seekers who indicate an intention to apply for protection to be given access to the asylum process, but this has resulted in immense pressure on Home Affairs capacity. Then we head to the Middle East. Saudi Arabia's civil defense agency says a kindergarten and medical complex in Riyadh were damaged by shrapnel from an intercepted missile that came from Yemen. It happened a few hours after explosions rattled the Saudi capital. So Houthi rebels in Yemen, supported by Iran, are targeting Saudi Arabia, and Saudi Arabia is supporting pro-government forces in Yemen. I'm Adeline Fouchier, more news at 5.
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6: Karabo Peter with your latest sport update. South Africa begin their 1-of-3 test series against Australia in Durban tomorrow, and Simon Harmer believes the Proteas unity could be one of their biggest strengths against the squad. But the spinner hasn't played for South Africa since November and could be back tomorrow alongside Keshav Maharaj in Durban. Harmer says that this is a close-knit group, and when things get tough, they're prepared to fight for each other.
7: Everybody's pulling in the same direction. It's a very close group. So I think when things do start to go awry, there's the willingness to fight for your mate next to you, which has been amazing to see for me coming back in. But I think that's probably the strongest trait, is being able to find ways to win.
6: And Lando Norris believes McLaren can get back to the podium this weekend at the Singapore Grand Prix. It's been a difficult couple of races for Norris, both in Malaysia and Azerbaijan, but he has good memories of the Marina Bay circuit, winning here back in 2024 and finishing on the podium in the 2 years either side. So he'll be hoping that Singapore brings a bit of a reset.
8: For me and my team, I'm satisfied, and my job every weekend is to extract the maximum out of myself. So if I can do that, I'm happy.
6: And finally, it's a derby weekend in the United Rugby Championship, with the two big South African clashes coming up on a Saturday. The Vodacom Bulls take on the 10-bet Lions at Loftus Versfeld before the Stormers and the Sharks face off in Cape Town. And the Vodacom Bulls are calling on their fans to get behind them this weekend.
9: Hi everyone, Marcel Kutsu here from Vodacom Bulls. I just want to encourage you. It's going to be a massive derby this weekend, playing against the Lions. The Yuxkei derby doesn't get any bigger and more physical than a local derby like the Lions, so please, I want to encourage you. The ticket prices are really adjusted well for the occasion, and hope to see that. Loftus is going to be a great vibe. Just finished our training session and the boys are keen now, so no, please, we need your voice, we need your support, and please we encourage you to come watch the game here at Loftus. Our first home game for the season, so let's go.
6: Karabo Peter with Jacka Sports.

0: Opalite from Taylor Swift on The Drive with Rob and Roz. It's almost 20 to 5 and we'd like to make someone a winner.
1: It's true. Today and tomorrow and next Thursday and next Friday and so on. 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
0: So what we asked you to do was to send the word Hill's Cat Food to the WhatsApp line 084-850-0942 and follow the prompts and tell us about how entertaining and mischievous your cat is. And Karel is op die lyn. Karel, welkom by The Drive with Rob and Roz.
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2: Elke oggend voor ek op skof gaan, dan spring sy op teen my bulletproof om 'n swinkie te gee om baie te sê, jy weet. Dat ek nou eers a cheek rap doen en 'n swinkie doen. Sy was maar 6 weke oud, ons al gekry, het sy almal, sy gaan nie survive nie, maar ons daar deurgetrek, sy feral. 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
1: Oh, and you know what, that's the thing, people who only have had dogs, thinks cats are not affectionate. Mm. They are, soos Karel sê, elke ochend, will jump up, give you a kiss, rub your face, hi dad, like, yeah. Oh, Karel, ek bly vir jou, dude.
0: Karel, so, wat doen jy vir 'n lewe? Wat doen jy vir 'n lewe? Wat is jou werk?
2: By die reaction officer.
0: Reaction officer. So a tough guy until it comes to this little cat coming to give swinkies and alles. That is so sweet.
1: It is. Yeah.
2: Yes, and if you don't kiss her, she'll just give you like this little paw tap like I'm also here.
1: Hey. Give me my attention.
0: Ja, ek soek aandag, ek soek aandag nou.
1: Love it. Carlo, wat is jy kat se naam?
2: Is Puma.
1: Oh, Puma. Well, Puma het nou net vir jou, meneer, R5,000 gewen, and we're going to send you a Hill's Pet Nutrition hamper as well. All thanks to Hill's Pet Nutrition and Jacaranda FM.
2: Awesome. Thank you, guys.
0: Bye-bye, geluk.
1: En geef Puma een groot swinkie van ons af, hoor.
2: Ek sal so maak, baie dankie, Lef.
1: Thanks, dude.
0: How sweet is
1: so
0: that?
1: So cute, dude.
0: This tough guy. Brrr. And the little puma must get his swinkies before he goes to work.
1: Tell us about the nonsense your cat gets up to. All you've got to do is send Hill's Cat Food to the WhatsApp line 084-850-0942. Just that. Follow the prompts. We'll enter into the competition. Tomorrow afternoon, you could be a winner again.
0: Jy kan. Bye-bye info to Hill's Cat Food to the WhatsApp line 084-850-0942 and follow the prompts. Derek, jy's a love. Derek sê, wat doen ek vir 'n lewe? My best, Roseanne. Ek doen my best.
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3: Jacaranda Newswatch traffic in 90 seconds.
1: It was genuinely such a peaceful day on the roads yesterday, and today, highway major issues, Western Bypass. There's a serious accident from Bayers down towards 14th Avenue. It's queuing from before Malibongwe already. It's also a stationary vehicle just before four ways coming from the Rivonia roadside. Crash on Northumberland, crash on Christian de Wet by Vilgeroot, baie stadig daar op die oomblik. Then there's a crash on the Mike 1 southbound just after Rosebank causing trouble. Everything into the Crown interchange very slow from the Mike 1 and the Mike 2. Side crash in the Galilee's interchange, stationary vehicle on the R24 N12 link, crash on the N12 heading towards the R21 from Jet Park side, very, very slow around there. Four Ways itself is looking busy this afternoon, as is Sandton. There's a stationary vehicle on Grayston Drive trying to get onto the highway.
0: Op die paaie van Midrand, stadig op die N1 suid tussen die Bekloewisselaar en die Olifantsfontein wegafrit. 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Op die N1 Suid is het ook stadig by Olifantsfonteinweg, stadige verkeer op die R55 Noord op pad na Tambotiweg, daar is vertragings op die N14 Suid in die Centurion area by die Brakfontein Wisselaar. 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
1: Also worth mentioning, the R21 southbound through Bopsfontein still has serious issues because of an accident heading towards the airport in Pomona.
0: Derek het vir ons 'n boodskap gestuur ook. 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Hy sê ons ry so tussen 10 en 15 km per uur op die N1 Suid.
1: We'll keep you posted, but if there's anything else on your route home that's unusual or irritating, let us know. The WhatsApp line number is 084-8500-942. Drop us a quick message and tell us where the issue is.

0: The kings and queens of R&B are on their way to South Africa or have been to South Africa already. Devin Campbell's been to South Africa 3 times already. 2013, 2016, 2019. I think he needs to come back now.
1: Give him a green mamba.
0: Give him a passport. Give him one of those new ID cards. It's Devin Campbell with Can We Talk on The Drive with Robin Ross. Taking us just after 10 to 5. Time for High Low.
1: It is High Low, proudly brought to you by We Buy Cars. Take the guesswork out of selling your car. And we're trying to guess at the moment, how many sweeties in your, what did you call it, candy salad?
0: A candy salad, yes.
1: You went out and bought it this week.
0: I did.
1: What's your favorite sweet in there?
0: I would go with the Skittles. Then close second would be the Fizzes.
1: Yum.
0: And then probably the Gummy Dummies.
1: Did you just go off to the shops, open up some random pick a mixes, Hoy Alisson?
0: Mm-hmm.
1: Was that the plan?
0: That was the plan. And did I count them all? Absolutely.
1: Yeah,
0: and
1: you see.
0: Was it verified by Price Waterhouse, James and Fallon? Yes.
1: Price Waterhouse, your kids.
0: Yes. Price Waterhouse, my kinders. So yeah, we've got a candy salad, but I don't know what to do with it now because no stone it neither on the kombis.
1: Well, it'll slowly get eaten, surely.
0: No one's touched it. I even put cling wrap all over it. I think mostly to keep it for myself.
1: On the line, Colleen in Edenvale. How's it?
2: Fine, thanks. And you?
1: Good, thanks. Second guest today for you, Colleen. The first guest, just to kick us off yesterday, which I loved, was everyone's PIN number. 1, 2, 3, 4. Just okay. To launch it. And 1, 2, 3, 4, the computer told us, was too high. So, Colleen, where do you want to go with your guess?
2: I want to go with 1040.
1: 1040.
2: Okay.
0: I'm just trying to think if there was a telcom number that we could call. No, not as far as I can recall.
1: I don't remember that one. I remember 1023 and 1026, yes. But I don't remember 1040. All right, we will lock that into the computer for you, Colleen. So coming down a bit from the initial 1, 2, 3, 4 guess. Rekenaar, kom nou.
0: Ach, nee.
2: Oh, dear.
1: The computer says 1040 is still too high, Colleen. I'm sorry.
2: Oh, wow.
1: Yeah, so we got to come down from there again. But thanks for the guest. Thanks for helping everyone and try again tomorrow, okay?
2: I will do. Thanks very much.
1: Thanks, Colleen.
0: Baie maklik om weer in te skryf. Een woord, vier letters. Hilo, H-I-L-O, to the WhatsApp line. 084-8500942. Follow the prompts. That's how you enter. If the computer randomly selects you, like we did Colleen today, to come on air and give us your guess, if you are spot on with the amount of candy in my candy salad, you will win 25,000 rand thanks to We Buy Cars.
1: Dink jy daaraan om jou motor te verkoop? 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

0: Miles Smith, nice to meet you on The Drive with Rob and Roz. The final round of Spouse Palooza on the way at 10 past 5. Rozzy, how are you feeling?
1: I'm feeling great. My man on the other kant van die story, sweating, freaked out, nervous,
0: really
1: stressed. He's a very competitive human being, so he wants to do really well.
0: What's the meme? Screaming, crying, throwing up.
1: Yes, yeah, that's the one.
0: He's going to be fine.
1: Man. I also told him that, maar ek kan ons nou net praat wat ek blou nie gesig is. Die man wil goed doen.
0: Well, he's on at 10 past 5 this afternoon. We had drama yesterday.
1: Oh, yes.
0: We had big drama yesterday. Technically, producer Wayne's wife, Monette, got all the way down to...
1: Jay.
0: The Jay question, our quizmaster yesterday missed that she got it wrong and kept asking.
1: Okay.
0: And so she got all the way down through 17 of the answers.
1: Yeah, she got to R.
0: Yeah.
1: The R question, which funnily enough, I heard you say, Rob, yesterday, is in fact the breed that their dog is.
0: Yes. So that R question will stay. It should have technically stopped on the J question. But because we're using it to raise money for Good Morning Angels, we just kept going.
1: Yeah. You know, because every cent for Good Morning Angels goes to helping people in the Jacaranda FM community, and that's what we want to contribute to.
0: Exactly. So, 10 past 5 this afternoon, Spouse Palooza, Roz's husband Chris will be on the line.
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1: Excuse me?
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3: Only B is shaking his head like he knows.
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4: No, you don't.
5: I definitely do.
4: Impossible.
6: You definitely don't.
5: I promise you.
3: If you get it right, I can't give you the 50,000.
5: That's the thing. 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
5: Okay.
3: What do you think it is?
5: It's a pen.
3: A pen?
5: Yeah.
3: Can you hear again?
4: 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No, man.
3: Is early B right or wrong? Time will tell. 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
9: Johannesburg and Polokwane reaching a maximum of 32 degrees tomorrow, Pretoria 33.
1: Big thank you to you, Vian, for the WhatsApp you sent to the traffic line. Traffic lights are off at New Road and the N1 highway, so the traffic on the N1 South is already piling up as you try to get to the off-ramp for New Road.
9: And here's what's coming up in sports. Australia's coach Andrew McDonald is expecting the Proteas to come out firing in tomorrow's test. And Gianni Infantino faces a new challenge for the FIFA president elections. We're seeing new developments in Soweto and Gauteng, where peaceful protests seems to have turned violent. Television news teams are on the ground and we're seeing burning vehicles on our screens. There's also a large Metro Police presence there, so we're keeping an eye on that. At the same time, in KwaZulu-Natal, there's also been violent protests in the CBD. We just saw law enforcement shooting rubber bullets to disperse crowds. We're in the process of getting more information on exactly what is happening there. We will keep you posted. Meanwhile, government says it's seeking legal advice on how to deal with the operational impact of a Crown Court ruling on asylum applications. Government says the ruling has resulted in large numbers of people arriving at refugee reception centres, putting pressure on Home Affairs capacity. The Minister of Justice, Mamaloko Kubai, is the chairperson of the Interministerial Committee on Migration.
10: It is not true that Home Affairs offices will not be able to service South Africans because they are flooded by refugee applications. As it stands now, there are only 5 refugee centers in the country. All other offices of Home Affairs will attend to other needs of South African citizens.
9: In other news, two suspects wanted for murder and attempted murder in KwaZulu-Natal have been shot and killed in a shootout with the police in Western Durban. The police in Marion Hill received information about suspected stolen goats near KwaNdegezi. Provincial police spokesperson Robert Nechunda says when they got to the space, they saw the goats, but they also learned that the suspects were on the premises.
6: A manhunt is underway for the third suspect who escaped from the crime scene while shooting at the police officers.
9: With the matric exams around the corner, the Examination Quality Assurance Body, UMALUSI, has warned against the leaking of exam question papers. Now, you'll remember earlier this week, the High Court in Pretoria cleared 50 former matric pupils of group copying charges that now after their results were withheld for nearly 2 years. According to the pupils, the similarities in their exams stemmed from shared study methods used to cope with textbook shortages at their school. The CEO, Mafura Muketsi, says they're prepared to deal with any potential group copying incidents.
7: UMALUSI remains seriously concerned about the recurring irregularities involving integrated summative assessment tasks, ISATs, practical assessment tasks, PETs, and internal continuous assessment, ICAS.
9: And in France, high school pupils across the country launched a fresh day of protest today, despite government's attempts to ease a crisis. Children there have also blocked entrances to hundreds of high schools there across the country for more than a week. Squads of riot police are deployed to control the situation. It's occasionally resulting in violent clashes. Students there are asking for better schooling environments. They're saying teachers are absent too often, and that is becoming a problem for them. And finally, very special British guests gonna grace our show.
11: Hi, I'm Chris. I'm Roz's husband, and I'm taking part in the special edition of Spousapalooza this week on The Drive with Rob and Roz. I will either do very well or very badly, depending on whether I am too old for the questions or not, and we'll see who is going to be the Spousapalooza champion.
12: Yes, we will, Chris!
9: That's such a lovely tune, Roz, setting the tune. So far, contestants have been able to win 5,700 Rand going to Good Morning Angels. Tian and Leah are currently tied at second place. They both had 10 correct answers. Monette knew what a cook sister was, so she reached 17 correct answers yesterday. Shortly, we will know who the actual champion is.
1: No shame, I'm nervous for you, mate.
13: Hey!
9: Rob and I had to sit through this, Roz. Oh. Ons gaan hier so saam met jou sit om jou te ondersteun. Die dag se ander groot stories, checkrandfm.com, klik op news.

0: Hey! Dit is amper 10:05 en op hierdie show, elke dag om 10:05, speel ons 'n klein dingetjie genaamd Alphapalooza.
1: The man not Roz needs is on the line.
0: The man I have. Hello, Christopher.
2: Good afternoon.
0: Ooh, baie ernstig. This is my very English husband. Are your very English parents listening with you? Or are you still at school?
2: No, I'm still at work.
0: Okay. Because his folks are visiting for a little while.
1: Oh, nice.
0: Yes, I'm sure they are listening with the kids.
1: Chris, how are you feeling, brother?
2: I'm under pressure.
0: Okay.
2: I know if Roz ever did this, she would get all the way to Z every time.
0: I'm
2: not, well, it's just a fact. And it's going to be something really silly that I don't get that she's going to be annoyed about.
0: No, I won't be annoyed. I'm just very proud of you for doing this. And it's all for a good cause because every
2: Absolutely.
0: Question you get right, 100 rants goes to Good Morning Angels.
1: Yep, easy as Perfect. That. If you're listening for the first time, let me explain the rules to you and to Chris quickly. The game is called Alphapalooza because there are 26 questions. The answer to the first question starts with the letter A. The second question starts with the letter B, then C. So the answers go all the way through the alphabet. Halfway through is 2,000 Rand at the letter M. All the way down to Z is worth 5,000 Rand as a donation today to Good Morning Angels. And we'll chuck in 100 bucks for everyone that Chris gets right around that. There is a 4-second timer. So if we get a question wrong or get timed out, that is where the game will stop. Chris, my friend, are you ready?
2: I guess so.
1: Rosie, are you ready?
0: I am ready, yes.
1: All right. Let's play Alphapalooza.
0: What is composer Mozart's middle name?
2: Amadeus.
0: What is the name of the South African food very popular in Durban made from hollowed out
2: Bunny
0: bread
2: chair.
0: And
2: cup?
0: What gas do plants absorb from the atmosphere during photosynthesis?
2: Carbon dioxide.
0: Which mountain range is the highest and the longest in southern Africa?
2: Drakensberg.
0: What is the name of the style of highly concentrated coffee served in shots?
2: Espresso.
0: Which tiny insect sucks blood, can jump really high, and is often found on pets?
2: Flea.
0: Which short mythological creatures are also popular garden ornaments?
2: Gnomes.
0: Which fictional detective was created by author Agatha Christie?
2: Hercule Poirot.
0: Which common sleep disorder makes it hard to fall asleep or stay asleep?
2: Insomnia.
0: Which item of clothing are brands such as Diesel, Guess, and Levi's best known for selling?
2: Jeans.
0: Which South African city is home to the Big Hole?
2: Clarksdorp.
1: Go again, Chris, go again.
0: Oh, in 12. No.
1: Oh, it's not, I'm afraid. Oh, Chrissy.
0: Well done.
1: Well played, brother. We did you dirty with the South African geography
0: well
1: there.
0: Well done. No, he killed it. Just killed fine. It. You did so well.
1: Absolutely smashed. How many extra monies?
0: 1,000 rand.
1: Another 1,000?
0: Yes, he got 10 questions correct.
1: So, Chris, you just got 10, yes. My friend. My wife, Jazz,
2: Excellent.
1: Got 10. Marinay's husband, Tian, got 10. Producer Wayne's wife got 17, but technically she should have got knocked
0: 9.
1: Out earlier.
0: Yes.
1: So I think it's a very even performance by
0: well
1: everyone.
0: Done.
1: I'm very proud of you.
0: Yes.
1: Thank you, dude. We appreciate you. Have a lovely afternoon.
2: All right, keep well, guys.
1: Thanks,
0: Thank
1: Chris.
0: You. Oh, shame, man.
1: So, what's ons totaal?
3: Nee man, jy kan nie sê, ek het 'n bejaar geswat, imagine. Dit is 5,700, 6,700.
1: There we go. 6,700 rand we will donate on behalf of our spouses to Good Morning Angels.
0: That's a beautiful thing.
3: That
0: I'm so
3: amazing.
0: Proud of him.
1: So how equally we treat each other on this team. Everyone's getting the same number of answers.
3: And we also love each other, right? There's still
0: yes.
3: happiness and harkies and balloons.
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0: The one and only Boys to Men, Motown Philly on the drive with the Rob and Roz. Juanita on the WhatsApp line saying, funny how all of our spouses got stuck at the letter K. And then suggesting that we should play the game at some stage. Am I the only one in our team who hasn't?
1: You are the only one who hasn't played. And Karabo.
0: You did early on as well.
1: I did early on just
0: you
1: to
0: like
1: check.
0: Stress tested the game.
1: Yes, just to check why it was. Want onthou jy, aan die begin, het dit amper gelyk asof niemand dit te maak tot by Zet nie.
0: Yeah.
1: And then I went and stress tested it in a car, on the phone with Rob, with the tick, tick, tick in my ear and the Alpha Palooza music.
0: Who was it?
1: I think I got to F.
0: So stressful.
1: It's very stressful. So I think you must play.
0: Do you think I need to have a go?
1: I think you and Karabo must play.
2: Yeah.
1: When can we... Let's get back to normal next week, no?
0: Ah, yeah, 100%.
1: And then die volgende week.
0: I want to see if I can give away some money next week.
1: Yeah.
0: Maar die week daarna misschien.
1: Yeah. En ook, moet nie vergeet, iemand kan morgen speel.
0: Yeah, exactly.
1: Someone can play tomorrow and take that 5K right out of my overdraft.
0: Tomorrow, you are welcome to come and try your hand at Alpha Palooza. As usual, 10 past 5, we do it every single day. 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
0: Listen, Joburg's decided to test you this afternoon. There is a stationary vehicle on the Western Bypass just before Winnie Mandela coming from Rivonia Road. Then there is a crash that you are into the back of the traffic queue. That's all the way through Malibongwe. Then there's another crash off to Beyers Noordia. So die hele snelweg site is baie, baie stadig. Accident down Christian de Wet in Wilgeroot, daar baie stadig is op die oomblik. Four ways is busy as a result. Lots of people trying to skip the highway, so all of the byroutes are slow. Then onto the Mike 1, slow-moving traffic through the roadworks past Melrose Arch. That's also southbound. And queuing from Jan Smuts and Empire into the Crown Interchange. Crash in the Galilis Interchange northbound. So slow coming up from Van Buren. Crash on the N3 south just after Linksfield, causing trouble coming down from Modderfontein. It's a crash on the R24 link onto the N12 trying to get into Galilis. And then two accidents on the N12 through the R21. So coming from Galilis towards OR Tambo and Boksburg. Queuing traffic from about the R24 split all the way out through the R21 at the moment. Queuing down from Jet Park as well. And then again, queuing on the R21 southbound from the Bopsfontein exit at the R25 down towards Pomona.
1: Iemand het gesê, die brandstofverhoging is 'n mite. Want daar is net karre op die pad. There's no such thing. In elk geval, op die N1 Suid in Midrand is daar ongeluk net voor die Bekloewisselaar. 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
0: Details coming up next.
2: When there's tough to be done, you keep moving. 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And along that journey, you'll have a silent partner. 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

0: Olivia Rodrigo, die Lekkisenaamas, drop dead off the drive with Rob and Roz.
1: Yeah, we've been giving away 2,000 rand that you can spend on a free fuel courtesy of our friends at King Price all day today on Jacaranda FM, because the fuel price is not funny.
2: Diana, wat sê, dis 'n mythe, na? Ons almal se kar is nog vol van nou die aand se petrol. Wag tot hierdie petrol klaar is. Dit is 'n probleem.
1: Listen,
0: dis 'n groot probleem.
1: Preaching to the choir. 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
4: Are you serious?
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2: Huge queues of traffic all over the place. Western bypass southbound, basically from Rivonia down to 14th Avenue, is slow through the Crown Interchange. Is slow. It's slow down the N12 through the R21 and Midrand, both directions through Allendale. Very bad.
3: Ons monitor steeds twee betogings in die land. 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
4: They've partnered with banks, car makers and fleet operators to potentially put 55,000 new vehicles onto the road over the next year. An investor finances a car and leases it to a fleet operator who then handles the driver, the insurance, maintenance and repayments. The investor keeps ownership of the vehicle and can earn up to 40% commission.
3: So I say die maatskappye voorspel dat die gebruik van 55,000 voertuie sowat 110,000 werksgeleenthede kan skep.
4: And they want roughly 2/3 of the vehicles to be electric. So this is becoming more than just an e-hailing story. We're seeing telecoms, banks, vehicle manufacturers and technology companies all plugging into the same ecosystem.
3: Dollars staan hier in die omgewing van R16.65, die pond R22, die euro R18.65. Goud verhandel teen $4,116.66 per fyn ons, Brent ruolie $105.37 per vat. Ek is Marlene Forsie, meer nuus om 6.
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6: Karabo Peter with your latest sport update. It's a big one for the Proteas tomorrow, and Australia's coach Andrew McDonald is expecting the host to come out firing when the first test gets underway in Durban. Now, McDonald is also backing his side to make this tight series with the world's top two teams going head-to-head, and there's plenty riding on it too, with the series forming part of the current World Test Championship cycle. And moving along, there could be a new challenger for FIFA president Gianni Infantino, with former Switzerland and Tottenham defender Ramon Vega planning to stand against him in March for the FIFA president elections. The 55-year-old has tried this before back in 2022, but couldn't get enough support to make it onto that ballot. But this time, he's hoping for another shot at challenging Infantino for that top job. And in Formula One, it heads to Singapore this weekend, and Lewis Hamilton is hoping for a little more rain. This might sound strange, but after that brilliant recovery to finish third in the wet Malaysian Grand Prix last weekend, Hamilton clearly liked what he saw, so he'll be hoping for similar conditions at the Marina Bay circuit, although this time he'll want to avoid the chaos that delayed the start in Malaysia. And finally, it's Derby weekend in the United Rugby Championship with two big South African clashes coming up on Saturday. The Vodacom Bulls take on the 10-bet Lions at Loftus-Versfeld before the Stormers face the Sharks in Cape Town. And the Vodacom Bulls are calling on their fans to get behind them this weekend.
7: Hi everyone, Marcel Kutsiria from Vodacom Bulls. I just want to encourage you. It's going to be a massive derby this weekend. Playing against the Lions, the Jukskei Derby doesn't get any bigger and more physical than a local derby like the Lions. So please, I want to encourage you. The ticket prices are really adjusted well for the occasion, and hope to see that. Loftus is going to be a great vibe. Just finished our training session and the boys are keen now. So no, please, we need your voice. We need your support. And please, we encourage you to come watch the game here at Loftus. Our first home game for the season. So let's go.
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1: It's correct, fireball. Pitbull and John Ryan on the drive with Robin Ross. Wat lach jy?
2: Ek lach because it's you just are so shy to say it, but this really does put you in such a good mood because Pitbull is your number one artist, Rob.
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1: 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Should we do it again?
2: Yes, let's do it. King Price Insurance says, WTF, win the fuel.
1: Jason in Roodepoort. Hello.
3: How's it, Robin Rollins?
2: Are we good, Jason? How are you from Mad Valley?
3: Oh, my word. I'm actually nervous, but I am so happy to be by you guys. Wow.
1: I imagine you are, my friend. Well, what does a full tank cost you these days?
3: Quite a bit. I'm actually very nervous to say the amount, but it's quite a bit because I drive from Roodepoort to Centurion every day.
1: Oh, my bro. Oh,
2: yeah. I feel you. That's me and you driving. I drive from Roodepoort to Midrand every day.
1: Yeah.
2: Yeah. It's rough. It's rough. But we're trying to take the roughness away. We're trying to, like, smooth things out for you a bit, Jason. We would like to find... First of all, did you get a quote from King Price? Did you opt in for an obligation-free quote?
3: Unfortunately, I did not.
2: Not a problem. I've still got some great news for you. Jason, congratulations. You have won 2,000 Rand worth of fuel, courtesy of King Price Insurance and Jacaranda FM.
1: Nice.
3: Are you being serious right now?
1: Yeah,
2: yes,
1: bro.
2: You're a winner.
1: 2,000 Rand worth of fuel is yours.
3: Oh, thank you so much, guys. Sure. This is the first time I've ever won anything.
1: Oh, dude. Well, stay on the line to get your details. We'll send you some cash money.
3: Thank you, guys. You are the best.
2: Oh, you're the best. Thanks for entering.
1: Jason is the winner today. And we did still say somebody at some point is going to win for themselves free fuel for a year.
2: That's the best prize ever.
1: It is the best prize. So stay tuned to Jacaranda FM Breakfast with Martin Besto. We'll give you some more details about that. And if you still want to go and enter, the win tab on jacarandafm.com. 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
2: Excuse me?
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5: Only B is shaking his head like he knows.
6: I do.
2: No, you don't.
6: I definitely do.
2: Impossible.
7: You definitely don't.
6: I promise you.
5: If you get it right, I can't give you the 50,000.
6: That's the thing. I was like, Martin, you better give me that 50 if I win it now. I'm joking.
5: I'm going to ask you for the answer, and I'm not going to tell you if you're right or wrong.
6: Okay.
5: What do you think it is?
6: It's a pen.
5: A pen?
6: Yeah.
5: Can you hear again?
2: How do you hear a pen? No, man.
5: Well, no. Hear it. Is early B right or wrong? Time will tell.
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5: If you're a fan of a great road trip, explore again with the new Renault Duster on the way in about 5 minutes. But for now, in the traffic, start on the N12 in Joburg. Couple of accidents from the R24 splits towards the airport, heading out towards the R21 and on towards Benoni. Very, very slow through there. Both directions between Galilee's and Van Buren are slow. The Mike 1 southbound queuing into the Crown interchange. Western Bypass starting to ease up. The string of accidents that was on that highway seem to have been sorted out. Should start getting a bit better. In the Roodepoort, still queuing Christian de Wet en Wilgeroot as you inkom van die Clearwater kant af baie stadig daar. Four ways are very busy across the highway and through the design quarter at this stage. Sandton CBD looking much better than it was.
6: Op die paai van Midrand, stadige verkeer vir 'n ongeluk op die N1 Suid net voor die Bekloewisselaar. 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

0: It's Bon Jovi, my favorite from them, Living on a Prayer. This whole album is a banger, actually.
1: Do you know what? That key change is impeccable. You know I love a key change. Yeah! And John Bon Jovi.
0: Touch a bull. Coming up after 6 o'clock tonight, 4 in a row, including Avicii. We'll do some Destiny's Child. We'll do the new rework that Jesse Clegg has done of Great Hearts with his dad.
1: Yeah,
0: that's so such a nice version. All on the way. We'll get you in the mood and I'll give you some details on how you can get yourself in line to win potentially a year's worth of free fuel again after 6.
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6: Martin, om eerlik met jou te wees, ek is nou 56 jaar oud. 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En ja, dit was dit.
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0: Jesse Clegg and Johnny Clegg, what a legacy. Great heart is enorm van die likkie voor de Destiny's Child met Say My Name. Ella Langley ook daar met Choosing Texas. And Avicii kicked us off with Wake Me Up on the Drive with Robin Ross. Four in a row after the news every day at 6 o'clock. It is just after 20 past 6 on the Drive with Rob and Roz. And it is time for the vraag van die dag.
1: Question of the day.
0: If your life was a movie today.
1: Yes.
0: Today. They made a live movie of today.
1: Yeah.
0: What genre would it be? If your day to this point so far was a movie, what genre would it be?
1: It would actually be it'd be like a happy rom-com drama.
0: Oh.
1: Yeah.
0: Okay.
1: It'd be a good vibe. I've had a good day.
0: Yeah.
1: I was at home this morning with enough time to spend with my wife because gym got cancelled.
0: And your cats.
1: Yeah. So I hung out with my cats this morning and my wife and I made some lunch today. And Jazz and I sat down and ate food and I potted around the garden for a bit. It felt very much, I'll be honest with you, like a Saturday and out of nowhere. I had things that were on the menu today.
0: Yeah.
1: And everything just went away. And I was like, I've actually got 4 or 5 hours to myself. What a complete surprise.
0: That's amazing.
1: Yeah, it was lekker.
0: But no, lekker. Do you know what? I haven't told you guys this, but I've eventually seen The Truman Show.
1: Oh, the movie.
0: I watched The Truman Show about 2 weeks ago.
1: And?
0: And I absolutely loved it. So my day today, coming out of being sick in Bethlehem en rarig net, glad nie gelukkig nie, was soos Truman's dag. Elke dag is die son skyn. Dit is altyd net 'n wonderlike dag vir hom. And so that was how I felt today.
1: Honestly, those times when you've got flu and you're feeling miserable and it's been day on day on day and then you wake up and you're like, wait, I'm okay.
0: I can, you know what? And we do not, we take for granted too much in our lives. And I would like to put a stop to this as someone who has just come out of being sick. Being able to breathe through both nostrils. Come on now!
1: As someone born with nose issues and allergic to everything, I have no idea what you're talking about. That has never been me in my whole life.
0: I can be
1: hopeful that one day I will have two working nostrils at the same time.
0: At the same time, babes.
1: Are some of you just going through the life like this?
0: Yes. Just double nostriling.
1: Well, what is it like to be breathing's chosen one? Eendag wil ek ook weet. Breakfast
2: with Martin Bester. 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
4: 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Last week, I slowed down, and when he saw me slow down, he proceeded to stand in the middle of the road. And so then when the traffic light went green, I couldn't go. I found a little gap, drove around him, and as I drove around him, he hit my car all the way down the side as I turned. 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
5: Jacaranda Newswatch traffic in 90 seconds.
1: Joburg has been horrendous on the highways all afternoon. Lucky it's looking a lot better now. There is still a stationary vehicle on the Western Bypass that's heading from Beyers down towards 14th Avenue. Might be just a bit slow through there at the moment. Then still a bit busy coming into the Galilee's interchange from Van Buren. That's just because of the roadworks around that bend at the moment. The big issue still is that accident. It is on the N12 just after the R21. If you're coming from Galilee's out past Jet Park and on towards Benoni, there is queuing traffic basically from Edenvale Road through Jet Park and Craft Road and all of those. Once you pass the R21, you should be absolutely fine. And then finally, happy to tell you that the R21 southbound issues seem to be sorted out through Babsfontein.
0: Nee, man, Pretoria, wat gaan aan? 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Volgende bulletin is om 6:30.
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1: In the traffic at the moment, big issue is still the N12 highway leaving Bedford View, trying to get through the Jet Park area and towards the R21. Massive queue of traffic there. And slow-moving traffic on Midrand on the N1 southbound just through Allendale.
6: The police spokesperson in KwaZulu-Natal, Robert Nechunda, says three foreign nationals have been arrested after violent protests broke out in the CBD of Durban. The incident sparked the violent protest, and it allegedly happened when an anti-GBV march wanted to join an immigration-related march by March & March.
7: We were told there was one of them who was allegedly assaulted by a foreign national to a point that his leg was broken, and that sparked anger from people. That's what we saw. Cars getting banned, people getting attacked. So far, we have arrested three foreign nationals for that assault of the person who was marching.
6: We are going to keep you posted as the story plays out. Then we head to the international front. The United States filed new torture charges against the ousted Venezuelan president Nicolas Maduro and his wife Celia Flores. It's bolstering a mounting criminal case against the pair while being held in U.S. custody. They already face drug trafficking and firearms charges. Our full news bulletins are on Jackpot. Click on Newswatch Bulletins. Kyle Kurtzer from Cartesian Capital says international investors are fixed on two things today. They're looking at the US Federal Reserve Bank, and they're also looking at the war in the Middle East.
8: Most Fed officials still expect one more rate hike before year end. That would come on top of September's quarter point hike, taking US interest rates to roughly 4%. But probably not this month. Recent jobs numbers have been soft, and today's data also came in a touch weaker than expected. Markets have therefore almost completely priced out an October hike, while December remains firmly on the table. But here's where it gets interesting. The Fed is signaling one more hike, while the market is pricing in almost three by the middle of next year. That's a meaningful gap between what the Fed is telling us and what investors expect.
6: So he's saying the big risk there is around oil.
8: Brent is back above $100 a barrel, with tensions building around the Strait of Hormuz after Washington sent more troops and another aircraft carrier to the region. So for now, markets are cautious, one eye on the Fed and the other firmly on the Gulf.
6: A dollar trading at R16.61, the euro R18.60, a pound sitting at R21.95. Gold is trading at $4,119.64 per fine ounce. Brent crude oil, $105.70 per barrel. I'm Marlene Frischia, more news at 7.
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0: Rabo Peter with your latest sport update. A big one heading to Moses Mabhida Stadium this weekend, and Mamelodi Sundowns coach Miguel Cardoso says he won't be taking any chances with his injured players ahead of Saturday's MTN 8 final against Orlando Pirates. Debo Mokoena, Aubrey Modiba, as well as Batusi Obas all picked up injuries while on Bafana Bafana duty, and Cardoso says they'll only play if they are fully fit. So the final will just be a with the final being around the corner, rather, the medical team will have a big say on who makes the squad.
10: It's important that you understand that we will not risk anything on any player. We have many challenges ahead. We're going to see how is the condition of the players. We assess them during the day. What is 100% sure is that we cannot risk anything on players, considering that this match on the weekend is very important.
0: Still with football, Banyana Banyana are in Bloemfontein as they begin their road to the 2028 Los Angeles Olympics. They face Madagascar in the first leg of their Olympic qualifier on Friday before their return leg takes place next Tuesday. And moving along, Odell Beckham Jr. is getting another shot at the NFL, this time with the Minnesota Vikings. The Super Bowl winner has joined their practice squad, and Beckham was released by the New York Giants just last week after a quiet second stint. So now he'll be hoping that Minnesota can give his career another spark.
3: It's just special to be here. You know, I'm honored to be able to play the game that I love. I'm just excited about the opportunity.
0: And finally, it's a derby weekend in the United Rugby Championship with two big South African clashes coming up on Saturday. One in Cape Town, Stormers take on Sharks. But before that, the Vodacom Bulls take on the 10-bet Lions at Loftus-Versfeld and call on their fans to get behind them this weekend.
4: Hi everyone, Marcel Kutsu here from Vodacom Bulls. I just want to encourage you. It's going to be a massive derby this weekend. Playing against the Lions, the Yuxkai derby doesn't get any bigger and more physical than a local derby like the Lions. So please, I want to encourage you. The ticket prices are really adjusted well for the occasion, and hope to see that. Loftus is going to be a great vibe. Just finished our training session and the boys are keen now. So no, please, we need your voice, we need your support, and please we encourage you to come watch the game here at Loftus. Our first home game for the season, so let's go.
0: Certainly one you don't want to miss out on. Karabo Peter for Jaka Sports.

0: 80s duo, Climie Fisher on The Drive with Rob and Roz. Love Changes Everything. And then before that, from the soundtrack of The Devil Wears Prada 2, Material Lover by Sienna Spiro.
1: Still on the way, we'll do some Pussycat Dolls. We'll do the Martin Garrix Ed Sheeran collab and Thabiso Kambula in for Danny Painter tonight. Coming to you live from a mystery location. We'll let him reveal it after 7.
2: Love the music.
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2: Jacaranda Newswatch traffic in 90 seconds.
1: Joburg Roads, very good, but not giving it the all clear just yet. There is an accident on Winnie Mandela next to Monte Cassino. If you're heading northbound up towards Lone Hill Boulevard, it might be a little bit slow around there. West Rand has calmed down. The central parts around Sandton looking pretty good as well. There is still a bit of traffic northbound up the N3, just coming from about where Kloof Roads bridges through Galilee's and out towards the airport. There's some roadworks on that route at the moment. There is still a stationary vehicle just after Craft Road on the N12 that's heading towards the R20. And then the queue of traffic that was through there has been opened up, but now there's been another accident on the N12. This one just aft Tom Jones, so it's going to be a bit slow coming from Atlas.
0: Pretoria, ongeluksoneel op die N1 Noord net voor Stormvoorweg. 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

0: It's Lily Young. It's called Messy. 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
1: Ja, weet jy Rob, ek is baie bly. 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And now let's get back to business, man.
0: Back tomorrow afternoon for the Friday edition of the show. Get you properly in the mood for the weekend. My name is Rob Forbes.
1: Ek is Razan McKenzie en ons sê vir jou, tot ziens.

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1: Here's a brand new Secret Sound. 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
2: Mm-hmm.
1: Go back to everyday stuff. So here comes a new Secret Sound.
2: Excuse me?
1: For a lot of people, it's a very, very everyday thing.
2: What even is that?
1: Only B is shaking his head like he knows.
3: I do.
2: No, you don't.
3: I definitely do.
2: Impossible.
4: You definitely do.
3: I promise you.
1: If you get it right,
3: yeah.
1: I can't give you the 50,000.
3: That's the thing. I was like, Martin, you better give me that 50 if I win it now. I'm joking.
1: I'm going to ask you for the answer, and I'm not going to tell you if you're right or wrong.
3: Okay.
1: What do you think it is?
3: It's a pen.
1: A pen?
3: Yeah.
1: Can we hear again?
2: How do you hear a pen? No, man.
1: Well,
2: no.
1: Hear it. Is Eddie B right or wrong? Time will tell.
0: Think you know the secret sound? WhatsApp the word secret to 084 850 0942 and you could win 50,000 Rand. 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
2: Tired of juggling
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6: 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Kausan, and that is tomorrow. 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
7: This is Jacaranda News Watch with Marlene Fouchier.
8: Joburg 32, Emlahleni 31 degrees tomorrow at Pretoria, reaching a maximum of 33 degrees. The Joburg Metro Police just confirmed to Jacaranda Newswatch that protests in Soweto has died down for the most part after at least 10 vehicles were torched there earlier this afternoon. Roads in the affected area remain closed, though there hasn't been any injuries yet. Police spokesperson Dimakatso Nebuwe just arrived on the scene. She says the torching of 14 vehicles happened after migration-related march dispersed.
9: And we do have our members that have been deployed. This thing is not only happening, these marches, they are not only happening, everybody knows they are not only happening within Soweto. Throughout the province, we do have a contingency plan with the district, together with the district commissioners, they have been deploying. Also, we know there were few marches also that were happening in Tshwane. There were deploys that have been made. The police are continuing to monitor these incidents.
10: Yeah.
8: We're seeing incidents of looting in Soweto on the screens in the studio, but the police also are responding and they are chasing looters away from these areas. Then we move to Durban in KwaZulu-Natal, where violence also erupted. It's allegedly after a foreign national assaulted a South African who was part of an anti-GBV march. So that group was planning to join other protests by March and March. Police spokesperson there, Robert Nechunda, addressed the media on the scene and says three foreign nationals has been arrested.
11: That's what we saw, cars getting banned, people getting attacked. So far we have arrested three foreign nationals for that assault of the person who was marching.
8: So both scenes remain active, and as we heard from Nebuwe just a short while ago, they are preparing for a long night. In the run-up to the election, then, some other news. The Education Quality Assurance Body, UMALUSI, has called on political parties and communities to minimize school disruptions during the upcoming Grade 12 National Senior Certificate examinations. It will coincide with a local government election period, as the elections will be held on the 4th of November. Examinations will take place between the 13th and the 26th of November. Here's the CEO, Mafu Rakumetsi.
12: The principals and the teachers have to ensure that that is done with minimal disruption to the exam activities and the exam preparation by the learners.
8: Speaking of the elections, the DA's mayoral candidate for the city of Johannesburg, Helen Zille, says if her party has to depend on the EFF as a coalition partner, they'd rather move straight to the opposition benches. She spoke with the executive director for the Center for Development and Enterprise, Anne Bernstein, for an online discussion on what it will take to turn the city around a bit earlier this afternoon. Zille says a coalition which is dependent on the EFF to hold power is ungovernable.
13: If we end up in that context after 4th of November, we're going straight into opposition. I'm not even trying to run a 9-party coalition that is dependent on the EFF to stay in power.
8: And on the international front, the United States filed new torture charges against the ousted Venezuelan president Nicolas Maduro and his wife Celia Flores. It's bolstering a mounting criminal case against the pair that are being held in U.S. custody. They already face drug trafficking and firearms charges. And before we say goodnight, just a reminder of our top story this hour. Shops in Soweto are being looted. We are seeing the police and the Metro Police on the scene where violence is at the order of the day at this stage in Soweto. Streets looking calmer at this stage, but keeping an eye on that. And then also those violent protests happening in KwaZulu-Natal. The day's other big news stories are on jackrandfm.com. Click on news.
6: But thank you, Marlene. Please be safe out there. Lekker, thank you for you.
8: Thank you for you. Geniet het. Ek luister by die radio.

0: Bipolar sits in your number one feel good station is Jack Rand FM. Voordat het ek vir jou Matthew Mul gespeel, een nieuwe jennetje van hom af. 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Die song se naam was Rain Me In. So hierdie ouk het actually eers in 2019 begin. So hy started in 2019 with of course music and he had a beautiful debut that he had in toe na 2019 wat het gebeur? Aha, yes, COVID. COVID happened. Iemand het vir my gesê. Okay, we have to get over the fact now that COVID was here, right? It was 6 years ago. Dit voel nie so 6 jaar terug nie, maar ja, COVID happened. And then after that, right? 2025, he released his third album. Mind you, nou spring ons, so jy het niks van hom gehoor nie. Nou spring ons tot 2025 toe. He released his third album and it's called People Watching. It came out and he sold out stadiums. So hoekom ek vir hierdie story actually vertel, is hierdie, reg? Al is dit na COVID. 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Do what you gotta do. Hou aan werk en hou aan die goeie en baie moeilike werk en sit. I promise you, it'll pay off. It'll pay off. Tabi Zokambule is my name. I'm standing in for the one and only Danny Painter. Ek en jy kuier al die pad tot 10 uur saam. En hier so by die huis het ons span by die naam Breakfast with Martin Bester. So jy het my nou gehoor, ek het gesê ons gaan 'n bietjie praat oor Friday is my day. Onthou môre oggend. 0848500942. Tell Martin why Friday is your day. 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Dit maak altyd my dag. 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That's the morning family quiz. 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Do you think Early B is onto something with a secret sound? Ek dink so. Hy is 'n slim man daai. I really think so. So, let us know what you think the secret sound is. On 0848500942, first word secret as well as your name. En dan gee maar vir ons so 'n sinnetjie of twee. Sê vir ons, wat dink jy is die secret sound? 50,000 rand up for grabs for that. En dan, good morning angels op 'n Vrydag. I mean, come on now. Dit is een van my gunsteling features op Jack Rand FM, want ek is, I'm a give off note man, en ek sê altyd vir Martin, ja, jy is so gelukkig, jy weet, you get to give away money that is not yours, dan 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golfdag het vir al, dan sê jy, hey, ons is daar, we are there to support, so thank you so much, and last but not least, Friday Live is ook môre. En daai is actually my gunsteling. Ek love musiek, as you know, and I champion it on a weekend. En op 'n Sondag doen ek en jy 'n show saam waar ek vir jou meer Suid-Afrikaanse musiek speel. So liewe Sondag. Maar Saterdag spandeer ek en jy ook tydjie saam en dan speel ons ook baie meer musiek. So each and every Saturday and Sunday between 2 p.m. and 6 p.m. Tabuso Kambude, this is the voice that you're hearing is on air and klets ons. Maar môre kan ek definitief nie wag vir Friday Live nie. Van hierdie span af. Breakfast
1: with Martin Bester. 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
1: Are you serious?
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1: Sam Wright, out of four ways, what happened to you?
3: 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Last week, I slowed down, and when he saw me slow down, he proceeded to stand in the middle of the road. And so then when the traffic light went green, I couldn't go. I found a little gap, drove around him, and as I drove around him, he hit my car all the way down the side as I turned. 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
6: 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Right here with you. 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

joke. The only punchline is how long it goes. I'm in a song with one descending note. I got nowhere else to be now. No one tells you just how long you'll last. Some go slowly and some far too fast. I've got time I never planned to have. I got years and years of it. I've been feeling like a wing-clipped bird, been repeating this old phrase I learned.

morning, your number one feel good station. We have someone loving the message. 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But I see it's called branded marketing. I can only your naam gekry nie. Tabiso Kambule standing in for the one and only Danny Painter, saying, I absolutely love this song. We should have more of that on Jacaranda FM. Hey, man, we aim to please. So, it's not my playlist, it is your playlist. So, we

0: And Buddha standing in for the one and only Danny Painter, saying, I absolutely love this song. We should have more of that on Jacaranda FM. Hey, man, we aim to please. So, it's not my playlist, it is your playlist. So, say for us what jy wil hoor. Maria het ook vir my 'n boodskap gestuur en sy sê vir my, Tabs, weet jy wat? 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Maar Maria, jy is 110% reg. 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Op pad.
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0: of choice. Nakifali ane words kapa padir kum. Good evening, Malume Thabiso. Thank you so much for your message all the way from Hammanskraal. I absolutely love it. Ek het words kapa hierso gekry van die een en enigste Tatego, ook Tatego Iwena Shem. Thank you so much for making Jacaranda FM your station of choice. If you're a lekker musiek op pad, ons gaan in die tweede uur in van lekker saam wees. 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Ek het vir jou Cat's Eye op pad. 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En ook J-Hope teaming up with Miguel. En dit's net hierna. Breakfast.
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5: You definitely don't.
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2: If you get it right,
4: yeah.
2: I can't give you the 50,000.
4: That's the thing. I was like, Martin, you better give me that 50 if I win it now. I'm joking.
2: I'm going to ask you for the answer, and I'm not going to tell you if you're right or wrong.
4: Okay.
2: What do you think it is?
4: It's a pen.
2: A pen?
4: Yeah.
2: Can you hear again?
3: How do you hear a pen? No, man.
2: Is early B right or wrong? Time will tell.
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0: 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And we also love engaging with you. 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Maar, like, listen tomorrow. You'll find out tomorrow what's happening. Okay, nee. So, ek prep. 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En engage the listener on what, want daar's baie boodskappe wat nou deurkom en ek dink hierdie trou ding, it's quite a thing, right? 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

0: Soos ek altyd vir jou sê, ek is mal oor jou as my luisteraar. 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I got a message here. Now you have to understand, this is how diverse we are as a country, right? And I absolutely love it. Oslerato, I would have told my uncle to open the bar is not for the whole streets. We ran out of booze before the speeches. Now, dear listener, allow me to tell you this, right? When it comes to your black culture, so when it comes to black culture, when you have a wedding, it's for the whole community. Like die jylle se straat kom amal. 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So, ons leer dat ek jou goed, I hear you. It doesn't work. 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Wat noem mense daar goed, by the way? Dit is amper soos a trailer, maar dit gaan van plek tot plek. And then there's one person with a key. There's one person with a key. So if you want booze, we have to talk to this person, right? That has the keys to go open this fridge to basically be able to get the booze. Now, this person, in our case as well, ke malume, ene le malume KG. So malume KG decided that no, he has to go to town quickly because there's other stuff that are needed, of course, for the wedding day. So otsamaka key, he's gone with the key. So people are here, Drobek, soek 'n bietjie ietsie om die lippe nat te maak, maar like there's nowhere to be found, and KG is nowhere to be found. So I totally hear you, Osilerato, gore hy nee. Yes, we should tell the uncle, Malume, asseblief, it's not for the whole street. It's not for the whole street. Johan sê vir my, ek sou die DJ gevra het om nie in Kalagata te speel as my skoonpa op die dansvloer is nie. Hy is nog steeds uit, sy rug is uitgesit. 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Oh, goodness.
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0: 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This is a Jacaranda FM. Ja, gepraat van Maroon 5. 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Where they surprised a couple on their wedding day and they actually performed live for them. Imagine jou gunsteling ster, musikant, as a surprise opening for you at your wedding reception. 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Nou gepraat van trou is, Jock Benaar het vir my ook 'n boodskap hierso gestuur en Jock sê vir my, hey man, wat gebeur het is, dit was my dogter se troue gewees and with it being my daughter's wedding, her stepdad opened the dance floor with her and then they fell for some reason. I love the family dynamics there, Jock. I also am in a blended family. I'm a stepdad to my oldest and it's amazing. It's wonderful, right? And you can make it work. I love how the jy was daar so gewees vir jou dogter en alles het net mooi uitgewerk. So dankie vir daai boodskap, baie spesiale boodskap. Om hierdie ouetjie af te sluit, jy weet, I think your wedding day is very special. It's an extremely special day and I think the people that you do invite are there to actually support you. They're there to not judge. They're there to basically have a good and fun day with you. As hulle gaan judge, dan weet jy, nee, they shouldn't really have been there. Maar ook een interessante ding wat ek rarig waar in my lewe ook gesien het, is have the people there that really matter, that after some time, and let's say after 3 years, after 5 years, you'll definitely know that they'll still be in your life. Kijk, ek weet, mens kan nie, you can't predict the future. You never know what's going to go on, right? And wat aangaan en hoe mense groei, we change. And it's good. It's a good thing that we do change. But yes, try and have the people there that really matter. But also, one thing that I would have also most probably done differently is I would have gone through also my phone list and see met wie ek al gechat in die afgelope 3 maande. And I would invite most of those people because then it means that they really have an interest in my life, right? En ja, kyk, vir my was dit nou al 'n hele 11 jaar terug. No regrets, I must say, no regrets at all. Ek dink ons het so 60 mense by ons troue gehad, ja. No regrets at all. And all my groomsmen, ek is actually nog baie close met al 3 van hulle, which is amazing, right? 2 of them were family, so I guess we will be close. But yeah, I hope going into the weekend, as jy nou na my luister en jy is besig om te beplan, jy is besig om onder die stress te val van troue, maak seker jy neem alles in die eerste plek. It's so important to really take everything in. Every little single detail in the moment of it, and then also of course just go and have fun. Remember, for me, is that definitely the people that are there, they're there to support you, not to judge you. Billie Eilish on the way, my favorite DJ, his name is DJ Kent, teaming up with Liquid Deep on the way with Top of the World.
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3: A year ago, we met Lerato Dibe. This is how that morning went. What percentage vision do you have in that?
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3: On your left eye.
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8: It was like when Eskom returned the electricity. 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
10: Mag gereed vir die grootste Afrikaanse musiekfees wat Brokkelspruit nog ooit gesien het. 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

0: DJ Kent teaming up with the one and only Liquid Deep. Soos wat ek sê, DJ Kent is rarig my gunsteling, man. Born Ken Sunny Mabas, of course, from Pimble. Net als van Soweto se kante, he became such a beautiful household name. And gepraat van household name, that's what he does. He makes house music, South African house music, of course. Hy was eerst saam met Euphonic gewees, the guy who also teamed up with Mikasa and brought you My Friend. I don't want to be your friend. Die, die, okay. I'm not gonna attempt the same thing, right? en natuurlijk het hy toe weggebreek op sy eie, and then he, of course, came up with that album, The Weeknd, which went gold in less than a month. Believe it or not, in die tye, as jy goud gegaan het, was het nogals quite ietsie geweest, because hey, it's not like the gold of today. The gold of today, you have to work a little bit harder though, because everything is digital, right? So hulle het die nommers 'n bietjie meer gemaak. But back then, it was CDs and compilations, which was exactly what Dr. Audits. Kyk vandag se kinders, ja, ek weet of julle weet wat 'n CD is nie, ek weet nie wat julle weet wat is 'n kaset nie. My son, oh, julle. Excuse. I'm so sorry. I feel like I always share about my family, but they are my alles. Honestly, they are. They're my everything, right? So yesterday, we are busy doing homework with my youngest. He's 8 years old. And now that we have done it, what I then normally do is I play a little bit of a game with him. So in game, net so voordat hy gaan slaap. So it's either Uno or a little bit of Monopoly or whatever the case may be. It is rarig baba fun. So what I also do with them is we clean out their closets every now and again. Every now and again, I'm like, hey, you guys haven't been using these stuff in a while. So now we clean out and we give. We give, we give, we give. So, onder andere, wat ek toe nou bo in die kas gekry het, maar dit is 'n ouer broer se goed. It is older brother's stuff. I dug it all out. So, way back when, his grandmother gifted him a PlayStation 1. So I don't know if you remember with the PlayStation 1s, there were CDs that you actually put in there. Those were the games, right? CDs was the games geweest. Dan het jy hom so oopgemaak, het so flappy gehad. It had a flap and then you open the flap and then you basically put in the CD, you close the flap again and then the game would load and then you'd play. Niks gewireless nie, everything was still wired, but like the whole katutu. Now, all of these stuff are in a box and we put it in the sitting room because I want it at my eyes view so that I can pick it up to go and give en dat ek het nou nie by die huis vergeet nie. So my son, my youngest, he goes through all of this stuff. En hy kom toe nou by hierdie CD kassies uit en hy kyk so vir sy ma, vra vir sy ma, what is this? Oh, goodness gracious. Dis my skuld, geagte luisteraar. Deel is nou, it's my fault. I should school him better.
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2: It's a brand new Secret Sound. Someone said, listen, move away from things that happen on the show.
3: Mm-hmm.
2: Go back to everyday stuff. So here comes a new Secret Sound.
3: Excuse me?
2: For a lot of people, it's a very, very everyday thing.
3: What even is that?
2: Only B is shaking his head like he knows.
4: I do.
3: No, you don't.
4: I definitely do.
3: Impossible.
5: You definitely don't.
4: I promise you.
2: If you get it right,
4: yeah,
2: I can't give you the 50,000.
4: That's the thing. I was like, Martin, you better give me that 50 if I win it now. It's okay.
2: I'm going to ask you for the answer, and I'm not going to tell you if you're right or wrong.
4: Okay.
2: What do you think it is?
4: It's a pen.
2: A pen?
4: Yeah.
2: Can you hear again?
3: How do you hear a pen? No, man.
2: Well,
3: no.
2: Hear it. Is Early B right or wrong? Time will tell.
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6: Testing, testing, 1, 2, 3. Welcome everybody. Thank you for coming to my show. Mrs. Bunny, Teddy and Princess. 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
1: Testing. Op 'n waardevolle manier, want dis hoe familie behoort te wees. Arinel, familiewaardes. Waarde vir die hele familie.
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Lucky in die Here als City Five Flies on your number one feel good station. Baie dankie vir die lekker boodskappe wat inkom. 0848500942. Stephen de Meyer saying having a glass of wine, listening to the music and your gentle voice. Hugs, big hugs all the way in Dullstroom. Man, gepraat van Dullstroom. 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Ek moet sê, joh. Dear listener, we have a beautiful country, man. Oh my goodness. So the drive here, and I was having a little bit of a chuckle at my technical team. So ons is hier so met ons OB van. So it's probably between Johannesburg, let's say Gauteng, and Limpopo province. You would have seen our purple turtle on the road. And his name is Ivan. Ivan, ek raad dit sê nie, man. I don't like this road, but ja, natuurlik, om soke groot bus te ry op al hierdie kromme en draaie op pad Sanien, toe kan nogals baie wees, maar ek moet sê, ek is nogals a pedal to the metal, okay, so jy ry maar die highway bietjie vinnig,

0: Nou kom jy hierso uit waar jy nou hierdie mooi scenery sien van Mogubas Kloof en die Tzaneen wêreld en is groen en is mooi en ek is net soos in oh man, oh it is gorgeous to be a South African. I love being in this country and I love who we are in this country and I also love giving you more music that you of course adore. Some feel good music on your number one feel good station, Post Malone on the way, The Weeknd, apart from Able to Stay My, die naweek is ook definitief om te draai, and The Cranberries, net enough.
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2: 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I lost everything.
3: And that's okay, man. I don't think it's a bad thing. I don't think you should feel shame. 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
2: 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The dice just came up your way. If you're playing like Monopoly or something, it's just about the dice.
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2: 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That'll be your life. That's how bad I am at dice.
3: I'm so sorry, Rob.
2: So, great weekend. 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

0: I've always loved this song by Luther Vandross, Dance With My Father Again. Voor het ek vir jou Stella Safety gespeel met Boston en my vriend ook daarin met Kaptein, wat sê hulle? 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Tala on the way and 24K Golden. En gepraat van papas, ek het hierdie in die week gesien. And I thought that, man, let me share this with you as my listener. I saw it in the week and it literally got me to actually action this call. So it's one of my favorite people in this whole world, and ek spandeer baie tyd saam met hom. Patrick Bet David, jy sal vra, hoe doen jy dit? Hy soorsee, dis omdat ek baie van sy goed kyk en baie van sy boeke lees, so dis hoe ek tyd saam met hom spandeer, reg. 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
1: He's the strongest and cleverest man on the planet. Nothing is scary next to him, not the dark, not monsters, not thunder. You want to grow up to be exactly like. At 10 years old, dad is the defender. He's the one you run to when someone hurts you outside, when the bike breaks, or when you need a yes for something that matters. He is still a hero, but he is no longer a magician. You start to notice that he gets tired, and that sometimes he does not know either. But behind him, it's still safe. At 15 years old, dad understands nothing. His advice is old, his rules drive you mad, and his jokes are not funny. You tell him, "You don't get me, and leave me alone. You are sure you are smarter than him and would do fine without him. And you never notice how much your silence hurts him. At 20, dad is somewhere in the background. You're busy building your own life with study, friends, first love, first money. He calls you and you decline with, "I'll ring you back later." He texts and you answer in one word. And every single day he waits for a simple, "Hey dad, how are you?" And he doesn't get that text. At 25, it turns out he was right. The advice that annoyed you works, and the warnings came true. What sounded like nagging was experience all along. You start calling him yourself, asking and listening. He was never behind the times. He had just walked the road before you, and he was trying to save you from the potholes. At 30, dad becomes a person. He's not a superhero or God. He's a man who was scared, who got things wrong, who did not know the right way either. He worked the job he hated so you could have a childhood, and he kept his own pain quiet so you would never carry it. You finally see him as he is, and you love him more for it. At 40, time is running out. You notice the gray hair, the slower walks, the pauses when he loses a word. It hits you that he will not be here forever. So now you count the visits. You hug him harder, say the things you put off for years. One day, there will be nobody left to say them to. After he's gone, dad lives inside you for good. You catch his gestures, his phrases, and his look in your own mirror. You raise your own children and suddenly understand every choice he made and every silence he kept. He never really left. He is in your voice when you tell your children, "Don't be scared, I'm right here." So call him today if you can, not tomorrow. And not on a holiday. Say the things you keep putting off, or just ask, "Dad, how are you?" Those words mean the world to him more than you know. So guys, let's just text our dad real quick and say, "Dad, yeah, how you doing?" If you can. Some people's dads are not here, but it's a simple message that means the world. At 5 years...
0: Die as by war. So as I said, this message literally immediately got me to action this call that Patrick B. David says, you know, call your dad and just ask him, how are you? Those of us that can, and those of us who are fortunate. Ek kom agter elke liewe dag van pa wees, what that. Them in studio not so long ago. Ek het vir hom en my ma in die atelier gehad, en ek moet sê, na die tyd when they left, I literally went to go sit in my studio chair and I wept so hard. Ek het gepas, man, en dit was net, I think it was full circle for me to have had them in studio, because dad worked so hard, and there's a lot of dreams, of course, that they put on pause to make sure that I get the best life. En glo my, ek is so geseend. 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Tyler on the way as well as 24K Golden. 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Wat is stasie?

0: 20K Golden on your number one feel-good station. It's called Mood. Voordat dat ek vir jou tuine gespeel samen met jou bestie. Hallo bestie, want jy is my bestie. Zara Larsson, she did it again. Harry Styles on the way, good luck and somber. It's your number one feel-good station, Jacaranda FM. Tubby, so is this voice you're listening to, samen met jou tot 10 hier.
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4: 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And so then when the traffic light went green, I couldn't go. I found a little gap, drove around him, and as I drove around him, he hit my car all the way down the side as I turned. 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

0: And that's indeed what we all want to do, right? 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It is Samba with Homewreck on your number one feel-good station. Food at good luck, commit last deep breath. Jennifer Hudson's still on the way. Is a lekker aandjie om saam met jou te spandeer. Ek nog so paar minute saam met jou en dankie dat ek het so lekker saam met jou kan spandeer. Hey, het jy dalk jou verjaarsdag vandag vier? You celebrated it with a few legends. Paul Hogan, who is the Sydney Australian movie actor, of course, and you also celebrated it with the one and only Nick Cannon, a TV personality. Hy sal ook weet hy was eens getroud met die een en enigste Mariah Carey. Ek dink so van die jaar, I think it was 2008 when they got married, and unfortunately got divorced in 2015, net so voor COVID. 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Hy jylle 41, so hy is al klaar sy 40s in die man, en hy is in man, ou Peter Hermendes, dis sy regte naam, Bruno Mars is natuurlijk sy stage naam, and then John Lennon releases his peace anthem, Imagine, in Rolling Stones later on ranks at number 3, the 5th or the 500 greatest songs of all time, en hy is op nummer 3, hoe amazing is dit, reg? Jack Ryan FM, your number one feel good station. If it's your birthday, happy birthday. O gole gole, ole kane ditlo, mini mnandi kue. Feels geluk, liewe Maaikie, omdat jy verjaar.
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2: Here's a brand new secret sound. 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Mm-hmm. Go back to everyday stuff. So here comes a new secret sound.
3: Excuse me?
2: For a lot of people, it's a very, very everyday thing.
3: What even is that?
2: Only B is shaking his head like he knows.
4: I do.
3: No, you don't.
4: I definitely do.
3: Impossible.
5: You definitely do.
4: I promise you.
2: If you get it right, yeah, I can't give you the 50,000.
4: That's the thing. I was like, Martin, you better give me that 50 if I win it now. I'm joking.
2: I'm going to ask you for the answer, and I'm not going to tell you if you're right or wrong.
4: Okay.
2: What do you think it is?
4: It's a pen.
2: A pen?
4: Yeah.
2: Can you hear again?
3: How do you hear a pen? No, man.
2: Well,
3: no.
2: Is Early B right or wrong? Time will tell. Give me that
6: cash, give me that cash. Think you know the secret sound? WhatsApp the word secret to 084 850 0942 and you could win 50,000 rand. 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

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So sommige van ons gaste daar so by die troue nie, droobek. Your menu for tomorrow, this is how it stands. So we're going to start off with Makrapapala early in the morning. That is from 4 a.m. to 6 a.m. Straight after that, breakfast with Martin Bester. Remember, they've got Friday Live tomorrow, which I cannot wait for. Natuurlijk, Vrijdag is my dag. So this number, use it. 084-850-0942. Let Martin know why Friday is your day. And they're on from 6 a.m. till 9 a.m. Straight after that, Danny Painter is standing in for Ilana Afrika Bredenkamp, and that is why I am here in her place tonight. Sy is natuurlijk op die lig van 9 uur af, alipad tot 12 uur in die middag. And then we have Work Zone Part 2, as Maluma Alex would say, and you will be hearing him on air from 12 p.m. all the way till 4 p.m. And if you're listening to us from Limpopo, Mpumalanga, and Northwest, hey, guess what? Kemo Limpopo, coming to you from Tsani. I will be at the regional, it will be the Department of Education Matric Pledge. I'll be broadcasting live from there with Barney Simon. So daai sisteme wat jy gaan hoor, as jy in hierdie gedeelte is, that is from 12 p.m. till 4 p.m. And then from 4 p.m. till 7 p.m., driving you into your weekend, the drive with Robin Ross. And straight after that, partying you into your weekend, the one and only DJ Ankle Tap. Geniet hom, dan praat ek en jy weer môre op die lig as jy in Limpopo, Mpumalanga of in Noordwes is, en dan ook natuurlik op die naweek tussen 2 uur en 6 uur in die middag, elke liewe Saterdag en elke liewe Sondag. Dis dit van my kant af. Let us chat again tomorrow. God se gonne, Thabiso, Kambule, go siame.

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2: A year ago, we met Lerato Dibe. 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

0: Tagged into this video on Facebook and social media quite a bit, complaining about a man's behavior in Johannesburg at an intersection, as I understand it.
1: I've seen him. I've experienced it.
0: Are you serious?
1: 100%. He smashed my car wing mirror.
0: Sam Wright, out of four ways, what happened to you?
2: I've had an experience with him before where he banged on my passenger window and tried to hit off my side mirror as well. Last week, I slowed down, and when he saw me slow down, he proceeded to stand in the middle of the road. And so then when the traffic light went green, I couldn't go. I found a little gap, drove around him, and as I drove around him, he hit my car all the way down the side as I turned. A lot of my female friends who live in the area, we all spoken about how scary this guy is, because everyone's had an interaction with him.
0: He fears nobody, no consequences, and there seemingly are no consequences.
3: No, there aren't.
0: Yeah. Did you tell someone about this?
2: So I did. I actually opened a case at the police station, and the irony of it is everyone knew who I was talking about. There is a very descriptive physical feature of this gent, and they immediately said, oh, is it the guy with...
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0: Previously on Breakfast with Martin Bester.
1: Wake up. I'm talking about dress codes. I mean, does it even still apply in this day and age, in 2026? Can you still tell people what to wear? Can you throw them out of pubs or clubs if they're not wearing the right thing? What is happening? Maylene on the line, not agreeing with something I said, I think. There's a surprise. Hello, Maylene. How are you?
2: Hi, Martin. Good, and you? Hi, team.
3: Hi.
1: You're going on a date. The guy's wearing a nice pair of skinnies, maybe, and pluckies. What's wrong?
2: Put in some effort. Put in some effort. If I rock up there with a pair of slops and a shorts, he will also walk out on a dinner date. First, I'm a single woman, so if I go on a date, I put in some effort.
3: Yes.
2: So, yeah, no, don't agree with you on that one, Martin.
3: Maylene, you and I, we'll both just get up and leave. I'm sorry.
1: But guys won't mind.
4: Yeah, I'm saying if my date rocked up in short sleeves and a t-shirt or flip-flops, I'm quite all right with it.
3: No, you wouldn't be.
2: No, absolutely. You wouldn't.
3: If you went for a dinner date and she runs with flip-flops.
4: 100%.
1: Because Clola notices what's inside.
2: Yeah, right.
3: And that's why he asked out on a date for what's inside.
1: I almost got away with it.
3: No.
1: You just
3: have you launched that grenade yet? Or are you still waiting? What is happening?
1: Oh, Maylene. But now listen, what if the guy, because sometimes, I mean, you know, you get some of these buff guys that, you know, they go like a golfer, you know, with some animal on the front there.
4: Then it's stuck.
1: Collars popped.
4: Yeah.
1: Right?
4: Yeah.
1: Nice skinny jeans. Not like the completely torn ones.
2: No.
1: And then
2: make some effort.
1: Is a sandal effort?
2: No.
1: What do you mean?
2: Not on a dinner. And it all depends on the restaurant that you go to.
3: Morgan. I agree.
4: Yeah.
2: 100%. If we're going just for a drink or two at a little bar or somewhere, a country club, sure, wear your pluckies, wear your little flip-flop, whatever you want to do it. But when we're going to dinner, no, you dress up, dude. Yeah.
1: Okay, now, yeah, Maylene, thank you very much. I suspect a lot of people agree with you. Let me hear from the voice notes. Appreciate you. Thanks for listening out of Benoni. Have
2: thank
1: a lucky
2: you.
1: Day.
2: Have a good day,
1: cheers.
2: Guys.
1: Bye.
2: Cheers. Bye.
1: Maylene from Benoni, they're not having that. So basically saying yes, dress code does still apply in certain places.
5: Martin, kan jy en al jou mede mans wat dit sexist vind om netjies te lyk, asseblief 'n sakkie sement eet?
1: Wow! Wow!
4: Goodness me.
1: Sure! As jy nie gesê kan word, jy mag nie 'n sandaal dra nie. 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Kan jy dit in hierdie dag... Can you, in this day and age, imagine and picture that? Saying to a woman, no. Come on now, we're going to a nice place. Don't put that sandal on. No sandals.
3: Okay, but here's the thing.
1: Put on your closed, your two-scoot,
4: a leer.
1: What they used to say back in the day at the nightclubs, it must be leather uppers.
4: Nice leather uppers.
1: Nice leather uppers. And I'm like, I'm from PE. What's a leather? What is that?
4: I'm a 20-year-old man. I don't own a pair of leather uppers.
1: A leather uppers? Probably for my Sondagskoene. And that's where that whole thing started.
4: Yeah.
1: Where Oaks wear those. You know which one I'm talking about.
4: I know those ones.
1: Those ones.
3: What, the pointy ones?
1: No.
3: Or the square toe ones? The square toe and the bunch?
4: The long ones.
1: Eighty feeters nie.
3: Okay. A handstick schoen.
1: See what you did.
4: Yeah.
1: You want to say?
3: I'm very concerned and very confused because it's seeming to me that men do not appreciate the effort that women put in. You're saying to me, I don't care what you wear. So you're saying that you don't appreciate women who put in effort at all.
4: It's not about that.
3: And oh, really?
4: No.
3: And so that basically women can, because that surely can't be true. I refuse to believe
4: it's
3: that.
4: It's just that we, I think, appreciate different types of effort. So it might not necessarily be effort in what you look like for the date, but how you show up in the date matters more for me personally. We could be having the date at a fast food joint. I really couldn't care less. I really couldn't
3: care
4: less.
3: What someone's wearing.
4: But if I want to take my person out and treat them, yes, we'll go to a fancy restaurant, I'll pay money, I'll put in the effort, I'll get dressed up.
3: But what if they don't put in the effort? What if they don't put in the nice outfit for the nice dinner?
1: You know what?
4: But I couldn't care less. I really couldn't.
1: You know what, Felicity? What Paula is saying is maybe men aren't as judgmental.
4: Which I just... don't care.
3: I disagree completely. I'm telling you now, men like women to put in the effort, to look nice, to look good, to smell good.
1: I think we run out of time on this.
6: It wakes me up in the morning. It makes me feel good as I drive to work. Happy, uplifted. I can conquer everything.
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8: Excuse me?
7: For a lot of people, it's a very, very everyday thing.
8: What even is that?
7: Only B is shaking his head like he knows.
9: I do.
8: No, you don't.
9: I definitely do.
8: Impossible.
4: You definitely don't.
9: I promise you.
7: If you get it right,
9: yeah,
7: I can't give you the 50,000.
9: That's the thing. I was like, Martin, you better give me that 50 if I win it now. It's okay.
7: I'm going to ask you for the answer, and I'm not going to tell you if you're right or wrong.
9: Okay.
7: What do you think it is?
9: That's a pen.
7: A pen?
9: Yeah.
7: Can you hear again?
8: How do you hear a pen? No, man.
4: Well, I hear, no. Hear it.
7: Is Ellie B right or wrong? Time will tell.
0: Think you know the secret sound? 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
1: So I got tagged into this video on Facebook and social media quite a bit, complaining about a man's behavior in Johannesburg at an intersection, as I understand it.
2: I've seen him. 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
1: Are you serious?
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1: Sam Wright, out of four ways, what happened to you?
3: 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Last week, I slowed down, and when he saw me slow down, he proceeded to stand in the middle of the road. And so then when the traffic light went green, I couldn't go. I found a little gap, drove around him, and as I drove around him, he hit my car all the way down the side as I turned. A lot of my female friends who live in the area, we all spoken about how scary this guy is, because everyone's had an interaction with him.
1: He fears nobody, no consequences, and there seemingly are no consequences.
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1: Did you tell someone about this?
3: So I did. I actually opened a case at the police station, and the irony of it is everyone knew who I was talking about. 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
1: Jacker and FM on a Tuesday morning. So on Tuesdays, we solve problems, don't we? We give good advice, healthy advice, often. And you can ask any question you like because it's time for Asking for a Friend.
2: Asking for a Friend. Asking for a Friend.
1: Yes. I'm blaming it on the rain, the fact that the thing is double-clicking.
2: Asking for a Friend. Asking for a Friend.
1: The question this morning we're dealing with is, this is deeper than you think, people. Listen to this.
3: My wife won't allow me to have female friends. What should I do?
1: Before you think this is just a them problem, yeah.
4: Mm.
1: This is broader than you think. I'm telling you now.
4: Yeah. Do you think so?
1: Absolutely.
5: I think so.
1: I absolutely think so. I think this is a problem in a lot of relationships, and it's born from insecurity and jealousy and mistrust.
5: Yeah.
1: And that's why I've got a problem with this question. That's why I've got a problem with this. If you need your partner to allow you to see certain people, you already have a problem.
5: Yeah, yes. You need permission.
1: You need permission to have female friends. When you know, right? I think in a relationship, correct me if I'm wrong, when you know, you know. When you know when someone is a danger.
5: Mm.
1: It's not a blanket thing. It's not a, you can't have female friends.
4: Got you.
1: You can't have male friends. You can't go out late at night.
4: Got you.
1: It's not about that. It's about something more particular.
4: Yeah, yes. Much deeper.
5: Yeah, it's the particular person.
1: Right.
5: Rather than the activity.
1: Yeah.
5: Yeah.
1: And it's a feeling you should get. If you've got a feeling about all women like that,
4: then you've got a problem.
5: Then
4: I agree with you. Then you've got the actual problem, because not all. Also, it's the concept for me about just being friends with somebody, just as a human being. If they're male or female, it makes no difference. That you're friends with this person because you enjoy their company or you have similar interests or that kind of stuff.
1: Yeah.
4: Why is?
1: Well, I think. let me do that. Let me think.
5: Yeah, yeah.
1: Let me think how to phrase this. I think for some men, it's a conscious effort to say to themselves, fish are friends and not food. Remember?
5: What was that? Was a shock tail.
4: Where's the shock?
1: Is it a nice analogy?
5: It's a great analogy.
1: Do you like it?
5: Absolutely.
1: Do you remember that movie?
5: Yeah. Yeah. A great advice.
1: Felicity's dead.
5: Great advice.
1: Needs, you know. You need reminding.
5: Right. Yeah. But the one thing that we don't have any idea of, is it just new friends? As well, like meeting someone new, because I also assume that when you enter a relationship, you have a backlog of friends and people you've known for your entire life, surely.
1: Honestly, you're right. This has layers to it.
4: Yeah.
1: This is layers to it. For instance, if you are secure in your relationship, it's fine for your husband or your boyfriend to still be friends with their exes. I mean, we all know this, right?
4: Why would you stir like that? Why would you open up that? Yeah.
1: Okay. Layers.
5: I actually think that that's...
4: Paula does agree with that.
5: I agree with that wholeheartedly. You should be able to be friends with your exes. And if it ends acrimoniously or badly, then I start questioning how is it going to end between us if it does.
1: There's some thoughts from us. how do you feel about this situation? We'll get into the feedback, Anonymous, on your question, asking for a friend next.
6: 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It makes me feel good as I drive to work. Happy, uplifted. I can conquer everything.
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9: I do.
8: No, you don't.
9: I definitely do.
8: Impossible.
5: You definitely do.
9: I promise you.
7: If you get it right, yeah, I can't give you the 50,000.
9: That's the thing. I was like, Martin, you better give me the 50 if I win it now. 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
7: I'm going to ask you for the answer, and I'm not going to tell you if you're right or wrong.
9: Okay.
7: What do you think it is?
9: It's a pen.
7: A pen?
9: Yeah.
7: Can you hear again?
4: How do you hear a pen? No, man.
5: Well, no. I hear it.
7: Is Eddie B right or wrong? Time will tell.
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1: I realised something this long weekend. 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I lost everything.
2: And that's okay, man. I don't think it's a bad thing. 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
1: 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The dice just came up your way. If you're playing like Monopoly or something, it's just about the dice.
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1: 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That'll be your life. That's how bad I am at dice.
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3: Excuse me?
2: For a lot of people, it's a very, very everyday thing.
3: What even is that?
2: Only B is shaking his head like he knows.
4: I do.
3: No, you don't.
4: I definitely do.
3: Impossible.
5: You definitely do.
4: I promise you.
2: If you get it right,
4: yeah,
2: I can't give you the 50,000.
4: That's the thing. I was like, Martin, you better give me that 50 if I win it now. I'm joking.
2: I'm going to ask you for the answer, and I'm not going to tell you if you're right or wrong.
4: Okay.
2: What do you think it is?
4: It's a pen.
2: A pen?
4: Yeah.
2: Can we hear again?
3: How do you hear a pen? No, man.
2: Well, I hear,
3: no.
2: Hear it. Is Ellie B right or wrong? Time will tell.
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2: A year ago, we met Lerato Dibe. This is how that morning went. What percentage vision do you have in that?
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7: It was like when Eskom returned the electricity. 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